ain't so sure about this place. It's hard to play a gig in this town and keep a straight face. And it seems like everybody's got a plan.

0: Followed by Sean Mullins, Star Mackay and the Wit Sunday, Scotty and Kaylee. Remember to upload a little vid of your kid doing something pretty clever, our Scotty and Kaylee talent quest. 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
1: And these school holiday packs are loaded full of really, really fun stuff. Like, you could go to Airlie, go on the Ferris wheel for free, pick up some food, like ice creams at Parkside at the Baskin-Robbins, and heaps of tickets to go along to things. 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
0: Yep, star1019.com.au. Might be a shower tonight. Okay during the day. Possible shower tonight. Mid-20s for our top temperatures. Four songs left in our Star 20 song marathon. Pearl Jam coming up after Miles Smith.

0: That is Sabrina Carpenter there and her latest. It's called House Tour and it's wrapping up today's 20-song music marathon right here on Star. We've got another one happening for you tomorrow after 9, straight after Scotty and Kaylee for breakfast. But you know what's happening next? We're going to push play on more of Mackay and the Wit, Sunday's best music. Like in just a moment, we're going to throw it back to 1984 and play this huge hit from that year by the Thompson Twins, Hold Me Now. It plays on the back end of this at Star.
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0: 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Oh, by the way, while we're talking about working and listening to us, that could actually score you some cash at the moment with Star's 20K Workspace Invaders. 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On the way next, though, I'm going to push play on fresh stuff from Alex Warren. It's called Passenger, and it plays in just a moment right here at Star.
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0: playing you Mackay and the Wit, Sunday's best music. This is Star, and this is new from Harry Styles. Yeah, he's back with new music. It's called American Girls. So good. You're going to hear it in full inside the next 15.
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6: Morning, I'm Britt Aylin. The Reserve Bank will be closely watching today's inflation figures, with predictions headline inflation will have fallen while the annual rate will be on the rise. The ABS is due to publish the monthly CPI data in around half an hour. A Sydney mum who was attacked by a shark at Coogee Beach a week and a half ago has awoken from her coma. In an update posted on a GoFundMe page for Leah Stewart and her family, her brother Josh wrote that her first words after waking up in the ICU were, "I love you." The 35-year-old remains in critical care and is expected to still be in hospital for some time. The Social Services Minister says the federal government's proposed changes to the NDIS aren't about cutting services. It's after a Senate inquiry into the reforms was extended by 8 weeks to allow the committee more time to consider public submissions and other evidence. Tanya Plibersek telling the ABC Labor built the NDIS and wants to protect it.
7: This is not about cuts to the NDIS. I have to pick you up on that. This is about slowing the rate of NDIS growth.
6: Savannah Guthrie's responded to the latest developments in the case of her missing mum Nancy. Following revelations, the family received a ransom note claiming the 84-year-old was dead. The US Today show host has issued a fresh plea for information, begging anyone who knows something to come forward.
8: Please do the right thing for us, for our family, for our children. And we love our mom and we'll never stop looking for her. Never.
6: And Madonna says a movie about her life was cancelled after a falling out with Universal. Speaking with Interview magazine, the star has revealed she fought with the studio about the film's budget, which she didn't think was big enough.
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6: Looking at sport now, and Beth Mooney's played through two finger dislocations to help secure the Aussie women's T20 victory over Pakistan this morning. Australia won by 113 runs, marking the side's fourth straight win. They'll now take on India at Lord's on Sunday night. And Jake Avrillo is joining the West's Tigers on a four-year deal. The Dolphins centre says he's excited to be a part of the Tigs from next year and to be coached by Benji Marshall. That's the latest in news and sport.
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11: Mostly sunny today, but there is a slight chance of a shower along the coastal fringe happening a little bit later tonight. It's going to get up to a top of 23 degrees in Mackay and Airlie and 24 degrees in Proserpine and the Pioneer Valley. Tomorrow through to Saturday, a shower or two each day.
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0: Right across Mackay and the Wet Sundays with the best music. You've got it locked on Star. Hey, it's Dylan hanging out with you this morning for your Wednesday. Mary, what are you up to?
1: Trying to fix up my headlights on my car.
0: Good luck with that. And while you do that, we'll continue more music. How about one of the biggest rock bands in the world? I'm talking Coldplay and their hit Viva La Vida. It plays on the back end of this right here at Star.
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0: Daily for breakfast, weekday mornings from 5 a.m. And Scotty had a doctor checkup the other day, and he's got some really high cholesterol and really high blood pressure. So he's actually off coffee for now, and he actually wrote a breakup letter to coffee.
1: Farewell, coffee. It's been fun. 4 cups a day minimum. Your race is run. 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Your next use are days away. For now, it's getting to know the team on Sam's Road at Sullivan Nicolades. My health lately seems no good. It appears to have gone south. And like an old girlfriend coffee, you've left a bitter taste in my mouth.
2: It's really
1: killing me to be here broadcasting at Dillinook, but registering 220 yesterday, my doctor's nerves were shook. Coffee, you made my heart race, but not in a good way. So now it's 5 milligrams of anlodipidine at 1 tablet per day.
2: Oh, my gosh.
1: Farewell, coffee. It's been fun. Now I must go eat a salad and get this high blood pressure undone.
2: That was really nice to see you have a salad yesterday, actually. Well done, Scotty.
1: Thank you.
2: Thank you for sharing that vulnerability, that loss of something in your life that's quite important to you.
0: Yeah, I reckon I would struggle. Are you a coffee lover? Do you reckon you would struggle without it too? The guys, they're back tomorrow morning from 5 right here at Star.
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Now the sound of a stupidly loud motorbike. Turn that clown down and turn up this new music. New music. Ariana Grande, Hate That I Made You Love Me.

0: Paddy's taking over for your afternoon next right here on Star, and he's got your flashback lunch to kick things off. And the Proclaimers are going to start things off straight after we check in with the newsroom for the very latest. I'm out of here, though. See ya.
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5: Hi, I'm Britt Allen. The latest inflation data is in from the ABS, with CPI up 4% in the 12 months to May, down from 4.2, while trimmed mean inflation, which is what the RBA prefers to look at, rose from 3.4% to 3.6%. A Sydney woman who was bitten by a shark at Coogee Beach on June 13 has woken from a coma. Leah Stewart's been in the ICU after she suffered life-threatening injuries in the attack. In an update, her brother said the 35-year-old mum has undergone multiple surgeries and is expected to remain in hospital for some time. Disability advocates have welcomed the extension of a Senate inquiry into proposed changes to the NDIS. The committee will now have another 8 weeks to consider the reforms, which Social Services Minister Tanya Plibersek insists are not about cutting services.
6: But when we came to government in 2022, the cost of the NDIS was growing at 22% per annum. And to protect the NDIS, we need to moderate that growth.
5: Speaking on the ABC there. And the United States insists Iran has agreed to allow UN inspections of its nuclear sites. That's despite Tehran pushing back on the claim, declaring that no such visits have been scheduled.
4: Great tasting Blue River water in 15-litre jugs for your home from local stockists near you. 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
5: Star Sport. In sport, Panama's been knocked out of the World Cup after going down to Croatia 1-0. Colombia and the Democratic Republic of the Congo are about to do battle in the last clash of the day. Earlier, England was held to a 0-0 draw by Ghana, while Portugal thumped Uzbekistan 5-0. The Socceroos have confirmed Matt Leckie will miss Friday's clash against Paraguay. The winger limped off the ground during the Aussies' loss to the US on Saturday. And Cameron Murray slammed talk that the Rabbitohs aren't getting their money's worth when it comes to Latrell Mitchell. The South Star will be out for at least a month after suffering a grade 2 calf strain. The Bunnies skipper telling Nine he's worth every cent.
7: I think anyone who knows Latrell personally, like myself and all the boys there, know how much he loves playing footy, knows how much he loves the club, and he never wants to let his teammates down, and he's as committed as I've ever seen him this year.
8: How was your weekend?
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11: Star weather. It's going to be mostly sunny today. There's a slight chance of a shower tonight. Top temps are 23 in Airlie and Mackay, 24 in the Pioneer Valley and Proserpine. Cloudy tomorrow with a high chance of showers and partly cloudy for your Friday. Medium chance of showers in the forecast.
4: 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It's the Flashback Lunch on Star.
11: We are jumping into a Flashback Lunch right now, and two acts that you wouldn't think would be put together. I mean, that's Tame Impala. This is Marlena Shaw. And what happens when you put two and two together? Well, you get a track from Blue Boy, which features inside the next 15 minutes. But right now, we are jumping into our Flashback Lunch with a bit of the Proclaimers right here on Star. When I

It's a flashback lunch. Stomach on the Wit Sundays. I've got Aqua coming to you soon. But right now, Marlena Shaw released a song called Women in the Ghetto back in the 60s from A Spice of Life. And it's had a few different lives, including Tame Impala, who covered it in the 2000s. I mean, that was pretty popular back in the day, but also an artist called Blue Boy, a British DJ, remixed it back in 1996, and that's the version that I've got for you right now for your flashback lunch, taking it to the discotheque on Star. Remember.

0: spinning the classics and serving up some serious nostalgia. It's the Flashback Lunch, bringing you all the tunes that take you back.
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2: 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Yeah.
0: It's Star Mackay and the Whitsundays Flashback Lunch.

0: throwback in 15 minutes. Plus, Em's out in the Star Car. We're going to check in on her in about 10. She's at Krusty's Bakehouse with some goodies. And I sent Scotty and Kaylee out to CQ Machinery Glass. And we'll find out whether they are, in fact, listening to Star for that extra entry for Star's Workspace Invaders.
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0: The Star Car.
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3: All right. We're going to have to check. 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
2: You got iHeart, that's all right.
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2: This is the goodies from Jumbo's. Would you like a whole lot of cookies from Laffo's?
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5: ones.
3: Best cookies.
2: Done.
3: The ones that are birthday cake as well. Delicious. Yeah. Got them sorted.
5: Yeah.
2: You never want to walk into... Hello.
5: Here we go.
2: Oh, look at it.
5: Australia.
2: Bit of Ganga Jang. I like it.
5: Can't see me dancing on the radio.
2: No.
3: we can feel it. We feel the dancing. Yeah. That's locked in. Three more entries into the draw this Friday, Scotty.
2: Well done. All yours. Congratulations.
5: Yay. Thank you, guys. Lovely to see you.
1: 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The draw is on Friday.
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6: Hi there, I'm Matt McDonald. Lower petrol prices have helped keep a lid on inflation, which is likely to spell good news for interest rates. Headline inflation eased from 4.2% in April to 4% in May, but underlying inflation increased from 3.4% to 3.6%. The housing minister has dismissed concerns about a slumping housing market, arguing it's a correction rather than a collapse. Prices in some capital cities have already fallen and auction clearance rates have plunged, but Claire O'Neill has told the ABC it's not unusual.
7: The housing market's cyclical in Australia, a very uncontroversial comment. We see periods of very significant house price growth and then we see the market make a correction, and that's what we're seeing at the moment.
6: The family of Sydney shark victim Leah Stewart has described her progress as a miracle. The 35-year-old has been brought out of an induced coma almost 2 weeks after being attacked by a great white at Coogee, managing to tell her family that she loves them. A slap in the face for Donald Trump, with the US Senate passing a resolution blocking any military action against Iran. The resolution passed 50 to 48, with a number of Republicans voting in favour of it. And Australia's enjoyed a boost in international tourism numbers, with the number of trips up 9% in the year to March compared to the year before. International tourists spent $13 billion, that's up 15%. Domestic visitor numbers were steady, but their spending was up by around 3% in the last year.
5: There are massive deals which are happening right now at Nissan Proserpine. You can see for yourself at Whitsunday Autos. It's the experience that you've been waiting for.
6: Star Sport. Croatia's beaten Panama 1-0 in their World Cup clash to keep their hopes of advancing to the knockout stages alive. Meantime, Matthew Lecky will miss the Socceroos clash with Paraguay on Friday after suffering a leg injury in the loss to the US. Broncos superstar Payne Haas has been handed the captaincy for Brisbane's clash with the Roosters on Friday night. And Brisbane Lions coach Chris Fagan says they've learned their lessons from previous losses to the Sydney Swans ahead of tomorrow night's blockbuster AFL clash at the Gabba. That's the latest news and sport.
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10: Star weather.
11: It's going to be mostly sunshine today. There's a slight chance of a shower tonight, and tops of 23 in Airlie and Mackay, 24 in the Pioneer Valley and Proserpine. Tomorrow looks cloudy with scattered showers near the coast, medium chance inland, and then Friday looks partly cloudy as well. There's a medium chance of showers in the forecast.
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0: Clearly, that was me just pretending. 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

0: It's Mackay and the Whit Sunday's best music on Star. I'm feeling generous, so before we get into this from Josh Farwas, at the end of this week, expect mayhem and madness, because the Minions Monster movie is at the BCC Cinemas from June 25, and I've got a family pass up for grabs. I've got a couple, but I want to give out one now and then one after three. So call me at 1300 89 1929. Perfect for the school holidays, Minions and Monsters. In cinemas at the end of this week on Star.
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8: 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I'm floating.
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8: 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Love those deals. 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

0: Nice bit of crazy town. 1-300-891-929. That was the number to call for tickets to Minions and Monsters. Hi there. Is this Rebecca?
1: Yes, it is.
0: Hi, Rebecca. How are you?
1: I'm good. How are you?
0: Good. Do we find you at work right now?
1: You did find me at work, yes. Sitting in the office listening to Star.
0: You're listening to Star, yeah. Has anybody popped by? You've registered for Workspace Invaders, didn't you?
1: I did, and no, I've been patiently waiting, but no one's come to see me, so fingers crossed, maybe on Friday.
0: There's still some time. You've got a few days left.
1: Yes.
0: But in the meantime, let's hook you up with some movie tickets.
1: Oh, that'd be awesome. Thank you.
0: That's all right. You obviously have some kids that you can take along.
1: Oh, yes. We had it planned to go and see the Minions movie. It's one of their favourites, so they will be totally stoked when they come home from school today.
0: Oh, awesome. Well, I'm so glad that we can do this for you. And good luck on Friday for Workspace Invaders as well.
1: Thank you.
0: Thanks, Rebecca.
1: Bye.
0: Bye. Here's a bit of Josh Farwares on stage.

0: Dharma Conduit Sundays with Rosalyn and Patty, taking you through your afternoon for your Wednesday. Hey, the Riverside Markets are back tomorrow. 6 food vans this week, adding a variety for dinner after school or work. Perfect place to pop by. 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So if you're in the mood, it's the place to be tomorrow night. It's Riverside Gardens. All right, we're going to jump into Martin Garrix and new Ed Sheeran next up.
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0: there with Darul. I went Starmer, kind of went Sundays with Patty, and after two, I've got Coldplay in. Plus, he's Mr. Know-It-All, that Teddy Swims. And I want to give somebody else a buzz who has registered for Star's Workspace Invaders, where they can win a share in $20,000. So I'll do that after two as well at Star.
1: The office printer has two settings, jammed and out of toner. 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Workspace Invaders. 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
8: Hi there, I'm Laura Edison. Well, the Treasurer has welcomed today's inflation data, but admits the numbers still show the pressure on the economy from conflict in the Middle East. Headline inflation has fallen from 4.2% to 4% in May, but underlying inflation, which the RBA prefers to look at, has jumped from 3.4% to 3.6%, the highest level since 2024. But Jim Chalmers says that's to be expected.
9: We've made it clear for some time that the costs and consequences of the war in the Middle East will be felt for some time, that those costs were felt initially when it came to petrol prices. That's why we stepped in and stepped up with the fuel excise cut.
8: A please explain has been issued to electricity retailers with some hiking power prices despite their own costs going down. The Energy Minister has written to the ACCC to ask them to investigate the increases. It seems Australia's bird flu scare has spooked Papua New Guinea. PNG, which imports the most chicken and eggs from Australia, has slapped a ban on the goods after two birds were found with H5N1 virus in WA. The Federal Minister, Julie Collins, has called the restrictions unnecessary. Also today in Sydney's Bondi Beach has had to close after a great white shark was spotted almost 2 weeks after a mother was attacked by a shark, leaving her with critical injuries. It comes amid some good news on her condition today, with Leah Stewart waking up from her coma, her first words to her family, I love you. And Aussie singer Darryl Brathwaite has revealed his days of performing live gigs are over. The 77-year-old says singing has become increasingly difficult.
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0: Star Sport.
1: There's more now, and Hawthorn coach Sam Mitchell says that Jack Gunston is battling a frustrating foot injury. It means the veteran will miss Friday's clash with the Giants as the Hawks take a different approach to his recovery.
2: Hurt it originally, then he was able to play, and then it just didn't bounce out of that well. So, and he's been close to playing all of the weeks that he's been unavailable. So we've had to take a step back and say, okay, let's give it a bit of time. Let's give it a little bit of different management.
1: And the Socceroos have confirmed that Matt Leckie will miss Friday's clash against Paraguay. It comes after the winger limped off with a leg injury during the Aussies' loss to the United States. And that is the latest in news and sport.
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5: It's going to be mostly sunshine today. There's a slight chance of a shower tonight. And tops of 23 in Airlie and Mackay, 24 in the Pioneer Valley and Proserpine. Tomorrow looks cloudy with scattered showers near the coast, medium chance inland. And then Friday looks partly cloudy as well. There's a medium chance of showers in the forecast.
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1: Let's give somebody buzz to check to see if they are listening to Star. I've got Mel here who works for Mackay Advocacy on Nelson Street. Mel, do you have Star on?
2: Can you hear Miley? Here goes.
1: Oh, I leaned into the microphone as if that's going to help. But you know I can. I can hear it in the background there.
2: Can you hear it?
1: Yeah, yeah, yeah. Oh, good.
2: I'm listening.
1: Oh, awesome. What would you spend $5,000 on, Mel?
2: For our business, I would probably do something away with the girls, probably.
1: A trip away, like a holiday?
2: Trip away, yeah.
1: Hell yeah. Where do you want to go?
2: I think we'd love to go to the retreat near Farley, is it? Out that way?
1: Oh, cool. Near Bali?
2: No, Farley.
1: Oh, Farley. I was like, geez, you're going to Bali? That sounds great.
2: That'd be nice. No, Mount Duke Eco Resort.
1: Oh, that's cool. It. Yeah, that spot's awesome. Yeah. Well, good luck to you, Mel, for Star's Workspace Invaders. And remember, keep Star on because if me, Scotty or Kaylee pop by, you get an extra entry into our draw with $5,000 at the end of this week. Thanks to Jumbos.
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0: These beautiful
1: BB Benson Boone on Star. I've got new Bieber around the corner. This is the type of music that you might hear during Tunes in the Dunes, which is back for this year. So it's just at Mackay Harbour. 2:30 through till 5:30. It's a ticketed event, but it's free. You just jump on Humanitix to secure your spot. Pack a picnic rug, bring the fam, your favourite food and drinks, plus local talent, singer, songwriters, it's all there. You might hear a cover from the Biebs. It's playing next. Here at Star.
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1: From July 3rd to the 5th, Mackay is hosting the 2026 Queensland Road State Championships, bringing some of the best cyclists from right across the state to compete right here in our region. So if you're out and about, there will be some road closures and traffic control in place over Friday and Saturday. So on the Friday, Mirani Eaton Road will be closed from 8 through till 1 with access limited to residents and emergency vehicles only. On the Saturday, which is the 4th of July, there'll be traffic control around Serena Beach Road, Grass Tree Road and Garrett Road from 7:30 through till 4. There's no road closures, but keep an eye out for cyclists on the road. 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

0: It's the last week before school holidays, so those school zones are still in effect from 3. Coming up after 3, I've got Elton and Brittany in. Plus, more tickets up for grabs to the Minions and Monsters movie out at the cinemas at the end of this week. Taylor Swift's in. That's also from a movie out in cinemas, Toy Story 5. New from her, and I've got it for you inside the next 15 minutes at start.
1: The office is 12 degrees. 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
11: Hi there, I'm Laura Edison. Experts are warning the interest rate outlook remains uncertain with mixed inflation figures released today. Headline inflation eased from 4.2% to 4% thanks largely to lower petrol prices. But underlying inflation is up from 3.4% to 3.6%, the highest level since September 2024. The federal government has asked the regulator to investigate energy retailers amid claims that some are not passing on falling prices to consumers. Energy Minister Chris Bowen says if benchmark prices are falling, then Aussies should reap the benefits.
12: We've seen some companies, not all, far from it, some companies choose to increase their fixed supply costs while reducing their per kilowatt hour costs.
11: Bondi hero Ahmed Al Ahmed has pleaded not guilty in a Sydney court to allegations he assaulted and intimidated his father. The 44-year-old is accused of putting him in a headlock at home in Bankstown. He maintains his innocence. A fundraiser for Ahmed raised $2.6 million after he disarmed one of the alleged Bondi shooters of their rifle. It's thought around 40 people have drowned in France as people flock to beaches, rivers and lakes to escape the current heatwave that's gripped Europe. Red alerts remain in place while iconic tourism spots like the Eiffel Tower have closed early for safety reasons. And still overseas, Robert Irwin has been spotted on a green London bus with Prince William in the UK. The pair boarding the zero-emission electric bus to chat about ways to protect the environment. Black's

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1: Star Sport. It's Cornell and Chris Fagan insist the Lions remain in the hunt for a premiership three-peat. Brisbane returns from a bye, sitting eighth on the AFL ladder ahead of tomorrow's clash with Sydney at the Gabba.
2: The aim at the start of every year to put yourself in contention for finals, and at the halfway mark of the season, that's exactly where we're at. So, in a sense, that box has been ticked.
1: And Colombia has defeated Congo 1-0 in their World Cup clash. Earlier, Croatia defeated Panama 1-0 to keep their hopes of advancing to the knockout stage alive. And that is the latest in news and sport.
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3: Star weather.
4: It's going to be mostly sunny this afternoon with a slight chance of a shower. That's later on tonight. And down to 17 in Mackay and Airlie, top temps are 22 in Airlie tomorrow, 23 in Mackay, the Pioneer Valley and Proserpine, so it's a little cooler over the coming days. Cloudy tomorrow, scattered showers near the coast, a medium chance inland, with a partly cloudy Friday with a medium chance of showers forecast.
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It's Taylor Swift on Star. We're going to be announcing the winner for our Ferris Wheel Coloring In competition this Friday, giving you the chance to win a kids party at the Ferris Wheel and Aliens and Fish and Chips from Fishy. 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Now we jump into this right here at Star.

0: Starmer Condiment Sundays with Patty. I've got another family pass up for grabs for the Minions and Monsters movie, which is opening at the end of this week. Mayhem, Madness, Nonstop Last. It's been really well reviewed as well. So if you want to head along, give me a call right now. 1-300-891-929. It's screening at the BCC Cinemas. Looks pretty good on start.
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0: Family passed to Minions and Monsters out of the cinemas at the end of this week. We've got Andrea from Serena. You're on your way home, are you, Andrea?
1: Yeah, I just picked up one of the kids off the bus and he wants to speak.
0: Oh, yeah, go on. What do you want to say, dude?
1: Hello.
0: Hello, what's going on?
1: Jack.
0: Hi, Jack.
1: Hello.
0: Jack,
1: can we have a ticket for Minions?
0: Okay, yeah. Okay, let's do that then, shall we?
1: Yeah.
0: All right. Well, I've got some tickets to the movies coming your way, Jack and Andrea.
1: Thank you.
0: Good on you, team. All right, we're going to jump into this. It's Miles Smith, Niall Horan on Start.

sound of nothing. Now that we've given our tech team a heart attack, let's play some new music instead. Music. Gracie Abrams, Hit the Walls.

0: That's new Gracie Abrams right here on Star. And this weekend, we are taking the show on the road and broadcasting live from Whit Sunday Auto Group in Bowen. 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

0: Today it's Stomach High and the Wit Sundays after four. I've got new Harry Styles, old Destiny's Child, plus I was excited to rediscover this track. That's coming up from 4. Plus, Scotty and Kaylee popped by CQ Machinery Glass to check whether they were, in fact, listening to Star to get those extra entries into our draw worth $5,000 at the end of this week. So stand by for that right here on Star.
1: You've been dragged into another meeting that should have been an email. 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
11: Hi there, I'm Laura Edison. Well, the WA government is expecting a positive test result from a sick mica tree bird found in the Quindalup region as fears grow the H5 strain of bird flu could be spreading. The state has already had two positive results from birds in the Esperance region around 7 hours away from the latest suspected case. Meantime, South Australia has just got word that it's also had its first case. The threat of another interest rate hike is lingering off the back of the latest inflation data released today. Headline inflation has fallen to 4% for May, while core inflation, which the RBA prefers to look at, jumped to 3.6%, the highest seen since 2024. Shadow Treasurer Tim Wilson says it's clear that Australia still has an inflation problem caused by government spending.
12: That means when Australians go to the supermarket, they're paying more for the fewer goods they're getting into their red basket or their trolley. What we have is a government in complete denial about the consequences of their policies.
11: A court appearance today for Bondi hero Ahmed Al-Ahmed, who again denied allegations he assaulted his father, but officially entered a not guilty plea to the charges. The case is set to return to court in the coming months. Australia has enjoyed a boost in international tourism numbers, with trips up 9%. International tourists have spent $13 billion, up 15%. And one of the legends of Australian music has made a big call, Darryl Braithwaite, announcing he's retiring from live gigs. The Horses singer says it's 77.

0: It's become physically challenging to sing comfortably, which has taken the joy out of performing.
1: There are massive deals which are happening right now at Nissan Proserpine. You can see for yourself at Whitsunday Autos. It's the experience that you've been waiting for.
0: Star Sport. It's more now, and the Socceroos will fine-tune their tactics tomorrow ahead of their crunch World Cup clash with Paraguay. Australia can guarantee a top two finish in Group D and book a place in the round of 32 with a win or a draw on Friday. Assistant coach Paul Ocon says they're entering a critical phase of their preparation.
2: An important day for us. We will go through a few possible scenarios that we think we'll experience in the match against Paraguay.
0: And an AFL Hawks star, Jack Gunston, has officially been ruled out of round 16, coach Sam Mitchell calling his foot injury frustrating. And that is the latest in news and sport.
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5: Star weather.
6: There could be a shower or two overnight, and down to 17 in Mackay and Airlie, with tops of 22 in Airlie tomorrow. 23 in Mackay, the Pioneer Valley and Proserpine, quite cool tomorrow. Cloudy, high chance of showers near the coast, to eases up inland. And then a partly cloudy start to your Friday with a medium chance of showers forecast.
5: Here we go.
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0: Now the sound of your favourite Cass single being chewed up. Sounds old. Let's play some new music instead. Music. Alex Warren, Passenger.
1: Staff.
0: Mackay and the Whitsundays.

Kato, John, Scotty and Kaylee's Young Talent Quest is where you could be winning a holiday prize pack, including Ferris wheel tickets, a $50 voucher to Baskin Robbins, a family voucher to BCC Cinemas, vouchers to Bottle Tops and Brushes Kids Paint Party, and Mech Fractured Fairy Tale Theatre tickets. Now, all throughout this week, we have been searching for Mackay and the Wit Sunday's Best Young Talent and rewarding them, with the winner being announced each and every day. So we'll have another winner for you tomorrow during Star Breakfast with Scotty and Kaylee as we jump into Ice House.

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3: 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How are you?
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3: Bloody hope so.
4: Yeah.
2: All right. We're going to have to check, so we're going to have to come through and see it, because if you are, all of you get bonus entries into the draw for this week's last draw as part of Workspace Invaders. 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
3: iHeart, that's all right. Yeah.
2: I'm your worst, you're still listening.
3: This is the goodies from Jumbo's. Would you like a whole lot of cookies from Laffo's?
4: I would love it. I would love it. They're amazing.
2: They're the best cookies.
3: Done.
2: The ones that are birthday cake as well. Delicious. Yeah. Got them sorted.
3: Yeah. You never want to walk into... Hello.
4: Here we go.
3: Oh, look at it.
4: Australia.
3: Bit of Ganga Jang. I like it.
4: You can't see me dancing on the radio.
3: No.
2: We can feel it. We feel the dancing. Yeah. That's locked in. Three more entries into the draw this Friday, Scotty.
3: Well done. All yours. Congratulations.
4: Yay. Thank you, guys. Lovely to see you.
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0: Star McKay and the Wit Sundays with Patty. Coming up after five, it is a Will and Woody.
1: It's two more days until Million Dollar Day here at the station. So if you want a shot at $1 million in 2 days' time, just listen to us on today's show. Plus, Olivia Rodrigo. She's going to pop in and say g'day. See you soon.
0: A potential $1 million and Olivia Rodrigo. You have to tune in from 5 for all the deets on Start.
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0: Will and Woody up next, and Scotty and Kaylee back tomorrow for Star Breakfast. 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

0: At Port Elliot. It comes as WA has had two confirmed cases and likely a third. Federal Agriculture Minister Julie Collins again assuring Australians there's no need to panic.
1: At this stage, there is no evidence of any mass mortalities. There is also currently no evidence of infection in poultry or in our agricultural production system, and there continues to be a low risk to human health.
0: Lower petrol prices have helped to keep a lid on inflation, which is likely to spell good news for the next interest rates decision. Headline inflation eased from 4.2% in April to 4% in May. However, underlying inflation increased from 3.4% to 3.6%, which is still well above the target of 2.5%, and economists say it means the RBA will need to remain vigilant. Bondi hero Ahmed El Ahmed has pleaded not guilty in a Sydney court to allegations he assaulted and intimidated his father. The 44-year-old is accused of putting him in a headlock at a home in Bankstown. He maintains his innocence. A fundraiser for Ahmed raised $2.6 million after he disarmed one of the alleged Bondi shooters of their rifle. Overseas, and France is in the grip of a heatwave, with the country registering its hottest day on record. 40 deaths have been recorded as people flock to the beaches to cool down. And celebrities Jacob Lordy and Kendall Jenner have brought their Hollywood romance to Byron Bay after arriving in Australia this week.
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0: Star Sport. This morning, and in AFL, Sam Mitchell has shot down speculation linking him to coaching vacancies at Carlton and Tassie. The Hawks coach is contracted until the end of 2027, but is already in discussions about an extension.
3: I'm very happy at Hawthorn, as you can tell, and this is probably the least happy I get in a press conference. Very, very happy at Hawthorn, and there's a big difference between taking a phone call, which it's rude not to, and discussing coaching other teams.
0: And at the World Cup, the Socceroos have confirmed that Matt Leckie will miss Friday's clash against Paraguay due to injury. And that is the latest in news and sport.
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6: There could be a shower or two overnight, and down to 17 in Mackay and Airlie, with tops of 22 in Airlie tomorrow. 23 in Mackay, the Pioneer Valley and Prosper Pond, quite cool tomorrow. Cloudy, high chance of showers near the coast, eases up inland. And then a partly cloudy start to your Friday with a medium chance of showers forecast.
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0: Good afternoon, everyone. It is Will and Woody, brought to you by Snooze.
1: He's back, baby.
0: A big shout out to Lizzie Who for filling in. I'd say big shout out to Husey, but he's certainly positioned our show further to the right than I normally would have liked. we might do a spot on government taxation a little bit later on, but I feel like
1: we didn't talk politics yesterday.
0: He covered most of it.
1: No, we didn't talk politics yesterday. We had a bit of fun, and we thank Husey for filling in.
0: Big shout out to Husey as well. Thank you so much for filling in.
1: He was on Deal or No Deal yesterday as well. He was on another breakfast show
0: yesterday. Was he really?
1: He's a busy guy.
0: Was he really?
1: He's a busy guy. So thank you, Husey, for filling
0: thanks,
1: in.
0: Yeah, thanks, Husey. I appreciate it, mate. Hey, it's 2 days until Million Dollar Day, Woods, which is you and I giving away hopefully $1 million to one of you guys. Yeah. Another chance to get in the draw for that today. Plus, we're speaking to the biggest pop star in the world. Try like a goddamn vampire. Olivia Rodrigo on Will and Woody today. We spoke to her earlier this morning.
1: You stitched me up. You stitched me up, rotten. You'll hear this later. You ran away. She came on, and then you ran away, and you left me one-on-one with Olivia Rodrigo, the biggest pop star in the world.
0: I did.
1: And

0: had to exchange small talk with the biggest pop star
1: in the
0: world.
1: It's a test. You've got great small talk.
0: Well,
1: I just wanted to see how far
0: I've lost all confidence in my small talk because it was horrific.
1: And I will get that audio.
0: No,
1: I know you've tried to ban me from it, but I will get it.
0: We're deleting that.
1: No, I'm in chats with Marky Man Daniel, our audio producer. No, he's got it.
0: Well, I'm speaking to my lawyers, and that is never seen the light of day because that was abhorrent.
1: Hey, you can see it on YouTube, Will and Woody, if you want to see the full thing, our chat with Olivia Rodrigo. Go and check it, Will and Woody on YouTube. Right up next, though, Woodrow, I got yelled at by a neighbour this morning.
0: Good.
1: Yelled at.
0: Good.
1: From a neighbour I haven't met yet.
0: Why?
1: Because I did something on their front lawn. I'll tell you what it is up next. Will and Woody.
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0: Will and Woody for Snooze. Hope you're having a wonderful drive home. Woodrow, I'd love for you guys to call or text. What do you publicly police? Because I reckon there's some things that you've got to be a little bit careful about.
1: Yeah? What do you mean publicly police? Like citizens arrest?
0: Well, I suppose that would be the, like, the extreme end of it.
1: Yeah.
0: But the most common would be, like, telling someone off.
1: Oh, right.
0: So
1: oh,
0: if
1: yeah,
0: you see
1: yeah,
0: someone
1: right, right,
0: littering.
1: Oh, sure. Yeah,
0: spitting.
1: Yeah. Yeah.
0: But those things are actually illegal. Like
1: spitting? Is spitting illegal? Not that I spit.
0: In Singapore, I think it's illegal.
1: Chewing gum is illegal in Singapore.
0: I don't know whether spitting is illegal. So that'd be a great example where you okay. go, like, oh, mate, you look at someone and you don't spit.
1: Passing wind.
0: You know, people that cough without putting their hand over the mouth.
1: Oh, especially during COVID.
0: Not during COVID.
1: Even, well, now, come on, fair game now.
0: That's what I'm saying, but if you do that on the train, you're going to get a look from some people.
1: Definitely.
0: Passing wind.
1: Yes, said that.
0: You're going to get a look from some people.
1: Playing music on a train with no headphones in. It's outrageous. Even doing it.
0: Oh, so would you police that? Would you go like, sorry, mate?
1: Well, I'm not confrontational. I'd leave the carriage. I'd go to a different carriage. You know when people have phone calls on trains?
0: Tommy's written bear beating in the chat. What's bear beating?
2: That's playing music out of the phone speaker.
0: Oh, is that what we're talking about?
2: Yeah, we talked about that once.
0: Did we really?
2: Do you remember that?
1: Oh, Air India. They're making it illegal on their planes.
0: To bear beat?
1: To bear beat. Anti-bear beating.
0: Have you ever bear beaten it on a plane?
1: Nah, I'm way too conscious of annoying people around me. I would never do that.
0: Okay.
1: It's sad. It's sad that I can't bear beat. Sorry.
0: Gotta stop saying that word.
1: It's a weird sentence.
0: I didn't bring up bear beating. Mm-hmm. We all know it sounds like something else. Mm-hmm. That's not my problem. Just the word.
1: We didn't invent
0: that's
1: the
0: just
1: word,
0: the word at the end of the day.
1: Yeah.
0: And whatever you've insinuated in your sick little minds, that's up to you.
1: Yeah,
0: now, the reason I'm bringing this up, what do you publicly police?
1: Yeah.
0: What can you publicly police is probably the question.
1: Yeah.
0: I was taking my dog Stevie for a walk this morning, and there's a guy who's moved in across the road.
1: Uh-huh.
0: Haven't met him yet.
1: See the guy with the boat? I hate that boat that sits in your street. Sorry. He is. It's not. We're not near the beach, but like, just
0: I like that guy.
1: Take your
0: I
1: boat
0: like his
1: to
0: house. I like his, and I think his kids listen.
1: Okay, we love the boat. We love the boat. We'd love to take it out. I suppose you're near a river. Sorry about that.
0: So, there's a guy moved in across the street.
1: Sorry about that.
0: And I was taking Stevie for a walk.
1: Yeah.
0: Stevie does a wee on the nature strip. Opposite him. So on the other side of the road. So like practically my nature strip.
1: Yeah.
0: Right.
1: And a wee's fine.
0: Okay. But he's too far away.
1: Mm-hmm.
0: So anyway, he's got one of the boxes that he's moving into his house with in his arms.
1: He
0: yells out, "You're going to pick that up?"
1: The wee?
0: Well, that's what I said. I said, my blood boiled because I was like, I've lived on this street for 8 years.
1: Yeah. So I know your place, mate.
0: Know your place.
1: I'm king of the street.
0: Know thy place.
1: I
0: think Jesus once said.
1: Yeah.
0: So I was like, mate, back off. It's a wee.
1: Yeah.
0: And he goes, are you sure? And I was like, I said to him, I'm 2 meters from it.
1: Yeah.
0: And then I said, would you like to come and check?
1: Oh, yeah. Love that. Put your box down.
0: Well,
1: come and have a look.
0: Right?
1: Yeah, love that.
0: And then he just, gave me this. I think he actually got a bit scared. I think Sam said I was actually quite aggressive. But I felt threatened. And I had this moment of like, I hate that like people are policing me for whether or not I'm picking up my dog's poo.
1: Well, I think if it was a poo, I think that is policeable, can I just say? If you walked outside my house and your dog took a poo on my nature strip, you would be picking that up.
0: Of course, but that's what I'm saying. I would pick it up.
1: Yeah.
0: So the fact that he's questioning whether I am picking it up or not, I was like, back off.
1: Yeah.
0: Like the level of scrutiny was way too high.
1: Yeah.
0: And he was presumptuous to think that and I've also picked up Stevie's poo for 7 years.
1: Yeah.
0: I've picked up a metric ton of dog poo in my hands.
1: Little fun fact, when you pick it up, you like to squish it in your hands because it feels warm on a cold
0: morning. There you go. So I don't even mind it. I actually quite like it. It's your dog.
1: You look forward to it.
0: It's your dog.
1: You,
0: at the end of the day.
1: You told me you get angry if she doesn't poo when it walks and you don't get to squish it.
0: Oh, I don't get a little bit of a hand warmer. So it's not my problem. And that's something that I would definitely do.
1: Yeah.
0: So I got very annoyed that he was policing me for that.
1: Yeah.
0: So What can you publicly police?
1: Can I just slight extension from this? Do you think you can police, if you pick up the dog poo, people have been putting their dog poos in my bin?
0: Oh, so like, this is a good thing to publicly police.
1: Do you think you can
0: police where people put their dog poo after they pick it up? That's not an extension, mate. That falls under the umbrella of what can you publicly police.
1: I think it's outrageous.
0: We'll take those calls up next. I think it's fair game. If your bin's on the street.
1: No, but your bin's on the street, mate. If it's Monday morning.
0: When your bin is on the street, that is fair game.
1: No, it's not. No, that's just delayed.
0: Get it off the street then. Get out there earlier.
1: I'm working. That's on you.
0: No, you're not. You work at 4 o'clock in the afternoon. It's Will and Woody.
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0: Olivia Rodrigo is on the show. Not every day that you get to say that, Woods. We caught up with her earlier. You can check it out, Will and Woody, on YouTube, or just stay tuned, guys, because we're going to be hearing from her very, very shortly. Right now, though, what can you publicly police? I said, what can you? Because I think this is the point for me. Like, I got told off because my neighbour, or one of my neighbours, I'm not going to gratify them with the term neighbourhoods, because they're not in that company, as far as I'm concerned.
1: Wow.
0: There's someone who just moved in. They accused me of not picking up my dog's poo.
1: Mm-hmm.
0: My dog was just doing a wee.
1: Yep.
0: But they got presumptuous. They questioned my integrity. I got a bit angry. They felt threatened. So anyway, bidding, I reckon, is probably a big one that people love to publicly police.
1: Yeah, I mean, I think
0: double parking. Where do you stand with that? You know, if someone's double parked out the front of a shop. You publicly, are you going like, "Why? What are you doing?"
1: No, I'm not. You know,
0: I let him go.
1: I'm not confrontational.
0: Public parking is just a way to go, isn't it? Like, you know,
1: double parking.
0: It's part of life. You know, Mum used to go, "I'm just going to double park for 30 seconds. Can you run in, grab the fish and chips?" Like, that's just,
1: you've got a minute,
0: right?
1: You've got a minute,
0: right?
1: I think that's totally fair.
0: But people hate that.
1: Of course they do. Holds them up. Let's go to Jody here. Jody, you're like Will. Your neighbour tried to police you.
2: Oh, my goodness. She sure did. She rang the doorbell and then she said, "Oh, I think maybe you should put the sprinkler on your front lawn."
1: Oh, wow. God.
0: God, I mean, that's
1: Jody,
0: personal.
1: I'm a big grass guy.
0: How
1: was the front lawn looking? Be honest.
2: Well, the lawn was fine, but it's my front lawn. If I want to let my lawn die, I can let my lawn die.
0: Yes.
2: But then she said, "I think the bushfires are coming."
0: What?
1: Oh, why don't bring in the bushfires? How outrageous.
0: Get on your Jody.
1: Get her to hose your front lawn.
0: You know that, Jody, I know that reminds me of that time. Remember when we used to get encouraged to tell on our neighbours during water restrictions?
1: Oh, yeah.
0: Do you remember that?
2: Yeah. I know.
0: That was a weird time to be alive.
1: And people used to have big fences saying, like, "Oh, use tank water."
0: Yeah. And you got encouraged to snitch on your neighbour for using too much water.
1: Yeah, did it every week. It was awesome. Let's go to Drew here. And they never knew who was snitching. Drew.
0: Yeah, there was like a Dover's hotline, wasn't it?
1: Here we go. You're coming for me, Drew. You disagree with me. What about that?
3: I disagree with you. The footpath is public knowledge.
1: Yep.
3: If I am walking my dog and it's done a poo and I see a wheelie bin, I will pick it up and I will chuck it in the bin.
1: No, of course,
0: I agree,
1: you can
0: Drew.
1: Tie it to your belt, Drew, and you can get to your own house and you can throw it in your own bin, Drew.
0: No, I agree, Drew. I agree.
3: No. Will, I agree with you.
0: Thanks,
3: Woody,
0: mate. Thanks, Drew. Appreciate it, Drew. Let's give Drew something.
1: Hang on, so Drew,
0: couple of tickets to go and see Supergirl the movie. That's for Drew. Good on you, Drew.
1: Okay.
0: I agree. When you walk, because bin night, Sunday night, Monday morning for us.
1: Same as me. Yeah.
0: I love taking the dog for a walk on Monday morning because I don't have to wait for a bin.
1: Yeah,
0: it's free for all.
1: Yeah, bastard. So you're saying, so it can only be on the street. So you'd never even step a foot into someone's front yard to put it in their bin?
0: No.
1: It has to be on the street.
0: Yeah.
1: So what if, because I used to have bins that were on the front fence.
0: Yeah.
1: And my God, this was assaulted with dog poo.
0: Yeah, I remember them. Yeah.
1: My bin was half little bags of dog poo.
0: Yeah.
1: Would you do that?
0: Nah. No.
1: I'd love to know where Drew stands on that. Where's Drew gone?
0: There's a.
1: Coming for you, Drew.
0: it's hard that when you've got like a bag of poo, you want to get rid of it.
1: I get that.
0: You want to get rid of it.
1: That's your problem.
0: What's your problem that your bin's on the street? You've opened yourself up to attack.
1: I didn't have space.
0: Can I ask you a question?
1: Yeah.
0: You know when there's a skip bin on the street?
1: Yes.
0: There's a construction site going on.
1: Yes.
0: Do you ever put anything in there?
1: Is that illegal?
0: Well, no, but it's the same premise.
1: Bloody oath I do.
0: Well, it's the same
1: premise. If it's not illegal, bloody oath I do.
0: It's the same premise then.
1: I say to Mim, there's a skip bin in the street, get everything.
0: Dude, it's the same premise. It's the same premise then.
1: No, it's not poo. I don't get my poo and put it in there.
0: Well, I'm not saying I put my poo in there.
1: Oh, it sounds like you do. Anyone else's bin? Let's go to Alice here.
0: It's the same premise. You agree. If there's a bin on the street, it's fair. It's fair game.
1: But
0: it has to be.
1: My bins only get picked up once every 2 weeks, and they stink when there's poo in there. Alice, you're a self-confessed policer of people. What do you police them on, Alice?
4: 100%. Anything that's just not respectable. One of the things is when people have their phones on loud, like they're watching a video.
1: Oh, I hate
4: it.
0: Bear beating.
4: Public space.
0: Bear beating, Alice, is what it's called. Yeah. It's a shocking thing.
4: Yeah, just anywhere.
1: I hate it, Alice.
4: Anything else, like I've been told off because I asked people to move a blanket at the footy game. They told me off for it.
0: People used to reserve blanket seats with their blankets.
1: Not on.
4: 100%.
1: Yes, not on,
4: and it takes up so much room. Yes, I just do it all the time.
0: What about talking in a concert? What about talking in a concert, Alice?
4: No, because that's, you know, like you, you know, it's already fair game there because everything's all loud. Talking at church and talking at meetings is something totally different. Yeah. I always look back at people when it's a quiet room and they're talking. I'm like, if you want to talk, I've said it to people, just go outside.
0: Good on you, Alice. Alice, we're going to have to go to Susan, Karen. But I appreciate. No, thanks, mate. He's like, God, she sounds like a riot.
5: Holy do.
0: We've got a few texts that have come through that I should get to. Ruby said, no, it's good. It's good. There are rules that we should.
1: That's what we asked for as well. That's what we asked for.
0: Worth being respectful.
1: She's the queen of this bitch.
0: Absolutely. Yeah. Love Alice. Give her the Supergirl tickets. Ruby said, I beep at people if I drive past them and they litter. That's definitely one to.
1: Yeah.
0: Also telling people to get off their phone when they're driving because it's just dangerous.
1: Yeah. Yeah, no, good call. Great call. Alice would definitely do it. Let's go to Susan here.
0: I publicly police people who walk their dogs on days when it's too hot. See, I would have an issue with that.
1: Yeah, you can't make a comment on like whether it's
0: I know, because I'm like, it's my dog.
1: There are
0: like,
1: desert dogs out there as well.
0: There are what?
1: Desert
0: dogs. G'day, Susan.
1: Susan.
0: What do you publicly police?
6: Look, I don't mind if the dogs have done the poo on the lawn because it's free fertilizer. I mean, on a cement, all right, but on the lawn, when the rain comes, it goes in the lawn.
1: Just rub it in, Susan.
6: These people need to get a life, really. There's more important things in the world than the dog poo and getting excited about these things. And I'm sure that when they do something wrong, they hope that nobody dobs them in.
1: Preach.
0: Yeah, I agree. Preach, now, Susan. So final question here. We have gone full AM.
1: I like it.
0: AM radio here. I'm loving it.
1: I just keep taking these calls.
0: So, the open line. Susan, what do you think if there's someone's put their bins out the night before and you just walk in your dog and your dog's done a poo, can you put the poo in somebody's bin? It's on the street.
6: Well, I've got dogs, but I don't do it. But I know. I mean, look, I don't mind if they put it in if it's night before collection. But if the bin's already been emptied, then it stinks for the whole week.
1: Thank you, Susan.
0: Wow.
1: Voice of reason.
7: 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Will and Woody asking the important questions, like how much wood can a woodchuck chuck if a woodchuck could chuck wood? The answer was a lot.
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0: 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Very, very exciting stuff. 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
0: Alrighty.
3: You've been away for a couple of days, but, you know, the rules are the same. It hasn't changed
0: good,
3: at all.
0: Good to hear.
3: You guys
0: last I checked in, there was a woman who has wrapped her journal in her wedding dress.
3: Okay, it's changed a lot since then.
0: Okay.
3: It's changed a lot.
0: Right, so let's explain the concept and then we can figure that out.
3: So you guys are offering us really like personal items to you. They're really sentimental to you. And then we are throwing that item into a fire. That's not like a metaphor. We are literally throwing that thing into a fire. We've got pyrotechnics team. It's all looking great, right? That's happening tomorrow, by the way. We are throwing something in a fire tomorrow. Now, we have to choose.
0: Tomorrow, my God.
3: We have to choose the most sentimental item, and then that person wins $10,000. Now, Wilbur, currently, we've got a recorder. Someone's just a little flute.
0: Like a flute. Like a wow. And that's the most sentimental thing that we've had.
3: No, I'm just kidding, man. I'm just kidding. Get this better. I knew you were looking at me. You were like, I leave the show for 48 hours and you've ruined everything.
0: We all know that's what happens.
3: It can happen. It can happen. But you'd be proud of me. So we've got in the lead is John.
0: Yes.
3: Who has given us an album of baby photos of him as a baby.
0: Yeah.
3: Right? There are no digital backups. Both of his parents have died.
0: Oh,
3: so if he throws these in a fire.
0: God, it's all very grim.
3: If he throws these in a fire.
0: Well, Game of Thrones. I mean, sorry, House of the Dragon can be a bit grim. It's a bit, that's the whole point. It's theatrical. It's sacrifice. All those things.
3: The reason it's so House of the Dragon, if he throws these in a fire, there's no evidence to say that he ever really existed. It's weird. It's like there's no evidence. There will be no evidence anywhere in the world of me any time before now if he throws this album in the fire.
0: Is he got a text file number?
3: Well, no, he's got that, but like no, like photographic evidence of it.
0: Is he like registered? He'd be like registered voter. He'd be on the voting roll.
3: You could do all the data and all that, but no photographic evidence that he ever existed as a child.
0: Okay.
3: So that's in the lead. That's in the lead.
0: That sounds significant.
3: So currently that is going in a fire for $10,000. You're not happy with that?
0: No, I am. I am. It sounds
3: 2 days ago we had a some archery gear and a jersey.
0: Wow. Okay. All right. Let's get real.
3: I mean, if
0: guys.
3: You want to question the calls, maybe we should do it after
0: what
3: the show.
0: What we choose today is the thing that will get burnt tomorrow. So this is it. We're playing for sheep stations right now, guys.
3: So if you're listening, John, $10,000 is yours right now. Let's see if Jess can take it. Jess, what do you want to chuck in the fire?
4: Hello. So I have my personal transplant diary for my time that I had in ICU. It has personal letters from my mother while I was in my transplant and updated letters from my family and nurses throughout my recovery.
0: Wow. What sort of transplant did you get, Jess?
4: I had New Zealand and Australia's first heart and liver transplant performed on someone born with heart disease.
0: Wow.
4: Yeah.
0: Cool. All right. That's pretty cool, Jess. Thanks so much.
3: Jess, what? Jess, are you sure you want to throw them in a fire, Jess?
4: Yes. I'm ready to let go of that large portion of my life.
0: Cathartic. Can be quite cathartic, for people.
3: Like a fire ceremony.
0: Good on you, Jess.
3: Okay, let's go to Mary. Oh, let's go to a song. I think let's just let that one breathe. That was a big one.
0: That's a big one. I mean, Jess, you've got it in the can if you offer up your current heart and or liver, if you'd like to do that.
4: Do you know what? I actually called you guys and I offered my old...
3: Whoa.
0: Wow. We can't go to that. We can't take that.
3: That was swiped down quickly.
0: Wow, is that right?
3: I know what she was about to say, but I won't repeat it. I can't believe you can keep that. That's pretty cool.
0: Okay. All right. Well, look, there you go.
3: That is pretty cool.
0: Look on Annalise's face.
3: I didn't think that was a thing. It's got a Mary here. Mary, what do you want to chuck in the fire tomorrow?
5: Well, my old photo album from a past life.
3: What do you mean past life, Mary? Talk to me.
5: Past life. That's the life I want to leave behind me.
3: Was it like a previous relationship?
5: Yeah, it's real memories of love lost and survival that forced me to rebuild everything from the ashes.
0: There you go. Another photo album. Good on you, Mary. We've got
3: a lot of photo albums. And a lot of photo albums. Hayley. I mean, they're sentimental.
0: Well, once you start, people start going on a trend and hearing photo albums, like, oh, yeah, you can burn my photo album for $10,000. Make us feel it.
3: Yeah, guys. That's it. I think Mary was being a little bit too elusive there. She said, you know, there was a survival thing going on. There was a past love thing. I want to hear the facts. Let's go to Hayley here. Hayley will do it. Hayley, what do you want to chuck in the fire tomorrow? Sell it to us.
6: Well, my husband got caught. He cheated on me, so let's burn his wedding ring.
3: Oh, here we go. And here we go.
0: Wow.
6: Let's burn it. You'll be doing me a favour.
3: How did you... So, Hayley, he's cheated on you. I'm sorry to hear that, by the way. How did you end up with his wedding ring?
6: Oh, he left it that night on my bench for me, on the bedside table.
0: On the night of the wedding? On the night of the wedding?
3: No, the night he cheated.
6: Oh, no, the night he cheated, he got caught, he left, and he left the wedding ring on the bedside table.
3: Oh, God.
6: Let's burn it. You'll be doing me a favour.
0: Yeah, Hayley, I love that. Okay. I love that, Hayley.
3: Okay, thank you, Hayley. And way to sell it, Hayley. That was emotional.
0: Hot sell.
3: And it'll be cathartic for her. She gets 10K out of it. A ring goes in a fire. Okay, so for mine, Will, for mine, we've got Jess.
0: We've got Jess. We've got John.
3: Who's got the...
0: We've got Hayley.
3: Yeah.
0: We've got Mary.
3: I think, look,
0: and we've got more photo albums than you can throw a stick at.
3: Yeah. Okay, so I think let's put the photo albums to one side.
0: Okay, go.
3: I think the ring and the intimate letters from parents, loved ones during a serious procedure... I mean, it doesn't get more sentimental than that. Like,
0: that doesn't.
3: Is actually something as well. Like, photo albums, let's be honest, they collect dust in a garage somewhere. I think the letters that you've exchanged with your parents when you're going through a serious procedure, I feel like I would go back to that and read the letters.
0: Mm.
3: Do you know what I mean? Like, if you were on your deathbed and you had a letter from me, I write a great letter. I write a great letter.
0: All right, great.
3: Do you burn the birthday cards I send you?
0: Awesome. Great. Annalise, which one do you think we should go for?
7: I mean, it's a really tough call.
0: Yeah.
7: Because...
3: Nice.
7: Well, the letters are intense. The ring I want to burn for Hayley because I'm angry for her.
3: Yeah.
7: And then the other photo album I'm also curious about because what photos were in there that she wants to burn?
0: Well, Mary hasn't given us much there.
7: I know.
0: Should we go back to Mary?
3: Do we need to hear more from Mary? Okay. Mary, we're going to give you a second chance to sell this. What do you mean past life and what does this photo album have in it, Mary?
8: This photo album's got photos of me and a young child.
3: Uh-huh.
8: And I've also got my first boyfriend in there, which he actually cheated on me. I was engaged to him for 5 years at the age of 16.
3: Got it. Okay.
8: And found out that my best friend slept with him and ended up being pregnant.
3: Bloody hell,
0: Christ,
3: Mary.
0: This got Dr. Phil very quickly, didn't it?
8: And then, so there was more photos added to that album through my ex, the other one. And I had to survive domestic violence for 8 years.
3: Oh, I'm really sorry to hear that, Mary. Really sorry to hear that. Okay. We've got a decision to make. For mine, Will, if I can get your attention for just a second, Annalise, Will, you can step outside.
7: I think the diary.
3: You think
0: from the ICU?
3: From the ICU, right?
0: All right.
3: I agree with you.
0: Let's do it.
3: Jess.
0: Let's do it.
3: Jess.
6: Yes.
3: You've just won yourself $10,000.
0: Congratulations.
6: Stop, have I?
3: Hang on. As long as you go through with the burning process tomorrow.
6: Yes. All right. I'm ready to let go.
3: Because it's obvious. It's not. We'll obviously let you pull out as well, Jess. Like, these are very intimate letters that you were given during a serious procedure where you could have died. If you don't want to throw them in the fire, no shame. We'll keep the 10K. That is no issues there. We'll figure out what to do with the... just sleep on it, Jess. Just sleep on it.
6: I know. Okay.
0: All right, good on you, Jess. Thanks so much. Hopefully we'll see you tomorrow. I also just wanted to mention the phone number 1-800-RESPECT. Obviously, there's some pretty wild stuff that was getting thrown around before by some people that had suffered something they certainly don't deserve. So 1-800-RESPECT is the phone number there for people that have triggered by that. But tomorrow, Woods, the HBO original series House of the Dragon, you and I... We'll be burning some letters. I'm excited. Flamethrower.
3: Flamethrower.
0: I'm looking forward to it. I'll see you there, mate. What time are we doing that?
3: Couldn't tell you. That.
0: Phone the line is right up next, and Olivia Rodrigo's on the show in 15 minutes. Will and Woody.
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23: Hey, I'm Sally Pearson. Australia has notched up its fourth straight win at the T20 World Cup with a 113-run thrashing of Pakistan. All-rounder Elise Perry produced a career-best 71 off 48 balls, then took 2 for 9 with the ball. Emerson Jones and Storm Hunter have advanced to the second round of Wimbledon qualifiers. No such luck for fellow Aussies Taylor Preston, Madison Inglis and Priscilla Hahn, who all made first-round exits. And two 25-player squads have been unveiled for the historic AFLW International between Australia and Ireland on August 1.
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0: It is Will and Woody. I hope you're having a wonderful Wednesday's drive home. Olivia Rodrigo is going to be on this show in 10 minutes' time. That's pretty bloody cool. We're brought to you by Snooze. And right now,
1: Will and Woody's phone alarm.
2: Okay, call us and convince us you are in the car with someone else. We decide, is someone actually there or are you putting on a voice? First player is Jess today. G'day, Jess.
3: Hi, how are you?
2: I'm outstanding. Jess, who are you in the car with?
3: My daughter, Zara.
2: Zara. Okay, how old Zara?
3: She's eight.
2: Eight, okay. Can we speak to Zara, please?
3: Yeah, no worries. Zara. No, Mummy. Mummy, who's that? Mummy, who's that? It's the radio, Zara. You gotta say something. Oh, okay. Hi.
2: Oh, g'day, Zara.
3: How are you?
2: I'm really good. What'd you do at school today, Zara?
0: I reckon we just go to Anthony.
3: Piano.
0: Go on, you, Zara. Go on, you, Jess.
2: Just a bit of piano.
0: Anthony's cool.
2: Sorry, Jess. I think you're alone in the car there. And I tell you what, if that is your real daughter, we have some serious apologies. But we're pretty confident. Let's go to Anthony here. Anthony, who are you in the car with?
4: My workmate, Daryl.
2: Daryl. All right. Chuck Daryl on.
4: Daryl, you have to say something, please. Please say something. Yeah, mate, how's it going?
2: Hey, Daryl.
4: Daryl's here.
2: Yeah, great.
0: Yeah, go, Daryl.
2: Hey, Daryl.
0: You've made that very clear.
2: Daryl, you sound like you're from...
4: something.
0: Oh, God.
2: Is that Anthony or Daryl?
4: Sorry, I've never got this far before. Sorry, he's not convinced that I have to get him to say something. He thinks I have to try and convince him that you're not in the car with me.
2: What? Can we talk to Daryl again?
0: Yeah, Jack Daryl on Anthony. You're not making any sense.
4: Sorry.
2: That's all right.
4: Please say something. Please. Fine. How's it going there? Name Daryl.
0: Wait. Name Daryl. Where are you from, Daryl?
4: I'm from Dublin, Ireland.
0: Oh, I thought I heard a bit of an accent there. Annalise, you're the Irish accent specialist. What are you?
5: Do I think he's alone?
0: Yeah.
5: Oh, yeah.
2: He's definitely alone. Yeah, you can hear you.
0: Let's finish on John. Sorry, we can continue it. Do we need to confirm with Anthony?
2: No, okay. No, we don't.
0: John's here. G'day, Johnny.
6: Gentlemen, you won't believe me. I almost didn't want to make the call, but I was driving and I picked up a hitchhiker. I thought it was a guy dressed in a Donald Duck outfit, but I swear to you, he's actually Donald Duck. He's sitting next to me.
2: You're kidding.
6: You want me to put him on?
2: I'm not kidding. John, what are the bloody chances? We would love to talk to the hitchhiker that is dressed as Donald Duck.
0: He says it is Donald Duck.
2: Yep.
6: It is Donald Duck. Say something, mate. I'm
7: just smart.
2: What are you doing here in Australia, Don?
0: Olivia Rodrigo's up next with a Woody.
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0: reptile species.
1: It comes as Papua New Guinea has announced some restrictions on the imports of Australian chickens and eggs. Experts warn the interest rate outlook remains uncertain with mixed inflation figures released today. Headline inflation eased too, thanks largely to lower petrol prices, but underlying inflation is up from 3.4% to 3.6%, the highest since 2024. Brendan Ryan from KPMG has given his predictions to the ABC.
2: Certainly one more rise is guaranteed. The next rise, I think, is uncertain.
1: A please explain has been issued to electricity retailers, with some hiking power prices despite their own costs going down. The Energy Minister has written to the ACCC to ask them to look into the increases. Motor neuron disease has been classified as a notifiable condition in New South Wales, meaning doctors have to report a diagnosis. They'll also be required to give information about where the patient lives and their occupation as part of efforts to gather information on what causes the incurable condition. And Robert Irwin has been spotted on a green London bus with Prince William. The pair boarding the zero-emission electric bus to chat about ways to protect the environment.
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1: Star Sport. There's more now, and an experienced Socceroo has been scratched from Friday's crucial World Cup clash with Paraguay.
4: Matt Leckie will be out of this game. What happens post-Paraguay will determine, you know, what happens with his rehab.
1: Assistant coach Paul Ocon there confirming the Aussie forward is battling a hamstring injury. And AFL Lions coach Chris Fagan says they've learnt their lessons from previous losses to the Swans ahead of tomorrow night's blockbuster at the Gabba. And that is the latest in news and sport.
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6: Star weather.
7: There could be a shower or two overnight, and down to 17 in Mackay and Airlie, with tops of 22 in Airlie tomorrow. 23 in Mackay, the Pioneer Valley and Prosper Pond. Quite cool tomorrow. Cloudy, high chance of showers near the coast. It eases up inland. And then a partly cloudy start to your Friday with a medium chance of showers forecast.
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0: Alrighty, so worth mentioning that it is $1 million day in a couple of days' time. So one of you guys will have the shot at winning $1 million. Also, Olivia Rodrigo is going to be on the show right up next. So stick around for that. Joe, right now, you're in the running for the $1 million, Joe.
1: Hey, boys, I can't believe it. Yes, I'm so excited.
0: Yeah, cool. So we could be calling you in a couple of days' time. It's very exciting. I should mention that Woody went to the toilet before the ad break and he hasn't come back. So,
1: unfortunate.
0: He's got irritable bowel syndrome, so it happens. Anyway.
1: I feel for him.
0: I think we all do. Shout out to you, Woods. And apologies. You asked me to cover for you, but that's just the way the cookie crumbles, my brother. All right, so I've got 10 questions here for you, Joe.
1: Okay.
0: 60 seconds.
1: Oh, I'm so excited.
0: Worth mentioning, if you get this, you also win $1,000.
1: I know. I could really use it.
0: Where would the money go, Joe?
1: I need a new car so badly.
0: Okay, cool. It's all thanks to Deal or No Deal, a Millionaire Hot Seat weeknights from 6:30 on Channel 10. Are you ready?
1: Okay.
0: What number Toy Story was released last Thursday?
1: Toy Story 5.
0: What famous Australian reef can be seen from space?
1: The Great Barrier Reef.
0: Olivia Rodrigo's new album is called You Seem Pretty Sad for a Girl So In What?

0: So in love.
1: What is the name of the Aussie breakdancer that went viral at the Paris Olympics? What popular children's TV show shares its name with the colour of the Australian cattle dog that stars in it?
0: Blue.
1: Kit Harington plays which character in Game of Thrones? Who sings the pop song Chandelier? Which Aussie actress appears as Leonardo DiCaprio's second wife in The Wolf of Wall Street?
0: Cate Blanchett?
1: The TV show The Secret Life of Us was set in which Australian state?
0: Melbourne.
1: What colour was the glass sunglasses that Out of Control party host Corey Worthington wore in his infamous TV interview?
0: Red.
1: What is the name of the Aussie breakdancer that went viral at the Paris Olympics? It's funny. I could see it in my head, and I couldn't remember her name before either. It's Ray Gunn.
0: Ray Gunn, of course.
1: Who went viral for the breakdancing. The other ones that you passed on, Kit Harington played Jon Snow in Game of Thrones.
0: Jon Snow, that's right.
1: You know nothing. Who sings the pop song? If you didn't get that reference, that would have been very weird. Who sings the pop song Chandelier? Sia. Australian singer, South Australian, I think she is. Sia. Margot Robbie plays Leonardo DiCaprio's second wife in The Wolf of Wall Street. Yes, very famous scene with her hanging out. The TV show The Secret Life of Us was set in, you said Melbourne, so I would have given it to you. Victoria in St Kilda. I missed that show. That was cool drama, Aussie drama. And Corey Worthington apparently wore yellow sunnies in his famous TV interview. Joe, you still go in with a shot to win $1 million. We could be calling you on Million Dollar Day, which is in 2 days' time, and you will have a shot at winning $1 million. So I might see you then, man.
0: Okay.
1: Goodbye. For everyone else, Olivia Rodrigo is right up next, the biggest rock star in the world. You'd think Woody would make it back for that. But who knows? Who knows at this stage? We will wait and see. It's Will and Woody brought to you by Snooze. You're listening to Kiss.
2: Willie and Woody. It's Will and Woody driving you home. Star 101.9.

0: It's Will and Woody. I hope you're having a wonderful drive home. $1 million day in 2 days, Woods, at this time, you and I could be giving away $1 million, which is very, very exciting.
1: Oh, yeah.
0: Tell you what else is exciting is having the biggest rock star in the world on your radio show, Olivia Rodrigo. Have we got some overall to play?
2: I'm going to say she's up there with the biggest guest we've ever had on this show. And let's be honest, God, she's good. The only reason we got the chat is because Smallsy's currently in London. He couldn't do the chat.
0: No.
2: So the boys, we were sitting there waiting for it. So we got Olivia Rodrigo. Now, before we play the interview,
0: yes,
2: I think it's worth mentioning, we haven't talked about this, but
0: yes,
2: we got connected with Olivia Rodrigo. I'm obviously very intimidated. I'm nervous. She's Olivia Rodrigo. She's a huge deal.
0: Yep.
2: You decided in that moment to run out of the room, leaving me one-on-one with Olivia Rodrigo.
0: Yeah.
2: The most horrific.
0: Well, we all know you're better at the patter.
2: No.
0: You're better at the small talk.
2: Well, maybe not with people like Olivia Rodrigo. My small talk was horrific.
0: I had a necessary prop to go and get.
2: Yeah, no, I get that. I get, but you should have got it beforehand.
0: I probably should have. I probably should.
2: I've spoken to my lawyers about deleting all audio of my small talk with Olivia Rodrigo, so nobody will hear that it's been deleted. It is gone. So we're going to pick up from the moment that you return to the room with the album.
0: Yes, I believe you can see this on our YouTube channel, Will and Woody, a bit later on, or maybe right now, Sexy Dance, where are we at?
2: Later.
0: Go and check it out if you want to see this for yourselves. But yeah, here is the moment that I rescued Woody from Olivia Rodrigo. What I went to go inside and get was this.
3: Oh!
0: Which I've got a copy of your record, Guts.
3: Oh my God, amazing.
0: I know this
3: Thank
0: is the
3: you.
0: Old record. You need to send me a copy of the new one. I'll wait for a signed
3: I'll
0: version. That's
3: one.
0: Fine.
3: That'd
0: be wonderful,
3: Nine,
0: please. But the reason I want to show you that is because we work obviously on commercial radio, but I'm a huge music buff. I've got like thousands of records. It's very rare for me to buy a pop record, a current pop record. The only two that I have are Billy's most recent one and then this one because, yeah, well, Matt, you wound back the clock. You're Alanis Morissette, like Reborn. There's that awesome teenage feminine angst crushed with just like delicious songwriting, hooks, harmonies, like riffs, melodies, bridges. I mean, Vampire was the best anthem that I'd heard in like 10 years. You're a tour de force. And then, you know, someone told me the other day you're 23 or something and I nearly fell off my chair. Where are you finding the get up?
3: Yeah.
0: Where's that coming from?
3: I mean, thank you, first of all. It's like such a sweet, beautiful compliment.
0: Of course.
3: That I don't know. I it's funny because I am a really obviously happy, positive person in my, you know, day-to-day life. But I think music is a really special medium where you kind of have freedom to talk about the uglier parts of yourself, the parts that he kind of wants you to quiet down about, like being jealous or being angry or feeling rage or insecurity. And I've always felt like songwriting was kind of a safe space for me to explore those parts of myself. And so, yeah, I'm really grateful that it's my job because it's a really therapeutic, beautiful experience for me.
4: It almost feels like I listened to the whole first album this morning, which, by the way, is just such a journey. Like, you start off and I was relating to the feelings of falling in love with someone, and there's so much like lightness and excitement about that. And then all of a sudden in the second half, it's like things start to go badly. And I mean, in the song The Cure, you know, I just love that idea of you thought that this was going to be an antidote, but it's just, it's not. And then your heart gets ripped out in the second half. And it almost feels like when you're listening to it that you're getting like a musical version of someone's personal journal through the entire thing. I am wondering though, like people that are close to you, like, because as you said, you're a very bubbly, happy person, and I'm sure there are people that are close to you that might hear some of these lyrics in your songs and go, whoa, I didn't know that. Do you feel like you need to like have chats with people before they hear the songs, or does the music actually open up some like deeper, strong conversations with loved ones?
3: Yeah. I mean, when you asked me that question, the first story that I thought of is, a week ago, I had like a little bit of an album release party thing where I just like played some fans some songs, and my mom was in the room, and I hadn't played her the song Less off of the record, which is probably the saddest song on the record. It's like kind of devastating.
4: Yeah.
3: And I forgot to play it for my mom. I don't know. I played her lots of the record, but I guess I just, that one slipped my mind, and she was just bawling her eyes out for like 15 minutes, like bawling, bawling, bawling. And I had to like kind of console her. I'm like, it's okay. It's just a song. It's okay. And then like the next day she walked into my room and she just was like thinking about it and she started crying again. And I'm like,
0: oh my God.
3: It's so funny. My mom is very emotional like me. That's where I get it from. But, you know, sometimes people are, you know, surprised by it, I guess.
0: Yeah. Well, as you said, it's an outlet for you.
3: Yeah.
1: She's got a brand new record, You Seem Pretty Sad for a Girl So In Love, Olivia Rodrigo. She's catching up with us, Will and Woody. Yes, you did hear that correctly, Olivia Rodrigo on Will and Woody. I'm pretty sure this is the third time that her album has debuted at number one. She's one of the very few people to ever do that. Wow. Olivia Rodrigo on Will and Woody. More with her right up next. You can catch the whole thing on YouTube, Will and Woody. Otherwise, stay tuned.
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6: 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Star 101.9.

0: It's Will and Woody. I hope you're having a wonderful drive home. That is The Cure, brand new music from Olivia Rodrigo from her third studio album. You seem pretty sad for a girl so in love. Woods, you and I had the absolute privilege of sitting down with the biggest pop star in the world, in O-Rod, I think I can call her now.
1: Yeah, bloody oath. She'd love that.
0: Yeah, I'm sure she would.
1: She calls you M. Macko.
0: Excuse me.
1: I don't know what that meant.
0: Wow.
1: That's just what you two do. That's what you two do. Sure. You bonded.
0: Anyway, look, we did bond. We had a wonderful chat. You can see the whole thing, YouTube, Will and Woody, a little bit later on if you want to check it out for yourselves. And actually, seeing is believing for some people. But yes, we did sit down with her. Here is more of our chat with Olivia Rodrigo this morning.
2: There's the songwriting part of you, which is obviously amazing. But then what comes with that naturally is being an icon, a popular icon, someone that people follow, people are influenced by. I saw something about you the other day on Reddit, which I just thought was so funny, which was this comparison of you and Emily in Paris. And everyone was like, and I was like, what, this poor girl, like, what is she? It was just a photo of you next to the Eiffel Tower and the whole thing was just like, oh my God. And I was like, wow, she's, I think she's just taking a holiday photo, but like, whatever. But you've kind of got to carry this with you everywhere you are now. And we actually spoke to the other day, who are we speaking
3: to? We're speaking to your friend Camila Mendes. Interviewed her.
2: Yeah.
3: And she
2: was
3: having a chat with Idris Elba. And she revealed that she brought you along to one of Idris Elba's DJ sets.
4: Yeah.
3: Now Idris tried to play it cool as he always does. And he said that he wasn't at all intimidated by the fact that he found out that you were coming to one of his gigs. But I'm interested to ask you, because I think you're more of an honest person. Have you ever felt intimidated by the knowledge that someone was coming to one of your shows?
4: Yeah. Well, I was actually intimidated to meet Idris Elba that night. I remember being like, whoa, he's so beautiful.
2: Oh, cool.
3: He is.
2: Well, that was funny because that's what we were playing with Camila. We were playing like, you know, do you still find Idris cool? And she's like, well, I bought. And this was the question I was asking is, she brought you along because she was like, I need to up my cool game if I'm going to an Idris gig. So she brought you. So I was like, did you know that you were the cool weight in that deal?
4: I am happy to, as long as I can attend an Idris Elba DJ set, I'm happy.
2: Yeah.
4: I'm trying to think. I think I was really scared. David Byrne came to my Guts show. And
2: wow.
4: And I'm like stepping out on stage and being like, oh my God.
2: Wow.
4: Like, what am I going to do?
2: Wow.
4: But there's so many instances like that. The best is when people don't tell you that they're coming and they only reveal after, because then you don't get in your head and get weird about it.
2: But, yeah.
3: So does your team make sure they do that? Like if your team finds out that someone really...
4: I have actually told my team, yeah, like if someone cool comes, like I'll let me know after. It just freaks me out too much.
0: So David Byrne was there. So obviously there's a huge tie-in with Talking Heads. But let's talk a little bit about Robert Smith and The Cure, because they're a huge part of this record as well.
4: Yeah, it's so funny. I wrote the song Drop Dead, which shouts him out. I wrote it way before I played Glastonbury. Then I played Glastonbury with him. Oh. And then after playing Glastonbury with him, we made the song, What's Wrong With Me together, which was insane. Career honor. Like, I cannot believe that happened.
2: Does he give you a call? Is he just like, let's do a song?
4: After Glastonbury, we sort of kept in contact and, you know, sort of became friends.
2: This is with Rob.
4: With Rob.
2: Yeah,
4: with Rob. Rob.
2: Yeah.
4: I don't call him Rob yet. We're not that cool.
2: Oh,
4: we're not
2: really?
4: That type.
2: Man, I call him Rob. Don't worry. I've heard his Secure Records. I call him Rob. You should slip into that.
4: Okay, cool. Maybe you guys are tighter than we are. We just hung out and corresponded and just like kept talking. And we went into the studio a few nights in London, which was really rad. And I wrote this song, What's Wrong With Me? And I sent it to him. And I was just like so nervous. I'm like, it would be kind of cool if you wanted to sing on this, maybe. He was really into it. And so we made it together, made it happen. And he's just, I can't say enough nice things about him. He's the most wonderful. So it's a real honor that he's on the record.
2: Wow.
3: Just on the song, The Cure. I think it's the greatest song ever, by the way, The Cure. I've listened to it six times this morning. I'm just obsessed with it. The whole point of The Cure is that the thing that you thought was the antidote was not The Cure. But I want to ask you, because I want to leave with some optimism here. What is The Cure?
4: That's a great question. You know what it is? It's like all of the like old things that your parents say that you're like, it's so annoying. Like they always are actually true. And, you know, I think The Cure for lots of things is not being on your phone. I really believe that. It's a simple thing. Just get off your phone. Life's so much better.
3: Great answer. And my parents will love that answer 100%. As well. Next time they're trying to convince me of something.
2: Congrats again on another record. I'll wait for the signed copy on the next one. But it's been lovely to meet you, man. Thank you so much for coming on the show.
4: Thank you guys so much for taking the time. I appreciate it. It's nice to see you.
2: See you later, mate.
3: Thank you.
2: Bye.
5: Wow.
1: You said that three times.
5: What?
1: Three times you asked for a signed copy. First time's a joke. Second time was like, put it down, Will. Three times you asked for a signed copy.
5: Well, I'll be the one laughing when I get myself a signed copy of the new record.
1: You're definitely not going to get
5: it. I reckon she's almost definitely sending it. We've got producer Liv in here who organised the chat. Is she sending one?
6: Yeah.
5: Did you have a chat? Did you?
1: That's a no. That's a no, by the way.
5: Obviously tabled that with her people since.
6: Yeah. We're in talks.
5: You're in talks.
1: Yeah. You're in talks. The other thing which we should mention.
5: Why does it not sound perfect?
1: It was almost a perfect chat. It was almost a perfect chat.
5: Yeah.
1: But Liv, so you told us before we spoke to her that breaking news, like this was hours before our chat with her, the lineup to Daisy Chains.
6: Daisy Chain Fields was the all-female music festival that she had announced. When she was talking to us, it, her time. Yeah. It was that day.
5: Hours before the chat.
6: Hours before.
5: And cool lineup as well. Super cool lineup. Oh. I should mention. Stevie Nicks is playing there.
1: Yeah.
6: Yep, Stevie Nicks.
1: It's world news. World news. Dochi. And we had the person who announced it hours after.
5: Well, it's her festival. Not only did she announce it, it's her thing.
1: Yep, and you reminded us of this 2 minutes before the chat?
6: Yeah, about that.
1: I reckon. Didn't mention it.
6: Not once.
1: I don't reckon she must have been so shocked.
5: Like, boys, you've got a free hit.
1: How have you missed that?
5: Well, it's the last time we ever speak to the number one artist in the world. We all know it. Anyway.
1: The one time was great.
5: It was good. We had a good time. As I said, you can see that chat on YouTube. Will and Woody, check it out. Hope you guys are having a wonderful drive home. It's Kiss.
7: 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When life hands you lemons, name them Will and Woody.
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0: Will and Woody, hope you're having a wonderful drive home. Woods.
1: As I said before the song there.
0: And everyone stuck around over the song to hear about grazing platters.
1: Well, right? this is
0: a strong hook.
1: I thank you.
0: Will, I want to talk grazing platters up next.
1: No, thank you. It's too late to do the hook again. But if you are still here, the few of you that are still here, this started a pretty serious fight between me and my wife about the preparation of a certain grazing platter. I think we all want to be amazing hosts, right? I think it's a great little feather to add to your cap that you're a great host. But we had a pretty serious disagreement before people came over on Sunday.
0: Who'd you have over? The kinder parents?
1: Not kinder parents. It's boring, but her very good friend and her husband. And then actually an Australian.
0: There we go.
1: He's in the strongman contests. He came third in Australia in strongman contests. Yeah, he can pick up boulders that are 170 kilos.
0: What was he coming over for?
1: He's unbelievable. He's friends with the other couple. Anyway, they're now friends with us and they came over.
0: Cute.
1: Boring question.
0: No, it's important because in terms of hosting, like it's good to know who you're hosting for.
1: So two couples, okay? So Mim prepared a great grazing platter.
0: Yeah.
1: Now here's my situation. I've obviously pushed back my lunch because we were going to have a late lunch. So I'm hungry. I was really, it's midday at this stage, midday.
0: Just have one of your freezer meals.
1: 12:30. No,
0: You've
1: but
0: got
1: I was
0: a whole freezer.
1: No, I'm saving myself for lunch, obviously. Right. I'm about to cook up an epic barbecue. I want to save myself for that, but my God, am I hungry. Our guests were a little bit late. It's another important little bit of detail there. Mm. Now I see the grazing platter that's set up on the kitchen table. Looks phenomenal. I go over there and I go, well, surely daddy can dip in here just a little bit, right? I'll get a little bit of a snack. I'll try everything on the grazing platter. Hunky dory. Mim swatted my hand away as I reached for the grazing platter because she was like, you cannot touch the grazing platter until the guests arrive. I think that is the most horrific rule I have ever heard. That is almost torturous to leave a beautiful grazing platter out there on the bench and not let me even have a little bit of it is disgusting. Where do you sit on it? I'm passionate about it, obviously.
0: Yes,
1: I couldn't believe it.
0: Well, first of all,
1: she said it would ruin the aesthetic of the grazing platter if I had one carrot stick, and I was like, "Let me have one carrot stick and just put it in the little." Because she made this dip, hummus, and there was a mustard in there, and it was unbelievable.
0: Yeah,
1: and I was like, "Just let me get my little carrot stick in there," and she was like, "It'll ruin the look of the top of the hummus."
0: Yeah, yeah. Well, first thing I'd say is you've got a whole freezer. I know you bought a deep sea freezer or a deep chest freezer, whatever you call it, so you could fill it with frozen meals that you could eat at any stage.
1: Yes. Okay. Truth be told, I'm worried about microplastics at the moment, so I'm off the frozen meals.
0: God.
1: All right. So put that away.
0: You're
1: We're not going into that.
0: A hard person
1: We're
0: to
1: not
0: be with.
1: Going, so now
0: You'd
1: I've got
0: be
1: this.
0: Such a
1: I've
0: hard this, person
1: I've got
0: to
1: this,
0: be with.
1: This industrial sized chest now in the garage. It's empty. It's got frozen bananas in it. It's all it's got in it. Now answer the
0: Did
1: question.
0: You throw them all out.
1: No, yes.
0: Oh, you go. You bought like thousands of dollars
1: not
0: of frozen.
1: Thousands,
0: you
1: not
0: did.
1: Thousands, not thousands.
0: You got a boutique company to make them for you, bespoke.
1: No, I didn't say throw them out. I said I gave them to Dad. Gave them to Dad.
0: Okay.
1: And the rest of the name.
0: How do I feel about it?
1: Because come on, mate. Let's be honest. Like you do a grazing platter.
0: Yeah.
1: Would you dip into it before the guests arrive? Or do you feel you have to present an untouched grazing platter to your guests?
0: Okay. In all honesty, I actually think a key to good hosting people is to present as if you're not hosting, as in you haven't put a lot of effort into hosting, even though you are, because people don't like feeling like that the host is on tenterhooks around them. So like I will constantly try and be like, I'm relaxed about having you guys over because I want them to feel relaxed.
1: Is that why when we've got an early interview and we go and record it at your house,
0: I'm in the shower.
1: Late. You're always, and we
0: I'm
1: stress.
0: I'm in the shower.
1: We stress.
0: But you're relaxed. Now, like, you know what? We're late for Olivia Rodrigo, but Will's in the shower. He's having a good time.
2: I'm not relaxed.
0: So that's what I would say. So I wouldn't want to do that. Once I put the food down, it's free game. Once the entrees hit the chopping board, I often put them on a big timber board.
1: Yes.
0: As soon as they hit there, it's fair game as far as I'm concerned.
1: Because
0: it's meant for nibbling. It's meant to be more approachable once it's being nibbled on.
1: Thank you.
0: That's what I think.
1: Because then people don't want to start it.
0: That's what I think.
1: Because it hasn't been started.
2: No. As the woman on the team and the voice of the ladies right now, that is both wrong answers.
1: Why?
2: You don't start the platter until everyone has gotten there.
1: Until everyone's there?
2: Start time of event, 2 p.m. Platter comes out 1:58 and you're not touching it until 2.
1: Why?
2: And you're not bringing the platter out if people aren't there. You're not bringing the platter out until maybe at least 2/3 of the people have arrived.
0: That's really rich coming from a girl who, if you buy anything from the shop to share with the team, she's opened it before anyone else got into it.
1: Oh, wow.
2: Well, that's not Flutter.
3: Start your day on Star.
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0: Will and Woody, guys, before we get out of here, a little reminder that you can go and get the Olivia Rodrigo interview. I'm going to call her O-Rod. That's what we call each other now. Olivia Rodrigo interview on YouTube. Will and Woody, wherever you get YouTubes. I'm sure it'll be on the socials as well. Pretty cool. Caught up with the biggest rock star in the world today.
1: And she was lovely.
0: She was lovely.
1: She was really, no one will ever hear my small talk with her before the interview officially started. Liv, what's up?
2: My show note is that we share the same first and middle name.
1: Wow. Same middle name as well.
2: Yep.
1: Wow.
0: What's your middle name?
2: Isabel. I just said it.
0: I didn't hear that.
1: I also missed it.
2: Isabel.
0: No one heard that. Good for you.
1: That's great, great show note. Really good.
0: So show notes is really just a post show feedback.
3: Hey boys, I've got a show note. I just want to share that Tom Cruise and me share the same first name.
2: Nobody cares.
1: Piss off.
3: Yeah, the same first name. Me and Tom Cruise.
0: Will Ferrell and I also share the first name.
1: Yeah, Woody Harrelson and I are both Virgos.
4: Patrick Ball and I share the same surname.
1: You're joking. Joe, what's up?
2: Wow. Scarlett Johansson has my name as the first bit of her last name.
0: Oh, yeah. Here we go.
1: No way.
0: Wow.
1: That takes the cake.
0: Wow.
1: That takes the cake.
0: Darcy? Oh, God.
1: Darcy?
5: I got nothing.
0: He's been off, Darcy.
4: Perfect. Mr. Darcy.
0: Show note.
4: You've got a whole character based around your name.
5: Yep.
0: Oh, yes. Very true.
4: Multiple characters.
1: Anyone got a last name to ditch? Is it to ditch?
0: It's not to dick.
5: I don't know. It's not even said like that either. It's Tadditch.
0: It's Tadditch.
1: I thought it was to dick. And I've always wondered. I haven't known. I thought the CH was like a k noise. To dick. Anyway, I'm out of here.
3: Hey, boys, also, just before you go, tomorrow on the show, we're going to be calling someone who could be winning $1 million.
1: Oh, we definitely should have led with that. That's huge.
0: Is it a dick?
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0: Now the sound of your favourite Cass single being chewed up. Sounds old. 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Alex Warren, Passenger.
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0: 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Great to have you here.
1: Bloody oath.
0: Tune in at a good time because these are, probably the best bits of the show, I would say.
1: 100%. They're going to keep you up. You're obviously trying to stay awake if you're with us right now.
0: Might be trying to fall asleep.
1: Oh, true. I think either way.
0: You might have someone quietly in the bedroom.
1: Totally. And what a beautiful...
0: It might be a sedative for you. And I'm glad we can be useful. That's...
1: And if you can try and
0: painful.
1: Try and translate us into your dream. Do you think that when you go to sleep and you go to have a dream...
0: I reckon we get into the bits.
1: Okay. Yep. This arguably a best bit right now. Arguably a best bit right now.
0: Not sure. Enjoy. It's Will and Woody. Star.

0: sleep? It's Will and Woody keeping you up.
1: Woodrow, 131865. I'd love for you guys to call or text 0429131865. What do you publicly police? Because I reckon there's some things that you got to be a little bit careful about.
2: Yeah. What do you mean publicly police? Like citizens' arrest?
1: Well, I suppose that would be the, like, the extreme end of it.
2: Yeah.
1: But the most common would be like telling someone off.
2: Oh, right.
1: So
2: oh,
1: if you
2: yeah,
1: see
2: yeah,
1: someone
2: right, right,
1: right. littering.
2: Oh, sure. Yeah, yeah.
1: Spitting.
2: Yeah.
1: But those things are actually illegal. Like
2: spitting? Is spitting illegal? Not that I spit.
1: In Singapore, I think it's illegal.
2: Chewing gum is illegal in Singapore.
1: I don't know whether spitting is illegal. So that'd be a great example where you go like, oh, mate, you look at someone and you don't spit.
2: Passing wind.
1: You know, people that cough without putting their hand over the mouth.
2: Oh, especially during COVID.
1: Not during COVID.
2: Even, well, now, come on, fair game now.
1: That's what I'm saying, but if you do that on the train, you're going to get a look from some people.
2: Definitely, yeah, definitely.
1: Passing wind.
2: Yes, said that. Said
1: you're
2: that twice
1: now. You're going to get a look from some people.
2: Playing music on a train with no headphones in. It's outrageous. Even doing
1: that. So would you police that? Would you go sorry, mate?
2: Well, I'm not confrontational. I'd leave the carriage. I'd go to a different carriage. You know when people have phone calls on
1: Tommy's
2: trains?
1: Tommy's written bear beating in the chat. What's bear beating?
3: That's playing music out of the phone speaker.
1: Oh, is
3: bear
1: that what
3: beating?
1: We're talking about?
3: We talked about bear that one.
1: Did we really?
3: Do you remember that?
2: Oh, Air India. They're making it illegal on their planes.
1: To bear beat?
2: To bear beat. They're anti-bear beating.
1: Have you ever bear beaten it on a plane?
2: Nah, I'm way too conscious of annoying people around me. I would never do that.
1: Okay.

0: It's sad. It's sad that I can't bear Beat. Sorry.
1: Gotta stop saying that word.
0: It's a weird sentence.
1: We didn't bring up bear beating. Mm-hmm. We all know it sounds like something else. Mm-hmm. That's not my problem. That's just the word.
0: We didn't invent
1: that's
0: the word.
1: That's just the word at the end of the day.
0: Yeah.
1: And whatever you've insinuated in your sick little minds, that's up to you. Yeah. Now, the reason I'm bringing this up on 13.165, what do you publicly police?
0: Yeah.
1: What can you publicly police is probably the question.
0: Yeah.
1: I was taking my dog Stevie for a walk this morning.
0: Mm-hmm.
1: And there's a guy who's moved in across the road.
0: Uh-huh.
1: Haven't met him yet.
0: See the guy with the boat? I hate that boat that sits in your street. Sorry. He is. It's not. We're not near the beach, but like, just
1: I like that guy. Take your boat. I like his house. I like his, and I think his kids listen.
0: Okay. We love the boat. We love the boat. We'd love to take it out. I suppose you're near a river. Sorry about that.
1: So, there's a guy that's moved in across the street.
0: Sorry about that.
1: And I was taking Stevie for a walk.
0: Yeah, yeah.
1: Stevie does a wee on the nature strip opposite him. So on the other side of the road. So like practically my nature strip.
0: Yeah,
1: right?
0: Yeah, and a wee's fine.
1: Okay, but he's too far away.
0: Mm-hmm.
1: So anyway, he's got one of the boxes that he's moving into his house with in his arms.
0: Uh-huh.
1: He yells out, "You're going to pick that up?"
0: The wee?
1: Well, that's what I said. I said, my blood boiled because I was like, I've lived on this street for 8 years.
0: Yeah, so I said, your place, mate.
1: Know your place.
0: I'm king of the street.
1: Know thy place.
0: I think
1: Jesus once said.
0: Yeah.
1: So I was like, mate, back off. It's a wee.
0: Yeah.
1: And he goes, "Are you sure?" And I was like, I said to him, "I'm 2 meters from it."
0: Yeah.
1: And then I said, "Would you like to come and check?"
0: Oh, yeah, love that. Put your box down, come and have a look.
1: Right?
0: Yeah, love that.
1: And then he just, you know, gave me this. I think he actually got a bit scared. I think Sam said I was actually quite aggressive. But I felt threatened. And I had this moment of like, I hate that like people are policing me for whether or not I'm picking up my dog's poo.
0: Well, I think if it was a poo, I think that is policeable, can I just say? If you walked outside my house and your dog took a poo on my nature strip, you would be picking that up.
1: Of course, but that's what I'm saying. I would pick it up.
0: Yeah, yeah.
1: So the fact that he's questioning whether I am picking it up or not, I was like, back off.
0: Yeah, yeah.
1: The level of scrutiny was way too high.
0: Yeah,
1: and he was presumptuous to think that I've also picked up Stevie's poo for 7 years.
0: Yeah,
1: I've picked up a metric ton
0: of
1: dog poo
0: in
1: my hands.
0: Little fun fact, when you pick it up, you like to squish it in your hands because it feels warm on a cold
1: morning. There you go. So I don't even mind it. I actually quite like it. It's your dog.
0: You look forward to it.
1: It's your dog.
0: You,
1: at the end of the day.
0: You told me you get angry if she doesn't poo when it walks and you don't get to squish it.
1: I don't get a little bit of a hand warmer. So it's not my problem. And that's something that I would definitely do.
0: Yeah.
1: So I got very annoyed that he was policing me for that.
0: Yeah.
1: So, what can you publicly police?
0: Can I just
1: slight extension from this?
0: Do you think you can police, if you pick up the dog poo, people have been putting their dog poos in my bin?
1: Oh, so this is a good thing to publicly police.
0: Do you think you can
1: police where people put their dog poo after they pick it up? That's not an extension, mate. That falls under the umbrella of what can you publicly police.
0: I think it's outrageous.
1: We'll take those calls up next, 13.165.
0: I think
1: it's fair game. If your bin's on the street.
0: No, but your bin's on the street, mate. If it's Monday morning.
1: When your bin is on the street, that is fair game.
0: No, it's not. No, that's just delayed.
1: Get it off the street then. Get out there earlier.
0: That's on you. I'm working.
1: No, you're not. You work at 4 o'clock in the afternoon. It's Will and Woody. Kiss. Mackay and the Wit Sundays. Star.

0: up early. It's Will and Woody keeping you up.
1: What can you publicly police? I said, what can you? Because I think this is the point for me. Like, I got told off because my neighbour or one of my neighbours, I'm not gonna gratify them with the term neighbourhoods because they're not in that company as far as I'm concerned. Wow. There's someone who just moved in. They accused me of not picking up my dog's poo. Mm-hmm. My dog was just doing a wee.
2: Yep.
1: But they got presumptuous. They questioned my integrity. I got a bit angry. They felt threatened. So anyway, 131065, spitting, I reckon, is probably a big one that people love to publicly police.
2: Yeah, I mean, I think...
1: Double parking? Where do you stand with that? You know, if someone's double parked out the front of a shop? Are you going like, why, what are you doing?
2: No, I'm not. You know,
1: I let them go.
2: I'm not confrontational.
1: Public parking's just a way to go, isn't it? Like, you know...
2: Double parking.
1: It's part of life. You know, mum used to go, I'm just going to double park for 30 seconds. Can you run in, grab the fish and chips? Yeah. But that's just...
2: You've got a minute. You've got a minute.
1: Right?
2: I think that's totally fair
1: enough. But people hate that.
2: Of course they do. Holds them up. Let's go to Jody here. Jody, you're like Will. Your neighbour tried to police you.
3: Oh, my goodness. She sure did. She rang the doorbell and then she said, oh, I think maybe you should put the sprinkler on your front lawn.
2: Oh, wow. God. I mean, Jody, personal. I'm a big grass guy. How was the front lawn looking? Be honest.
3: Well, the lawn is fine, but it's my front lawn. If I want to let my lawn die, I can let my lawn die.
1: Yes.
3: But then she said, I think the bushfires are coming.
1: What?
2: Oh, why don't bring in the bushfires? How outrageous.
1: Good on you, Jody.
2: Get her to hose your front lawn. If
1: you know that, Jody, I know that reminds me of that time. Remember when we used to get encouraged to tell in our neighbours during water restrictions?
2: Oh, yeah.
1: Do you remember that?
3: Yeah. I know.
1: That was a weird time to be alive.
2: And people used to have big fences saying like, oh, use tank water.
1: Yeah. And you got encouraged to snitch on your neighbour for using too much water.
2: Yeah, did it every week. It was awesome. Let's go to Drew here. And they never knew who was snitching. Drew.
1: Yeah, there was like a Dovers hotline, wasn't it?
2: Here we go. You're coming for me, Drew. You disagree with me. What about
4: I disagree with you. Footpath is public knowledge.
2: Yep.
4: If I am walking my dog and it's done a poo and I see a wheelie bin, I will pick it up and I will chuck it in the bin.
2: You can tie it to your belt, Drew, and you can get to your own house and you can throw it in your own bin, Drew.
1: I agree, Drew.
4: No. Will, I agree with you.
1: Thanks,
4: Woody,
1: mate. Thanks, Drew. Appreciate it, Drew. Let's give Drew something.
2: So Drew,
1: couple of tickets to go and see Supergirl the movie. That's for Drew. Good on you, Drew.
2: Okay.
1: I agree. When you walk, because bin night's Sunday night, Monday morning for us.
2: Same as me. Yeah.
1: I love taking the dog for a walk on Monday morning because I don't have to wait for a bin. It's free for all.
2: Yeah, bastard. So you're saying it can only be on the street. So you'd never even step a foot into someone's front yard to put it in their bin?
1: No.
2: It has to be on the street.
1: Yeah.
2: So what if, because I used to have bins that were on the front fence.
1: Yeah.
2: And my God, this was assaulted with dog poo.
1: Yeah, I remember them. Yeah.
2: My bin was half little bags of dog poo.
1: Yeah.
2: Would you do that?
1: Nah. No. I'd
2: love to know where Drew stands on that. Where's Drew gone?
1: There's a.
2: Coming for you, Drew.
1: it's hard that when you've got like a bag of poo, you want to get rid of it.
2: I get that.
1: You want to get rid of it.
2: That's your problem.
1: What's your problem that your bin's on the street? You've opened yourself up to attack.
2: I didn't have space.
1: Can I ask you a question?
2: Yeah.
1: You know when there's a skip bin on the street?
2: Yes.
1: There's a construction site going on.
2: Yes.
1: Do you ever put anything in there?
2: Is that illegal?
1: Well, no, but it's the same premise.
2: Bloody oath I do.
1: Well, it's the same premise.
2: If it's not illegal, bloody oath I do.
1: It's the same premise then.
2: I say to Mim, there's a skip bin in the street, get everything.
1: Dude, it's the same premise. It's the same premise then.
2: It's not poo. I don't get my poo and put it in there.
1: Well, I'm not saying I put my poo in there.
2: It sounds like you do. Anyway, let's go to Alice here.
1: It's the same premise. You agree. If there's a bin on the street, it's fair. It's fair game.
2: But
1: it has to be.
2: My bins only get picked up once every 2 weeks, and they stink when there's poo in there. Alice, you're a self-confessed policer of people. What do you police them on, Alice?
5: 100%. Anything that's just not respectable. One of the things is when people have their phones on loud, like they're watching a video.
1: Bear-baiting.
5: Public space.
1: Bear-baiting, Alice, is what it's called. It's a shocking thing.
5: Yeah, anywhere.
2: Alice.
5: Anything else, like I've been told off because I asked people to move a blanket at the footy game. They told me off for it.
1: People used to reserve blanket seats with their blankets.
2: Not on.
5: 100%. And it takes up so much room. Yes. I just do it all the time.
1: What about talking in a concert? What about talking in a concert, Alice?
5: No, because that's, you know, like you... You know, it's already fair game there because everything's all loud. Talking at church and talking at meetings is something totally different. Yeah. I always look back at people when it's a quiet room and they're talking. I'm like, if you want to talk, I've said it to people, just go outside.
6: Good on you, Alice. We're going to have to go to Susan, Karen. But I appreciate it. No, thanks, mate. He's like, God, she sounds like a riot.
2: Holy do.
6: We've got a few texts that have come through that I should get to. Ruby said, no, it's good. It's good. There are rules that we should.
2: That's what we asked for as well.
6: It's worth being respectful.
2: She's the queen of this.
6: Absolutely. Yeah. Love Alice. Give her the Supergirl tickets. Ruby said, I beep at people if I drive past them and they litter. That's definitely one to.
2: Yeah.
6: Also telling people to get off their phone when they're driving because it's just dangerous.
2: Yeah. Yeah, no, good call. Great call. Alice would definitely do it. Let's go to Susan here.
6: I publicly police people who walk their dogs on days when it's too hot. See, I would have an issue with that.
2: Hang on. Yeah, you can't make a comment on like whether it's
6: I know, because I'm like, it's my dog.
2: There are desert dogs out there as well.
6: There are what?
2: Desert dogs.
6: Susan's called on 13 minutes. G'day, Susan. What do you publicly police?
7: Look, I don't mind if the dogs have done the poo on the lawn because it's free fertiliser. I mean, on a cement, all right, but on the lawn, when the rain comes, it goes in the lawn.
2: Just rub it in, Susan.
7: People need to get a life, really. There's more important things in the world than the dog poo and getting excited about these things. And I'm sure that when they do something wrong, they hope that nobody dobs them in.
2: Preach.
6: Yeah, I agree. Preach, now, Susan. So his final question here. We have gone full AM.
2: I like it.
6: AM radio here. I'm loving it.
2: I just keep taking these calls.
6: So, the open line. Susan, what do you think if there's someone's put their bins out the night before and you just walk in your dog and your dog's done a poo? Can you put the poo in somebody's bin that's on the street?
7: Well, I've got dogs, but I don't do it. But I know. I mean, look, I don't mind if they put it in if it's night before collection. But if the bin's already been emptied, then it stinks for the whole week.
2: Thank you, Susan.
6: Wow.
2: A voice of reason.
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6: Clouds, sweet melodies. I'm floating.
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1: Alrighty.
4: You've been away for a couple of days, but, you know, the rules are the same. It hasn't changed
1: good,
4: at all.
1: Good to hear.
4: You guys
1: last I checked in, there was a woman who has wrapped her journal in her wedding dress.
4: Okay, it's changed a lot since then.
1: Okay.
4: It's changed a lot.
1: Right, so let's explain the concept and then we can figure that out.
4: So you guys are offering us really like personal items to you. They're really sentimental to you. And then we are throwing that item into a fire. That's not like a metaphor. We are literally throwing that thing into a fire. We've got pyrotechnics team. It's all looking great, right? That's happening tomorrow, by the way. We are throwing something in a fire tomorrow. Now, we have to choose.
1: Tomorrow, my God.
4: We have to choose the most sentimental item, and then that person wins $10,000. Now, Wilbur, currently, we've got a recorder. Someone's just a little flute.
1: Like a flute. Like a wow. Now that's the most sentimental thing that we've had.
4: No, I'm just kidding, man. Just kidding. It's better. I knew you were looking at me. You were like, I leave the show for 48 hours and you've ruined everything.
1: We all know that's what happens.
4: It can happen. It can happen.
1: But
4: you'd be proud of me. So we've got in the lead is John.
1: Yes.
4: Who has given us an album of baby photos of him as a baby.
1: Yeah.
4: Right? There are no digital backups. Both of his parents have died.
1: Oh,
4: so if he throws these in a fire.
1: God, it's all very grim.
4: If he throws these in a fire.
1: Well, Game of Thrones. I mean, sorry, House of the Dragon can be a bit grim. It's a bit, that's the whole point. It's theatrical. It's sacrifice. All those things.
4: The reason it's so House of the Dragon, if he throws these in a fire, there's no evidence to say that he ever really existed. It's weird. It's like there's no evidence. There will be no evidence anywhere in the world of me any time before now, if he throws this album in the fire.
1: Has he got a text file number?
4: Well, no, he's got that, but like, no, like photographic evidence of it.
1: Is he like registered? He'd be like registered voter. He'd be on the voting roll.
4: You could do all the data and all that, but no photographic evidence that he ever existed as a child.
1: Okay.
4: So that's in the lead.
1: That sounds significant.
4: So currently that is going in a fire for $10,000. You're not happy with that?
1: No, I am. I am. It sounds
4: 2 days ago we had some archery gear and a jersey.
1: Wow. Okay. All right. Let's get real.
4: I mean, if
1: guys.
4: You want to question the calls, maybe we should do it after
1: what
4: the show.
1: What we choose today is the thing that will get burnt tomorrow. So this is it. We're playing for sheep stations right now, guys.
4: So if you're listening, John, $10,000 is yours right now. Let's see if Jess can take it. Jess, what do you want to chuck in the fire?
5: Hello. So I have my personal transplant diary for my time that I had in ICU. It has personal letters from my mother while I was in my transplant and updated letters from my family and nurses throughout my recovery.
1: Wow. What sort of transplant did you get, Jess?
5: I had New Zealand and Australia's first heart and liver transplant performed on someone born with heart disease.
1: Wow.
5: Yeah.
1: Cool. All right. That's pretty cool, Jess. Thanks so much.
4: Jess, what? Jess, are you sure you want to throw them in a fire, Jess?
5: Yes. I'm ready to let go of that large portion of my life.
1: Cathartic. Can be quite cathartic, for people.
4: Like a fire ceremony.
1: Good on you, Jess.
4: Okay, let's go to Mary. Oh, let's go to a song. I think let's just let that one breathe. That was a big one.
1: That's a big one. I mean, Jess, you've got it in the can if you offer up your current heart and or liver, if you'd like to do that.
5: Do you know what? I actually called you guys and I offered my old...
4: Whoa.
1: Wow. We can't go to that. We can't take that.
4: That was swiped down quickly.
1: Wow, is that right?
4: I think I know what she was about to say, but I won't repeat it. I can't believe you can keep that. That's pretty cool.
1: Okay. All right. Well, look, there you go.
4: That is pretty cool.
1: Look on Annalise's face.
4: I didn't think that was a thing.
1: Season 3 of the HBO original series House of the Dragon premieres. Well, it started, guys. Get involved. It's only on HBO Max. Will and Woody.

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1: Okay, Woodrow, so very exciting times here. $10,000. All you have to do is sacrifice something you love. Let us set it on fire. That's happening tomorrow.
4: Mm-hmm.
1: Currently in the lead is a guy called John, I want to say.
4: John's in the lead. He offered his baby album.
1: Yes, and no, of then all his there baby will be photos. No living proof of him.
4: He's a ghost. As we burn it. He is a ghost.
1: Great.
4: I think Jess, may have just overtaken John. We won't make any final decisions yet, but she just offered us before the song there some really intimate letters that she was given when she was going through a serious procedure in hospital. I kind of don't want to burn that because that stuff's important to keep, but let's go to Mary here. Mary, what do you want to chuck in the fire tomorrow?
5: Well, my old photo album from my past life.
4: What do you mean past life, Mary? Talk to me.
5: Past life, but that's the life I want to leave behind me.
4: So was it like a previous relationship?
5: Yeah, it's real memories of love, loss, and survival that forced me to rebuild everything from the ashes.
1: There you go. Another photo album. Good on you, Mary. We've got
4: a lot of
1: Hayley.
4: Photo albums. And a lot of photo albums. Hayley. I mean, they're sentimental.
1: Well, once you start... People start going on a trend and hearing photo albums. Like, oh, yeah, you can burn my photo album for $10,000. Make us feel it.
4: Yeah, guys. That's it. I think Mary was being a little bit too elusive there. She said, you know, there was a survival thing going on. There was a past love thing. I want to hear the facts. Let's go to Hayley here. Hayley will do it. Hayley, what do you want to chuck in the fire tomorrow? Sell it to us.
6: Well, my husband got caught. He cheated on me, so let's burn his wedding ring.
4: Here we go.
1: Wow.
6: Let's burn it. You'll be doing me a favour.
4: So he's cheated on you. I'm sorry to hear that, by the way. How did you end up with his wedding ring?
6: Oh, he left it that night on my bench for me, on the bedside table.
1: On the night of the wedding. On the night of the wedding.
4: No, the night he cheated.
6: Oh, no, sorry. The night he cheated, he got caught, he left, and he left the wedding ring on the bedside table.
4: Oh, God.
6: Let's burn it. You'll be doing me a favour.
1: Yeah. Hayley, I love that.
4: Okay.
1: I love that, Hayley.
4: Okay, thank you, Hayley. And way to sell it, Hayley. That was emotional.
1: Hot sell.
4: And it'll be cathartic for her. She gets 10K out of it. A ring goes in a fire. Okay, so for mine, Will, we've got Jess.
1: We've got Jess. We've got John.
4: We've
1: got Hayley.
4: Yeah.
1: We've got Mary.
4: I think, look,
1: and we've got more photo albums than you can throw a stick at.
4: Yeah. Okay, so I think let's put the photo albums to one side.
1: Okay, go.
4: I think the ring and the intimate letters from parents, loved ones during a serious procedure. I mean, it doesn't get more sentimental than that.
1: Is
4: actually something as well. Like photo albums, let's be honest, they collect dust in a garage somewhere. I think the letters that you've exchanged with your parents when you're going through a serious procedure, I feel like I would go back to that and read the letters.
1: Mm.
4: Do you know what I mean? Like if you were on your deathbed and you had a letter from me, don't you dare. I write a great letter.
1: All right, great.
4: Do you burn the birthday cards I send you?
1: Awesome. Great. Annalise, which one do you think we should go for?
7: I mean, it's a really tough call.
1: Yeah.
7: Because...
4: Nice.
7: Well, the letters are intense. The ring I want to burn for Hayley because I'm angry for her.
1: Yeah.
7: And then the other photo album I'm also curious about because what photos were in there that she wants to burn?
1: Well, Mary hasn't given as much there.
7: I know.
1: Should we go back to Mary?
4: Do we need to hear more from Mary? Okay. Mary, we're going to give you a second chance to sell this. What do you mean past life and what does this photo album have in it, Mary?
5: This photo album's got photos of me and... a young child. And I've also got my first boyfriend in there, which he actually cheated on me. I was engaged to him for 5 years at the age of 16.
4: Got it. Okay.
5: And found out that my best friend slept with him and ended up being pregnant.
4: Oh, bloody hell.
1: Christ,
4: Mary.
1: This went Dr. Phil very quickly, didn't it?
5: And then, so there was more photos added to that album through my ex, the other one. And I had to survive domestic violence for 8 years.
4: Oh, I'm really sorry to hear that, Mary. Really sorry to hear that. Okay. We've got a decision to make. For mine, Will, if I can get your attention for just a second. Analyze. Will, you can step outside.
7: I think the diary. I think the diary.
4: You think?
1: From the ICU?
4: From the ICU.
1: Yeah. Right? All right.
4: I agree with that.
1: Let's do it.
4: Jess.
1: Let's do it.
4: Jess.
5: Yes.
4: You've just won yourself $10,000.
1: Congratulations.
4: Hang on. As long as you go through with the burning process tomorrow.
5: Yes. All right. I'm ready to let go.
4: Because it's obvious. It's not. We'll obviously let you pull out as well, Jess. Like, these are very intimate letters that you were given during a serious procedure where you could have died. If you don't want to throw them in the fire, no shame. We'll keep the 10K. That is no issues there. We'll figure out what to do with the... just sleep on it, Jess. Just sleep on it.
5: I know. Okay.
1: All right, good on you, Jess. Thanks so much. Hopefully we'll see you tomorrow. I also just wanted to mention the phone number 1-800-RESPECT. Obviously, there's some pretty wild stuff that was getting thrown around before by some people that had suffered something they certainly don't deserve. So 1-800-RESPECT is the phone number there for people that have triggered by that. But tomorrow, Woods, the HBO original series House of the Dragon, you and I... we'll be burning some letters. I'm excited. Flamethrower. With a flamethrower.
4: Flamethrower. Absolutely.
1: I'm looking forward to it. I'll see you there, mate. What time are we doing this?
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0: Hey, it's Will and Woody. You're either up early or up late. Either way, we hope you're enjoying what will be the best of the worst bits.
1: Oh, no, sorry.
0: The worst of the best bits?
1: No, just the best of the best bits.
2: It's just great radio. Just keep it right here. But I've got a question for you. If you were up at this time, how are you managing your shower times? Like if you've had to wake up, you've probably had to wake up at 10 p.m., 11 p.m.
0: What for?
2: And do it. Well, you're probably working overnight. I'm just kind of trying to relate to the people that are listening to us right now.
0: I reckon we just get
2: Would you
0: gear,
2: shower?
0: Mate. Nah, this is good stuff.

0: Up late or up early? It's Will and Woody keeping you up.
1: Bloody cool. We're brought to you by Snooze. And right now,
2: Will and Woody's phone alarm.
1: Okay, call us on 131065 and convince us you are in the car with someone else. We decide, is someone actually there or are you putting on a voice? First player is Jess today. G'day, Jess.
3: Hi, how are you?
1: I'm outstanding. Jess, who are you in the car with?
3: My daughter, Zara.
1: Zara. Okay, how old's Zara?
3: She's 8.
1: 8, okay. Can we speak to Zara, please?
3: Yeah, no worries. Zara. No, Mummy, who's that? It's the radio, Zara. You've got to say something. Oh, okay. Hi.
1: Oh, g'day, Zara.
3: How are you?
1: I'm really good. What'd you do at school today, Zara?
4: Or can we just go to Anthony?
3: Piano.
4: Go on, you, Zara. Go on, you,
1: Jess. Just a bit of piano.
4: Anthony's cool.
1: Sorry, Jess. I think you're alone in the car there. And I tell you what, if that is your real daughter, we have some serious apologies. But we're pretty confident. Let's go to Anthony here. Anthony, who are you in the car with?
5: My workmate, Daryl.
1: Daryl. All right. Chuck Daryl on.
5: Daryl, you have to say something, please. Please say something. Yeah, mate, how's it going?
1: Hey, Daryl.
5: Daryl's here.
1: Yeah, great.
4: Yeah, good, Daryl.
1: Hey, Daryl.
4: You made that very clear.

0: Daryl, Daryl, you sound like you're from...
1: something.
2: Oh, God.
0: Is that Anthony or Daryl?
1: Sorry, I've never got this far before. Sorry, he's not convinced. I have to get him to say something. He thinks I have to try and convince him that you're not in the car with me.
0: What? Can we talk to Daryl again?
2: Yeah, check Daryl on Anthony. You're not making any sense.
1: Sorry,
0: that's all right.
1: Please say something. Please. Sorry. How's it going there? Name Daryl.
2: Wait. Name Daryl. Where are you from, Daryl?
1: I'm from Dublin, Ireland.
2: Oh, I thought I heard a bit of an accent there. Annalise, you're the Irish accent specialist. What do you?
3: Do I think he's alone?
2: Yeah.
3: Oh, yeah.
0: He's definitely alone. Yeah, you can hear you.
2: Let's finish on John. Sorry, I mean, we can continue it. Do we need to confirm with Anthony?
0: No, okay. No, we don't.
2: John's here. G'day, Johnny.
4: Gentlemen, you won't believe me. I almost didn't want to make the call, but I was driving and I picked up a hitchhiker. I thought it was a guy dressed in a Donald Duck outfit, like, I swear to you, he's actually Donald Duck. He's sitting next to me.
0: You're kidding.
4: You want me to put him on?
0: I'm not kidding. John, what are the bloody chances? We would love to talk to the hitchhiker that is dressed as Donald Duck, please.
2: He says it is Donald Duck.
0: Yep.
4: It is Donald Duck. Say something, mate.
0: What are you doing here in Australia, Don?
2: Olivia Rodrigo's up next with a Woody.
5: Star, Mackay and the Whitsundays.

0: It's Will and Woody keeping you up.
1: Olivia Rodrigo, have we got some O-Rod to play?
2: I'm going to say she's up there with the biggest guest we've ever had on this show. And let's be honest, like a goddamn vampire. God, she's good. The only reason we got the chat is because Smallsy's currently in London. He couldn't do the chat.
1: No.
2: So the boys, we were sitting there waiting for it. So we got Olivia Rodrigo. Now, before we play the interview,
1: yes,
2: I think it's worth mentioning, we haven't talked about this, but
1: yes,
2: we got connected with Olivia Rodrigo. I'm obviously very intimidated. I'm nervous. She's Olivia Rodrigo. She's a huge deal.
1: Yep.
2: You decided in that moment to run out of the room, leaving me one-on-one with Olivia Rodrigo.
1: Yeah.
2: The most horrific.
1: Well, we all know you're better at the patter.
2: No.
1: You're better at the small talk.
2: Well, maybe not with people like Olivia Rodrigo. My small talk was horrific.
1: I had a necessary prop to go and get.
2: Yeah, no, I get that. I get, but you should have got it beforehand.
1: I probably should have.
2: I've spoken to my lawyers about deleting all audio of my small talk with Olivia Rodrigo, so nobody will hear that.
1: No,
2: it's been deleted. It is gone. So we're going to pick up from the moment that you return to the room.
1: Yes.
2: With the album.
1: Yes. I believe you can see this on our YouTube channel, Will and Woody, a bit later on. Or maybe right now, Sexy Dance, where are we at? Later on.
2: Later.
1: Go and check it out if you want to see this for yourselves. But yeah, here is the moment that I rescued Woody from Olivia Rodrigo. What I went to go inside and get was this.
3: Oh!
1: Which I've got a copy of your record, Guts.
3: Oh my God, amazing.
1: I know this
3: Thank
1: is the
3: you.
1: Old record. You need to send me a copy of the new one. I'll wait for a signed
3: I'll
1: version.
3: Send
1: That's
3: you
1: fine.
3: One. That'd be wonderful, please.
1: But the reason I want to show you that is because we work obviously on commercial radio, but I'm a huge music buff. I've got like thousands of records. It's very rare for me to buy a pop record, a current pop record. The only two that I have are Billy's most recent one and then this one because... Yeah, well, Matt, you wound back the clock. You're Alanis Morissette, like Freeborn. There's that awesome teenage feminine angst crushed with just like delicious songwriting, hooks, harmonies, like riffs, melodies, bridges. I mean, Vampire was the best anthem that I'd heard in like 10 years. You're a tour de force. And then, you know, someone told me the other day you're 23 or something and I nearly fell off my chair. Where are you finding the get up?
3: Yeah.
1: Where's that coming from?
3: I mean, thank you, first of all. It's like such a sweet, beautiful compliment.
1: Of course.
3: I don't know. It's funny because I am a really obviously happy, positive person in my, you know, day-to-day life. But I think music is a really special medium where you kind of have freedom to talk about the uglier parts of yourself, the parts that society kind of wants you to quiet down about, like being jealous or being angry or feeling rage or insecurity. And I've always felt like songwriting was kind of a safe space for me to explore those parts of myself. And so, yeah, I'm really grateful that it's my job because it's a really therapeutic, beautiful experience for me.
4: It almost feels like I listened to the whole first album this morning, which, by the way, is just such a journey. Like, you start off and I was relating to the feelings of falling in love with someone and there's so much, like, lightness and excitement about that. And then all of a sudden in the second half, it's like things start to go badly. And, I mean, in the song The Cure, you know, I just love that idea of you thought that this was going to be an antidote, but... It's just, it's not. And then your heart gets ripped out in the second half. And it almost feels like when you're listening to it that you're getting like a musical version of someone's personal journal through the entire thing. I am wondering though, like people that are close to you, like, because as you said, you're a very bubbly, happy person. And I'm sure there are people that are close to you that might hear some of these lyrics in your songs and go, whoa, I didn't know that. Do you feel like you need to like have chats with people before they hear the songs, or does the music actually open up some like deeper, strong conversations with loved ones?
3: Yeah. I mean, when you asked me that question, the first story that I thought of is a week ago, I had like a little bit of an album release party thing where I just like played some fans some songs, and my mom was in the room, and I hadn't played her the song Less off of the record, which is probably the saddest song on the record. It's like kind of devastating.
4: Yeah.
3: And I forgot to play it for my mom. I don't know. I played her lots of the record, but I guess I just, that one slipped my mind, and she was just bawling her eyes out for like 15 minutes, like bawling. And I had to like kind of console her. I'm like, it's okay. It's just a song. It's okay. And then like the next day she walked into my room and she just was like thinking about it and she started crying again. And I'm like,
1: oh my God.
3: It's so funny. My mom is very emotional like me. That's where I get it from. But you know, sometimes people are, you know, surprised by it, I guess.
1: Yeah. Well, as you said, it's an outlet for you.
3: Yeah.
5: She's got a brand new record, You Seem Pretty Sad for a Girl So In Love, Olivia Rodrigo. She's catching up with us, Will and Woody. Yes, you did hear that correctly, Olivia Rodrigo on Will and Woody. I'm pretty sure this is the third time that her album has debuted at number one. She's one of the very few people to ever do that.
2: Wow.
5: So we're going to play a song from it. This is called The Cure, Olivia Rodrigo on Will and Woody. More with her right up next.
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0: If you creeping, just don't let me find out. Oh, get a hotel, never bring them to the house. Oh,
1: early. It's Will and Woody keeping you up.
2: Woods, you and I had the absolute privilege of sitting down with the biggest pop star in the world, in O-Rod, I think I can call her now.
3: Yeah, bloody oath. She'd love that.
2: Yeah, I'm sure she would.
3: She calls you M. Macko.
2: Excuse me?
3: I don't know what that meant.
2: Wow.
3: That's just what you two do. That's what you two do. Sure. You bonded.
2: Anyway, look, we did bond. We had a wonderful chat. You can see the whole thing. YouTube, Will and Woody, a little bit later on if you want to check it out for yourselves. And actually, seeing is believing for some people. But yes, we did sit down with her. Here is more of our chat with Olivia Rodrigo this morning.
4: There's the songwriting part of you, which is obviously amazing. But then what comes with that naturally is being an icon, a popular icon, someone that people follow, people are influenced by. I saw something about you the other day on Reddit, which I just thought was so funny, which was this comparison of you and Emily in Paris. And everyone was like, and I was like, what, this poor girl, like, what is she? It was just a photo of you next to the Eiffel Tower and the whole thing was just like, oh my God. And I was like, wow, I think she's just taking a holiday photo, but like, whatever. But you've kind of got to carry this with you everywhere you are now. And we actually spoke to the other day, who are we speaking to?
5: We were speaking to your friend Camila Mendes. Interviewed her.
4: Yeah.
5: And she was having a chat with Idris Elba. And she revealed that she brought you along to one of Idris Elba's DJ sets.
6: Yeah.
5: Now, Idris tried to play it cool, as he always does, and he said that he wasn't at all intimidated by the fact that he found out that you were coming to one of his gigs. But I'm interested to ask you, because I think you're more of an honest person, have you ever felt intimidated by the knowledge that someone was coming to one of your shows?
6: Yeah. Well, I was actually intimidated to meet Idris Elba that night. I remember being like, whoa, he's so beautiful.
4: Oh, cool. He is. Well, that was funny because that's what we were playing with Camilla. We were playing like, you know, do you still find Idris cool? And she's like, well, I bought. And this is the question I was asking is, she brought you along because she was like, I need to up my cool game if I'm going to an Idris gig. So she brought you. So I was like, did you know that you were the cool weight in that deal?
6: I am happy to, as long as I can attend an Idris Elba DJ set. I'm trying to think. I think I was really scared. David Byrne came to my Guts show. And I'm like stepping out on stage and being like, oh my God.
4: Wow.
6: Like, what am I going to do?
4: Wow.
6: But there's so many instances like that. The best is when people don't tell you that they're coming and they only reveal after, because then you don't get in your head and get weird about it.
5: But, yeah. So does your team make sure they do that? Like if your team finds out that someone really...
6: I have actually told my team, yeah, like if someone cool comes, like I'll let me know after. It just freaks me out too much.
2: So David Byrne was there. So obviously there's a huge tie-in with Talking Heads. But let's talk a little bit about Robert Smith and The Cure, because they're a huge part of this record as well.
6: Yeah, it's so funny. I wrote the song Drop Dead, which shouts him out. I wrote it way before I played Glastonbury. Then I played Glastonbury with him. Oh. And then after playing Glastonbury with him, we made the song, What's Wrong With Me together, which was insane. Career honor. Like, I cannot believe that happened.
4: Does he give you a call? Is he just like, let's do a song?
6: After Glastonbury, we sort of kept in contact and, you know, sort of became friends.
4: This is with Rob.
6: With Rob.
4: Yeah,
6: with Rob.
4: Yeah.
6: Yeah. I don't call him Rob yet. We're not that
4: cool. Man, I call him Rob. Don't worry. I've heard him secure records. I call him Rob. You should slip into that.
6: Okay, cool. Maybe you guys are tighter than we are. We just hung out and corresponded and just like kept talking. And we went into the studio a few nights in London, which was really rad. And I wrote this song, What's Wrong With Me? And I sent it to him. And I was just like so nervous. I'm like, it would be kind of cool if you wanted to sing on this, maybe. He was really into it. And so we made it together, made it happen. And he's just, I can't say enough nice things about him. He's the most wonderful. So it's a real honor that he's on the record.
4: Wow.
5: Just on the song, The Cure. I think it's the greatest song ever, by the way, The Cure. I've listened to it 6 times this morning. I'm just obsessed with it. The whole point of The Cure is that the thing that you thought was the antidote was not the cure. But I want to ask you, because I want to leave with some optimism here. What is the cure?
6: That's a great question. You know what it is? It's like all of the like old things that your parents say that you're like, it's so annoying. Like they always are actually true. And, you know, I think the cure for lots of things is not being on your phone. I really believe that. It's a simple thing. Just get off your phone. Life's so much better.
5: Great answer. And my parents will love that answer 100%. As well. Next time they're trying to convince me of something.
4: Congrats again on another record. I'll wait for the signed copy on the next one. But it's been lovely to meet you, man. Thank you so much for coming on the show.
6: Thank you guys so much for taking the time. I appreciate it. It's nice to see you.
4: See you later, mate.
5: Thank you.
4: Bye.
2: Wow.
3: You said that three times.
2: What?
3: Three times you asked for a signed copy. First time's a joke. Second time was like, put it down, Will. Three times you asked for a signed copy.
2: Well, I'll be the one laughing when I get myself a signed copy of the new record.
3: You're definitely not going to get it.
2: I reckon she's almost definitely sent it. We've got a producer Liv in here who organised the chat. Is she sending one?
7: Yeah.
2: Did you have a chat? Did you?
3: That's a no. That's a no, by the way.
2: Obviously
3: that's
2: tabled that with their people since.
7: We're in talks.
2: You're in talks.
3: Yeah. In talks. The other thing which we should mention.
2: Why does it not sound perfect?
3: It was almost a perfect chat. It was almost a perfect chat.
2: Yeah.
3: But Liv, so you told us before we spoke to her that breaking news, like this was hours before our chat with the lineup to Daisy Chains.
7: Daisy Chain Fields was the all-female music festival that she had announced. When she was talking to us at her time. Yeah. It was that day.
2: Was it now? Like hours before the chat.
7: Hours before, yeah.
2: And cool lineup as well. Super cool lineup. Oh. I should mention Stevie Nicks is playing there.
3: Yeah.
7: Yep. Stevie Nicks.
3: It's world news. World news.
7: Doci.
3: And we had the person who announced it hours.
2: Well,
3: after.
2: It's her festival. Not only did she announce it, it's her thing.
3: Yep. And you reminded us of this 2 minutes before the chat.
7: Yeah. About that.
3: I reckon.
7: Yeah.
3: Didn't mention it.
7: Not once.
3: I don't reckon she must have been so shocked.
2: Like, boys, you've got a free hit.
3: How have you missed that?
2: Well, it's the last time we ever speak to the number one artist in the world. We all know it. Anyway.
3: The one time was great.
2: It was good. We had a good time. We had a good time. As I said, you can see that chat on YouTube. Will and Woody, check it out. Hope you guys are having a wonderful drive home. It's Kiss.

0: 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The Rising Project's the guy. 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

0: Replacing snores with laughs. It's Will and Woody keeping you up.
1: This started a pretty serious fight between me and my wife, just right? about the preparation of a certain grazing platter. I think we all want to be amazing hosts, right? I think it's a great little feather to add to your cap that you're a great host. But we had a pretty serious disagreement before people came over on Sunday.
2: Who'd you have over? The kinder parents?
1: Not kinder parents. It's boring, but her very good friend and her husband, and then actually an Australian.
2: There we go.
1: He's in the strongman contests. He came third in Australia in strongman contests. Yeah, he can pick up boulders that are 170 kilos.
2: What was he coming over for?
1: He's unbelievable. He's friends with the other couple. Anyway, they're now friends with us, and they came over.
2: Cute.
1: Boring question.
2: No, it's important because in terms of hosting, it's good to know who you're hosting for.
1: So two couples, okay? So Mim prepared a great grazing platter.
2: Yeah.
1: Now, here's my situation. I've obviously pushed back my lunch because we were going to have a late lunch, so I'm hungry. I was really – it's midday at this stage. Midday.
2: Just have 12, one of your freezer meals.
1: 12:30. No.
2: You've got a whole freezer of them.
1: I'm saving myself for lunch, obviously. Right. I'm about to cook up an epic barbecue. I want to save myself for that, but my God, am I hungry. Our guests were a little bit late. It's another important little bit of detail there. Mm. Now, I see the grazing platter that's set up on the kitchen table. Looks phenomenal. I go over there and I go, well, surely Daddy can dip in here just a little bit, right? I'll get a little bit of a snack. I'll try everything on the grazing platter. Hunky-dory. Mim swatted my hand away as I reached for the grazing platter because she was like, you cannot touch the grazing platter until the guests arrive. I think that is the most horrific rule I have ever heard. That is almost torturous to leave a beautiful grazing platter out there on the bench and not let me even have a little bit of it is disgusting. Where do you sit on it? I'm passionate about it, obviously.
2: Yes.
1: I couldn't believe it.
2: Well, first of all,
1: she said it would ruin the aesthetic of the grazing platter if I had one carrot stick. And I was like, let me have one carrot stick and just put it in the little, because she made this dip, hummus, and there was a mustard in there, and it was unbelievable.
2: Yeah.
1: And I was like, just let me get my little carrot stick in there. And she was like, it'll ruin the look of the top of the hummus.
2: Yeah, yeah. Well, first thing I'd say is you've got a whole freezer. I know you bought a deep sea freezer or a deep chest freezer, whatever you call it, so you could fill it with frozen meals that you could eat at any stage.
1: Yes. Okay. Truth be told, I'm worried about microplastics at the moment, so I'm off the frozen meals.
2: God.
1: All right. So put that away.
2: You're
1: We're not going into
2: such
1: that.
2: A hard person
1: We're
2: to
1: not
2: be with.
1: Going, so now
2: You'd
1: I've got
2: be
1: this.
2: Such a
1: I've
2: hard
1: got this,
2: person
1: I've got
2: to be
1: this,
2: with.
1: This industrial sized chest now in the garage. It's empty. It's got frozen bananas in it. It's all it's got in it. Now answer the
2: Did
1: question.
2: You try them all out.
1: No, yes.
2: Oh, you go. You bought thousands of dollars
1: not
2: of frozen.
1: Thousands,
2: you
1: not
2: did.
1: Thousands, not thousands.
2: You got a boutique company to make them for you, bespoke.
1: No, I didn't say throw them out. I said I gave them to Dad. Gave them to Dad.
2: Okay.
1: And the rest of the neighbors.
2: How do I feel about it?
1: Because come on, mate. Let's be honest. Like, you do a grazing platter.
2: Yeah.
1: Would you dip into it before the guests arrive? Or do you feel you have to present an untouched grazing platter to your guests?
2: Okay. In all honesty, I actually think a key to good hosting people is to present as if you're not hosting, as in you haven't put a lot of effort into hosting, even though you are, because people don't like feeling like that the host is on tenterhooks around them. I will constantly try and be like, I'm relaxed about having you guys over because I want them to feel relaxed.
1: Is that why when we've got an early interview and we go and record it at your house,
2: I'm in the shower.
1: Late. You're always, and we
2: I'm
1: stress.
2: In the shower.
1: We stress.
2: But you're relaxed. You're like, you know what? We're late for Olivia Rodrigo, but Will's in the shower. He's having a
3: I'm
2: good time.
3: I'm not relaxed.
2: So that's what I would say. So I wouldn't want to do that. Once I put the food down, it's free game. Once the entrees hit the chopping board, I often put them on a big timber board.
1: Yes.
2: As soon as they hit there, it's fair game as far as I'm concerned.
1: Because
2: it's meant for nibbling. It's meant to be more approachable once it's being nibbled on.
1: Thank you.
2: That's what I think.
1: Because then people don't want to start it.
2: That's what I think.
1: Because it hasn't been started.
3: No. As the woman on the team and the voice of the ladies right now, that is both wrong answers.
1: Why?
3: You don't start the platter until everyone has gotten there.
1: Until everyone's there?
3: Start time of event, 2 p.m. Platter comes out 1:58 and you're not touching it until 2.
1: Why?
3: And you're not bringing the platter out if people aren't there. You're not bringing the platter out until maybe at least 2/3 of the people have arrived.
1: God, dude, that
2: That's really rich coming from a girl who, if you buy anything from the shop to share with the team, she's opened it before anyone else got into it.
1: Oh, wow.
3: But that's not platter.
4: Mackay. 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
0: 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Thanks to Harvey Norman Mackay with Scotty and Kaylee. 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

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Ariana Grande, Hate That I Made You Love Me.

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6: Star weather.
7: Got a shower or two around today through Mackay and the Wit Sunday. Similar forecast tomorrow. Shower or two and tops in the mid-20s.
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9: Good morning. Oh, it's nice to be up early again.
7: Thursday is where we have a chat with Adam Jackson from Nine News Queensland sports editor about the rugby league.
9: I was saying yesterday, I'm a bit of a sore loser. I didn't realise how bad it was until I saw my team really failing something chronic this season. It's hard to watch.
7: You're not alone. You think about crowds at games. You know, when the team's not performing well, the crowds drop off. Yeah. And when they are doing well, they get full house.
9: I remember getting in trouble one Origin at Harrop Park because there was about 5 minutes left in the game. New South Wales had no chance. So I got up. My friends like, you can't leave before that. The end of the game. Nah. Yes, I damn well can. Walk my butt home.
7: My team, the Adelaide Crows, showdown this weekend. Adelaide against Port Adelaide at the Adelaide Ooh. Oval. Always good fun.
9: It's Addy Addy.
7: Yep. And the Crows are having a good season, so fingers crossed for me.
9: Oh, well, good luck to you. I know the Broncos are going down this week.
7: Cowboys have got Penrith. We'll talk more with Adam later on this morning here at Star. Miles Smith.

0: Now the sound of your favourite Cass single being chewed up. Sounds old. Let's play some new music instead. Music. Alex Warren, Passenger.
1: Staff.
0: Mackay and the Whitsundays.

0: Alex Warren, that's called Passenger. Star McKay in the Wet Sunday, Scotty and Kaylee. Hello.
1: Good morning. Welcome to Thursday.
0: We've got $350 for Matchy Match coming up later this morning.
1: That we do. And we also have $1,000 after 8 o'clock with Instagram. Now, I'm really excited about this because I didn't have to write questions today.
0: No, you're very lucky. More about that coming up, yeah. Sneaky. Getting other people to do your work for you.
1: Oh, come on. We have Scarlett, our work experience student.
0: Offloading. Jeez.
1: I call it delegating.
0: We're going to do a quick weather check next.
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6: Got a shower or two around today through Mackay and the Whitsundays. Similar forecast tomorrow. Shower or two and tops in the mid-20s.
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8: Good morning.
6: I don't like that. It says what? Keys, phone, coffee.
8: Oh, yeah, because you can't have your coffee.
6: No.
8: Oh, don't worry, Scotty. I'm having one for the both of us. You can have green tea. That was suggested to you yesterday.
6: I did have a bit of a headache through yesterday, which I'm pretty sure isn't blood pressure related. No. I think it's lack of caffeine.
8: Yeah, it's caffeine withdrawal. It's a normal thing. It takes about a week to start re-regulating.
6: Oh, what?
8: Yeah, I'm sorry, dude.
6: What? It'll just be at the time when the doctor says, okay, you can go back to having coffee again. So then I'll be going back the other way.
8: Every now and again, Scotty walks past the coffee jug that's outside because he has the drip filter and just taps.
6: I just reach for it. Just
8: kind of like a vein.
6: G'day, little fella. How you doing? Chili Peppers, Tell Me Baby, it's Star.

0: Roxette Joyride, Star McKay in the Whitsundays. Good morning. 350 for Matchy, 1,000 for Instagram. Movie tickets too. 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
1: 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Some kids going to win a Ferris wheel party. Them and 10 friends, and also feeds thanks to Fishy.
0: Is this the first Ferris wheel party that's ever been given away in the history of the world?
1: I can't talk for the history of the world, but I think it would be the first Ferris wheel party given across McKay and the Whitsundays.
0: There you go. We'll take that. That's coming up.
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0: do you want me?
1: Star McKay in the Wit Sunday, Scotty and Kaylee. Hey, tomorrow is Hit the Spot.
2: That it is. And we have a new song.
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1: We put to bed Sabrina Carpenter's Man Child. Hit the Spot is where we've cut out 15 seconds of a song. 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
1: Yep.
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1: Ooh. More coming up tomorrow morning on Star News next.
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10: Good morning, Joseph Price with your local news. The Sunshine State is leading the nation when it comes to international visitor spend. Overseas travellers contributed $8.2 billion to the state's economy in the past year, including $271.8 million in the Wit Sundays. Tourism Minister Andrew Powell says Queensland is the home of the holiday.
11: Queensland tourism is now moving in the right direction as we continue to invest in experiences, secure major events and grow aviation connections to bring more visitors to the state. Queensland welcomed 2.4 million international visitors who spent a record $8.2 billion in our economy.
10: A $56 billion funding boost in the state budget is set to tackle pressures on Queensland's transport system. The RACQ's Joshua Cooney has praised the measures, saying a standout is the increase in road maintenance funding, which will increase from $5.6 billion to $6.6 billion over the next 4 years.
12: There are many stretches of road out there, particularly in regional Queensland, that are in bad shape, whether it's due to wear and tear or ongoing extreme weather. And what we called for is what we got. We identified a $1 billion maintenance backlog. We made that known to TMR. We put in our state election priorities document a couple of years ago.
10: Local road projects that got funding include Mackay-Bucatia Road and Gulf Links Road intersection, as well as the Peak Downs Highway west of Nebo. A Queensland space tech company is getting ready to launch a rocket that would travel 7 times the speed of sound. Gilmore Space Tech are hoping its first hypersonic rocket launch will be ready to go as early as next month, with launch from Bowen. And the grand finalists have been announced for the best tasting tap water in Queensland competition. Both Mackay and Isaac Regional Councils have made it, along with Gympie Regional Council. The three water suppliers will go head to head on the Gold Coast today, with the winner progressing to the national titles. Isaac won the nationals in 2024, while Mackay has won the state comp 4 times.
3: National news now.
0: Good morning, I'm Britt Aylin. Australia's top spy says the current probable terror threat level doesn't reflect the full picture, warning the risk has heightened in the wake of the Bondi attack. ASIO boss Mike Burgess has revealed that 14 major terror plots have been thwarted since last December, with a number of extremists and foreign-backed groups on the agency's radar. The head of the UN's nuclear agency says Iran has agreed to inspections of its enrichment sites, although Rafael Grossi says there's still no timeline on when they will take place.
13: Whether this happens the day after tomorrow or in 1 week or in 10 days, it's important but not essential.
0: And France has recorded its first case of Ebola after the disease was detected in a doctor who had flown back from the Democratic Republic of the Congo. It's also the first infection from this current outbreak to have been confirmed outside of the African continent.
3: Eat pizza to support Grapevine's Pizza for a Purpose. Buy any large pizza from Laffo's in Canelands this June, and $5 is donated to suicide prevention.
0: Sport. In sport, we've got 6 games at the FIFA World Cup today. Canada and Switzerland are currently in action, while Qatar is facing Bosnia. Scotland meets Brazil from 8 a.m. alongside Morocco and Haiti. South Africa is up against South Korea a little later on, while Mexico will battle Czechia. And Bernard Tomic has suffered in a straight sets defeat to fellow Aussie Chris O'Connell in the Wimbledon qualifying. Tristan Schoolkate and Dane Sweeney have also advanced to the next stage. That's the latest in news and sport.
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1: So there's a bit of a change in the forecast today. It's now a high chance of showers along our coastline, and just a shower or two elsewhere. There is plenty up and down the coast at the moment. Early 22, Proserpine, Pioneer Valley 23, Mackay. Highest top temperature around our region today, 24. Tomorrow through to Sunday, a shower or two, and it's windy. We've got a strong wind warning today.
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16: 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It's Scotty and Kaylee on Star.
2: Good morning. Welcome to Thursday. Where's this week gone?

0: coming. It's just scattered showers up and down the coastline everywhere.
1: Why at this time of year?
0: Oh, I don't know. Show season's done. Shouldn't be raining.
1: Exactly. Anyway.
0: Show week's right. over.
1: Oh. Well, movie afternoon it is.
0: Could be. All right, we'll do some thoughts for the day next here on Star American Authors. Best Day of My Life.

0: American authors, Star McKay and the Wit Sundays. Scotty and Kaylee here. Well done, Liam Paro, last night. McKay local.
1: That's what we like to see.
0: Huge fight. Dual champion with his weight divisions, crossweight divisions.
1: Just can't believe it. Someone locally in such a power position.
0: Mm. Yeah. A couple of locals went down to it. I saw videos last night. Mm. Great news for Liam. 6:12, some thoughts for the day to roll you into your Thursday morning. You know, we were telling you yesterday about that. I think it's the reflection pool, the mirror pool out the front in Washington.
1: Oh, yeah, because you were saying it's all in the news, and I was like, I don't even know what you're talking about, and you gave me the rundown.
0: With Donald Trump losing the war on algae, I'd be really nervous living in Algeria.
1: Why do you think you'll get mad and mistake them for each other and start a war?
0: Yeah.
1: I was with you.
0: It could be another World War.
1: Honestly, he would, though. He would do that because I reckon he would start war on Austria thinking it was us.
0: Yeah, potentially so. Yeah. Here's an interesting one. You know, Heinz ketchup bottles.
1: Mm.
0: Heinz ketchup bottles, they've got the label around the outside.
1: Yeah. You use them for paint. You use them once you're done with the ketchup. Wash
0: what
1: them out.
0: Heinz do to... Ketchup? To catch out restaurants and things refilling the Heinz ketchup bottles, the label around the outside is exactly the same colour as the ketchup inside. Exactly the same colour. So if you're somewhere out and you pick up a ketchup bottle and you pick it up and there's a colour difference between the outer

0: Who cares?
1: I think that's pretty clever. They call it the label of truth.
0: But why?
1: The label of truth. Da, da, da.
0: Why?
1: Just to catch people out who are doing the wrong thing, doing a sneaky.
0: What
1: you know?
0: Do you mean doing the wrong thing? I refill bottles with other stuff all the time. I use a mason jar as a flower container for my sunflowers. I got it at market yesterday.
1: No, I mean places that are, you know, the Heinz ketchup bottle empties and they fill it up with black and gold tomato sauce.
0: Do you think that
1: sauce.
0: They're claiming that it's Heinz or they're just going, you
1: I
0: know,
1: think
0: let's
1: that's the
0: reduce
1: thing.
0: Waste
1: no, I think Heinz
0: and reuse
1: is going,
0: the bottles we've already got?
1: We're proud of our product and they don't want people going, oh, this Heinz, you know, ketchup's disgusting. Because it's not.
0: I'm going to say the quiet part out loud. Heinz, get over yourself. It's reduce, reuse, recycle. If you refill your bottles, at least they purchase your bottle in the first place.
1: Refill it with Heinz. Here's another thought for the day. Last one. You ever play the game Operation as a kid?
0: The zappy zappy
1: you know,
0: one.
1: Where you,
0: the one where I thought I could be a doctor until the first time I played it.
1: Yeah. You heard about the new 2026 version where they just drop essential oils into the little holes. Are you getting better, little fella?
0: Don't make light of woo-woo stuff, Scotty. We know what happens in our company when that happens.
1: There's your thoughts for the day. 6:15.
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2: 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Scotty and Kaylee. Star. Mackay and the Wit Sundays. Yeah.

0: Star McCoy in the Wit Sunday, Scotty and Kaylee. We've got plenty of showers around today. High chance on the coast, medium chance elsewhere, and low mid-20s for top temperatures.
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3: Making your news feeds this morning. Now, Scotty, this is... You know I love to talk about Drake, and I love when I get the chance. So here, let's
0: what
3: go.
0: What now? I need a one dance.
3: Spotify have now announced that Drake has officially dethroned Bad Bunny as the top global artist on Spotify. He is now firmly locked into that number one position, reclaiming that spot. Good on you, Juicy. Of course he did. Dropped three albums at one time. And the three albums...
0: He's cooked the charts, is what he's done.
3: He is him.
0: He cooked the charts.
3: I mean, if you dropped three albums, would you go to number one?
0: Probably.
3: Scott.
0: If I was a mega artist like Bad Bunny, Drake, Ed Sheeran, I would. Yep.
3: I'm here for it. It made me pretty happy. I was like, and as he should be in that top spot, we all be listening. Hey, on to some other news. Paris Hilton, along with 70 million other people, have gone nuts for Billy Slater's unusual pet, and I am one of them. I've become a fan. I cannot stop watching this little thing, right? So Billy Slater and his wife, they have a lot of property. As we know, Billy's like a horse rider and everything. He now does all the Melbourne Cup coverage as well out on the horse. My favourite thing is to sit there and watch Billy do Melbourne Cup or just racing coverage in general, because it takes him so far out of Billy the Kid and into just Billy Slater, right?
0: Yep.
3: Anyway, they own Cheryl. Cheryl is a baby deer type thing,
0: right?
3: That bounds around their property, just living her best life. Like, it is the cutest thing, the way she runs. And they just post videos of her online and they go hugely viral. This little doe named Cheryl. Let me show you, Scott. She's so cute. She's just, and she's got the littlest little face.
0: Oh, yeah. Yeah.
3: And she just, and here, let quickly just look at her just jumping.
0: Oh, he's going boing, boing, boing.
3: Oh, of course, the video has an ad. Sorry, I don't pay for the free version. Yeah, she does all the little boing, boing, boinging, and it just kind of looks like Fox and the Hound type thing. But 70 million people, including the likes of Paris Hilton, now huge fans of Cheryl at Billy Slater's property.
0: Wow.
3: Yep. That's your trending news. You want any more? Star1019.com.au.
0: Got a blind here. 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

0: Good Eye Blind, Star Mackay and the Wit, Sunday 6:26. Scotty and Kaylee here. There might be good news coming for our region in whale watch season, Kaylee. Because you know, I've lived in a couple of other places around, and I follow a few little pages in Port Macquarie, mid north coast, New South Wales.
1: They've seen them.
0: Or not just that. There's already whales in the Wit Sundays. Just a couple. They saw Migaloo yesterday.
1: Is that the white one?
0: The white one.
1: Yes.
0: A couple
1: right.
0: of k's off the coast.
1: Does he come very often? I thought he was an American whale.
0: No. Seen in Australia, but not seen in Australian waters for quite a few years.
1: Yeah.
0: But someone was out spotting yesterday who apparently has seen Migaloo tens of times, like 20, 30 times, and was able to go, nah, that is definitely Migaloo. So heading up the Australian coast. So fingers crossed, Migaloo doesn't just go, Harvey Bay's nice, this will do.
1: Yeah, I was going to say, how do we not know that that's not another Migaloo?
0: Tail markings. Tail shape and all that kind of stuff.
1: Yeah, right.
0: Yeah. Good quality photos. So they reckon on the way up the coast, but not seen
1: Phenomenal. Well,
0: in Australian
1: crossed.
0: Waters for a long,
1: I'd like
0: long time.
1: I'd like to see a white whale. I feel like that's almost
0: that's
1: offensive.
0: Cool.
1: That's not offensive to say.
0: No, it's pretty cool to see a white whale.
1: Yeah.
0: Let me see. First time in over 8 years.
1: That's a long
0: 8 time. 8 years. Yeah.
1: Okay, I have to say it because it keeps coming to my mind. I got recently called a white whale by someone. I was so offended. What? But apparently it means a really coveted person.
0: Okay.
1: So that's why I'm like, feels weird about being like, I want to see the white whale.
0: Right.
1: Anyway, sorry.
0: I'm not sure.
1: I know.
0: Yeah, righto.
1: Migaloo's, it's a very weird term. And
0: yes.
1: Migaloo, I do really want to see them. And it just occurred to me why that works as a phrase.
0: Migaloo's special, unique, everyone interested in, however to call someone.
1: I know.
0: A white
1: I was
0: whale.
1: Like, what are you saying? Like, also, what? I'm black. Like,
0: it's like, yeah, okay.
1: No, it was just, yes, but then that makes sense because instantly I want to see this white whale. So there you go.
0: There we go. 6:30 news next.
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10: Good morning, Joseph Price with your local news. New tourism data shows Queensland's leading the nation when it comes to international tourism. Tourism Research Australia data shows international visitor expenditure in our state is up 35.2% year on year compared to 20.5% nationally. Overseas travellers also spent a record $271.8 million in the Whitsundays in the past year. Premier David Crisafulli spruiked the numbers in Parliament this week.
11: Nearly 2.5 million international visitors have come to Queensland, injecting over $8 billion into the economy. That's 17% higher than predicted. And it's because we are open for business. It is because of Destination 2045.
10: The state's peak motoring body has welcomed a $56 billion investment into transport infrastructure outlined in the state budget. Local road projects that got funding included Mackay Buchacia Road and Golf Links Road intersection, as well as the Peak Downs Highway west of Nebo. The RACQ's Joshua Cooney says the funding is critical for safety, especially for regional roads dealing with heavy use and extreme weather.
12: $56 billion over 4 years is an eye-watering figure. It's 34% on what it was last year, and it makes up half of Queensland's total capital program.
10: The state government has boosted the budget for Queensland's primary industry sector by $50 million. Minister for Primary Industries Tony Perrott says there's $863 million in funding in the budget for the ag sector. He says part of the money will be spent recruiting more biosecurity officers across the state, including in Mackay and Bowen.
13: This year we'll roll out another 25 new biosecurity officers, so we have 44 of those in place, another 7 that are under active recruitment. So we'll roll out another 25 of those across Queensland, all based in rural and regional locations, which is critical. So we'll continue to do that work.
10: And Mackay's Liam Paro has made Australian boxing history with a gutsy win over IBF welterweight champion Lewis Crocker. Paro secured a second world title with a unanimous decision win over the Irishman. The win makes him the first Australian-born fighter since Jeff Fenwick to have won world titles in two divisions with one of the four major organisations.
9: National news now.
14: Morning, I'm Britt Aylin. Sydney and Melbourne will lead a downturn in the property market over the next year, while growth in Brisbane, Perth and Adelaide is expected to slow. That's according to the latest outlook from Domain. Chief Economist Nicola Powell says the rising rates have played a role, and she expects the government's housing tax reforms to also affect the market.
15: I think what we've got at the moment are investors are just waiting. It will change decisions around investing in housing. Ultimately, it makes investing in housing less attractive.
14: Ebola has spread beyond Africa, with the first case detected outside of the continent since the outbreak was declared last month. A doctor who'd returned to France from the Democratic Republic of the Congo has tested positive to the virus, but is believed to be in a stable condition. And Papua New Guinea's backed down from a threat to ban Australian chicken and poultry as a result of the H5 strain of bird flu making its way to our country. A third case has been confirmed, this time in South Australia, while it's believed a bird that died at Dunsborough in WA also had the virus.
9: Blacks Real Estate, your locally owned, trusted agents for life. 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
14: Star Sport. In sport, the Socceroos are nudging the PM to let fans unite at lunchtime tomorrow for their World Cup clash with Paraguay. The Aussies can advance to the round of 32 with a win or draw in San Francisco. Assistant coach Paul O'Conn hopes the whole country will be cheering.
16: Well, we were expecting that our Prime Minister, Mr. Albanese, would give everyone a day off so people didn't need to scramble to find a TV set wherever they can to watch it.
14: on the field. Canada's currently up against Switzerland, while Qatar and Bosnia are also in action.
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5: Star weather.
0: So today, cloudy. We got plenty of showers around. High chance on the coast. A medium chance inland. Airlie Beach, 22. Proserpine, Pioneer Valley, around 23. Mackay, 24. Tomorrow through to Sunday, shower or two. And on our coast and beaches, we've got a strong wind warning. East Mackay right now, 18.
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1: Good morning. Did we miss the good?
0: Maybe.
1: Good morning. Hi, welcome to your Thursday.
0: How about this Socceroos game tomorrow? Awkward time, midday start time for us on the eastern seaboard of Australia.
1: I think it's better than, what, 4 o'clock in the morning?
0: Yeah. Isn't it weird the variety of different times some of these games are happening in the United States? Some of them must be starting really early morning,
1: yes,
0: and others starting...
1: Where
0: really
1: in the
0: late
1: States
0: at night
1: is it being held exactly? Is it around Washington?
0: I don't know.
1: Is it LA? Like
0: San Francisco.
1: San Fran. Okay. Oh, I love San Fran.
0: Playing them. Australia v Paraguay starts at midday tomorrow. A lot of stuff when you watch sport from America, it's at some weird time. No. Midday.
1: How good.
0: Us having an extended lunch today, boss.
1: Scotty, don't even act like you don't sit at your desk with your phone watching cricket and then also watching it on the computer screen.
0: I do.
1: No work is happening.
0: I do. That's what you do. It works for if you get the chance. Get the phone out. Support the Socceroos.
1: Hey, mate, yesterday around this time you were having a bit of a whinge.
0: I was talking about the new billboard. It's on Mackay Cajar Road, the Macca's intersection, north side, Sam's Road and Bruce Highway, where that is there. When I went past it yesterday, it was so bright that I needed sunglasses. Like, it was super distractingly bright. I could see, when I came over the hill over where Mount P is, where Birch, Carroll and Coyle Cinemas is, I could see the light from this billboard. It's just this glow off in the distance. Huge.
1: Is that that song from Coldplay?
0: No, I can see clearly now. Jimmy Cliff.
1: No. The Viva La...
0: Oh, Viva La Vida. Death and All His Friends. Yeah, that's Coldplay, yeah.
1: Yeah.
0: So, that was yesterday morning. Interesting. Flipped on last night. Georgie on 7 had a story about it.
1: Everyone's talking about it.
0: I saw some posts. And this morning when I went past, someone has definitely found the brightness control and turned it a long way down.
1: Someone has gone...
0: Victory!
1: Fair call, guys. Yeah. We'll get on that straight away.
0: Yep.
1: Could someone not have sent us a message rather than made a news story and spoken about it on the radio?
0: I'm pretty sure when you turn the thing on, someone stands back and goes, oh, bloody hell, that's bright.
1: I don't know.
0: And then
1: I reckon,
0: turns it down, don't
1: you know what? I'm going to say that I reckon it's a man who's pressed the button, gone, yep, she'll be right.
0: That'll do. We're out of here.
1: We've got other stuff to do.
0: No, it has been. It has definitely been turned down from what I could see this morning, and less distracting. So well done. Fair play, everybody. Olivia Rodrigo here, new, and this is Drop Dead at Star.

0: Olivia Rodrigo, Star Behind the Wet Sundays. Showers around today, mid-low 20s for our top temperatures.
1: Now, Scotty, the European Union is about to bring in some laws come July, only a few days away, around sustainability of like textiles and stuff. And there's been a recent study to take a look into essentially our clothes.
0: Yes.
1: So you know how you just did an order offline. Were you wearing one of those shirts today?
0: No. Not today. It was yesterday. I was wearing my Ansett one yesterday.
1: Yeah, you were wearing your Ansett one. You just got some new shirts. I'm notorious for purchasing some new outfits online, as are most of us going into the shops, going, you know, Canelands or Mount P or any of the little boutiques. Yep. We love to buy clothes and for specific events and things as well. Not very sustainable.
0: No, it's not.
1: No. Now, this research that has recently happened around the upward trend of our wardrobes, it used to be that we would own around 40 garments per person.
0: Okay.
1: That's sitting at around 200 as an average now.
0: Okay, yeah.
1: Which is crazy. I did just move into a place that I've now made a whole wardrobe room because my clothes weren't fitting.
0: That's too much.
1: So sustainable fashion, we're not talking about what you buy. Buy whatever you buy, but it's more about how often you wear it.
0: Okay.
1: And I have some of the statistics that the researchers actually released around how many times you should wear certain items of clothes for them to then become what they would call a sustainable piece of clothing.
0: Interesting.
1: Okay. So if I was to say a t-shirt like what you're wearing now or the one you were wearing yesterday, how many wears do you think you should get out of that in order for it to seem sustainable? I'm not talking financially.
0: Yeah.
1: I'm talking about the material and the textile of the shirt itself.
0: Okay. Jeez, I don't know. What am I going to say? I mean, some of them I wear heaps and others I never touch.
1: And I do. This is the thing, right? Most of us have those shirts that we are high rotation.
0: I don't know. 100?
1: Ooh. You're generous.
0: Right.
1: Researchers estimate that T-shirts should be worn around 40 to 45 times.
0: Oh, I'd do that easy.
1: Exactly. Me, no. There are shirts I think I've probably worn probably 10 times because they're kind of like a specific type of shirt.
0: Yeah.
1: And then I don't know, they sit there. I do a lot of op shopping though, so I try to get.
0: So this is a Beatles one and the writing's coming off it. That's how often this one's been worn.
1: You wear things. I feel like this. You're the wrong person to talk to about this kind of thing because I feel like you do get wear out of your clothes. But most of us right now, also involved in this conversation, are not.
0: Okay, interesting.
1: How many times for dresses and pants do you think?
0: Pants.
1: Now, thinking that they're probably a bit more of a heavy material.
0: Okay, yeah, I think they're actually going to say a higher number than that because it's a heavier material that's going to take more work and resources to put them together. I'm going to say 75.
1: Close. 70. Hit yourself the ding there.
0: I'll give myself a point, thank you.
1: Wow. Jumpers. You love a good jumper. You're an Aldi jumper in today?
0: No, I've got my Best and Less hoodie in today. I only shop top shelf for me. I'm going to say jumpers.
1: They said you can spend money on your clothes, by the way. It's how you actually
0: Less wear resources to make a jumper. 63.
1: Incorrect.
0: Oh.
1: Much heavier type material, I guess, requires more processing. 85 times for a jumper.
0: Right. Well, we're in the tropics. You don't wear them as much.
1: Yes, but these ones we do wear even less. Let's jump into the last one. For coats and jackets, how many times do you think that you should have to wear them before they're considered environmentally friendly?
0: 200.
1: Bit of an overestimation there, mate. Can't be.
0: 110.
1: Well, close enough. 100 times.
0: All right.
1: So when you are looking to purchase a new item, if you're not doing that at a secondhand store, maybe think about it. Can I wear it this amount of times?
0: Yep.
1: And if I can, she pays for herself.
0: It's really important, isn't it? So, for example, Kaylee, later in the year, there's an event coming up that I think you and I might be hosting. Would you go and specifically buy something for that event, or you just take something off the rack at home like I'm going to do?
1: I plead the fifth.
0: Let me hit the button for you there. 6:48.
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0: City Swims the Door, Star McKay in the Wit Sunday, Scotty and Kaylee. Hey, second last day today, Workspace Invaders, $5,000 prize draw happening tomorrow. The winner's going to be announced around 4:30-ish. So you want to tell us you listed at work, pretty quick smart.
1: Yeah, absolutely. You could be winning a share in that 20 grand and multiple winners already. Super exciting to walk into workplaces and surprise them.
0: Mm.
1: I've been enjoying this. Yesterday was a pretty big one. I was screamed at.
0: Oh, yeah. No, I was there. I heard it. It's funny.
1: It was the ultimate moment of let the girls talk.
0: Yep. Yeah, Deanna.
1: Deanna's a legend. Don't call. We matched each other's energy is what happened. Deanna from CQ Machinery and Glass,
0: yep,
1: and the entire team, they all scored bonus entries into the draw when we walked through the door and they were listening to Star on the iHeart app.
0: Yep, three of the ladies had nominated, both with a bonus entry. Winner announced tomorrow thanks to Jumbo's, the big name in business supplies. They got the Laffo's cookies as well. Very
1: they
0: lucky.
1: Did. Paul, I think I'm going to do another one today, actually.
0: Okay. Paul Kelly here, Dumb Things, Star McKay in the Wit Sundays.

0: Paul Kelly, Star McKay & Witt Sunday, Scotty and Kaylee. I bought that on record the other day.
1: Did you?
0: Paul Kelly's greatest hit, Songs from the South.
1: Because it was payday last week. Every payday, Scotty goes and buys himself a brand new record.
0: I do.
1: So it was Paul Kelly's Dumb Things this time.
0: God, he's got some good songs.
1: He does.
0: Just such
1: How to Make Gravy.
0: Such a good writer. I know, I was playing that and my son said, "What's this song, Dad?" I was like, how dare you?
1: So there was a certain... There was a certain thing that he did on the radio, a different network, with AB Original around, like, change the date conversation type thing. And I've got to say, it was one of my favourite pieces of music from him. It was very interesting and very well done.
0: He's amazing, Paul Kelly. Leaps and bounds. Love that one. All right, just about seven. We're going to get to our new sport weather details soon. Then it's a $350 prize. Matchy match today. Our word association game after the news next.
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10: Good morning. Joseph Price with your local news. Bowen is set to get another rocket launch and it could be happening soon. Gilmore Space Tech's getting ready to launch a rocket that would travel seven times the speed of sound. They're hoping their first hypersonic rocket launch will be ready to go as early as next month. A record $8.2 billion has been injected into the state's economy by overseas travellers in the past year. It represents a 35.2% increase year on year compared to 20.5% nationally. International tourists also spent a record $271.8 million in the Whitsundays in the past year. Premier David Crisafulli says it's exciting times for the Sunshine State.
11: Watch this space because there are more big events coming to this state because we are going to be the events capital of the country. When people look to this state, They see a state with optimism, with aspiration, with a vision to make sure that people can come and invest and enjoy themselves.
10: More biosecurity officers are being hired across Queensland as the state government focuses on protecting our primary industries. Primary Industries Minister Tony Perrott says 44 biosecurity officers have been hired in the last year, including in Mackay and Bowen. Another 25 will be recruited this financial year. He says spending on the sector has been boosted in the budget.
12: We have an $863 million budget, which sees a lift of $50 million. We'll continue to work to the priorities out of our 25-year vision for the future of primary industries, and we're seeing the value of that lifting, and we know that supports rural and regional Queensland.
10: And two local councils will battle it out at the Best Tasting Tap Water in Queensland competition. Mackay and Isaac have made the grand final, along with Gympie Regional Council. Water samples undergo a blind taste test and are evaluated on colour, clarity, odour and taste. The three water suppliers will go head-to-head on the Gold Coast today, with the winner progressing to the national titles. Isaac won the Nationals in 2024, while Mackay has won the state comp four times.
2: National news now.
13: Good morning, I'm Brit Aylin. The head of ASIO says he's gravely concerned that Australia's terror threat is worsening after the Bondi attack, while warning an Iran-aligned group could be linked to plots for assassinations and firebombings in our country. Mike Burgess believes the current probable threat rating doesn't capture how volatile things have really become. France has recorded its first case of Ebola after the disease was detected in a doctor who'd flown back from the Democratic Republic of the Congo. It's also the first infection from this current outbreak to have been confirmed outside of the African continent. A soldier remains in hospital this morning after being injured at Holsworthy Barracks. The ADF member was reportedly hurt during a training exercise. And Community Strong Australia, that's the name of our nation's newest political party. Sydney's Teal Independents, Zali Stegel and Allegra Spender are its first two members.
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13: Star Sport. In sport, a depleted Souths will square off against Parramatta to kick off round 17 of the NRL tonight at CommBank. But Latrell Mitchell's long-awaited return has been delayed after the Rabbitohs' star tore his calf at training. In AFL, the league's set to limit how much contact training the clubs can do from next season, following a similar move from the NRL in a bid to reduce the risk of serious head knocks. But the exact time limit is still up in the air. And round 16 begins tonight at the Gabba with the Lions at home to the Swans. That's the latest in news and sport.
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16: Star weather.
0: Looks like a rainy old day by the coast today for Mackay and the Whitsundays. Cloudy with a shower or two inland as well. Airlie 22, Proserpine Pioneer Valley 23, Mackay 24. Tomorrow through to Sunday, shower or two each day. And on our coast and beaches, we've got a strong wind warning. Seaforth right now, 17.
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0: What the hell's your problem there?
1: I bought new pants.
0: Right.
1: And you know when, like, they're new and they're a bit stiff still?
0: Yeah.
1: And you sit for a bit too
0: long.
1: You haven't
0: worn into them properly, yeah.
1: And then they ride up and get really uncomfortable.
0: Can happen. Yep.
1: Just as we were solving a problem. Yeah, I was trying to fix
0: an issue.
1: It was a crutch issue.
0: Okay.
1: Crutch alert.
0: All right. We're going to play Matchy Match, the word association game for $350. 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
1: I'm feeling on this morning, honestly. 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

0: Backstreet Boys, Star McKay and the Wet Sunday, Scotty and Kaylee here, Brekkie Show, 7-Eleven, plenty of showers up and down the coastline today. There's supposed to be some schoolboy cricket on today. I'm not sure how that's going to go. Wet Sundays, you've got showers incoming at the moment as well.
1: End of financial year at Harvey Norman Computers McKay, where tech finally keeps up. Stars, Matchy Mash, the game of word association.
0: It sure is. All right, having a go today for our word association game. Good morning, Anne. How are you?
2: Good, thank you.
0: Great. Whereabouts are you at the moment? I know you're in the car heading into work. Where are you travelling from and to?
2: From Mount Jukes to Paget.
0: Mount Jukes to Paget. That's a nice drive every day. How long does that take you?
2: About half an hour.
0: Okay, lovely. I tell you what, if I lived at Mount Jukes, I'd be large. I'd be eating pizza every weekend.
2: Yeah, I live right across from the
0: beach. Oh, Anne, stop it. Oh, I'd be there all the time. Sabrina would be going, go away. Go away. You're always here. Anyway, let's see if we can get you $350 here. Word number one, okay. Anne, is Rexona.
2: Deodorant.
3: Deodorant.
0: Word two, puzzle.
2: Board.
0: Word three is donut.
2: Food.
0: Donut and food. Okay, Rexona, excuse me, deodorant, puzzle, board, donut, food. You happy with those or do you want to make a change?
2: Yep. No, they'll be fine.
0: Lock them in?
2: Yes.
0: All right. We have the words locked in. Kaylee's on the way back in. We've got Anne here, my new best friend, Kaylee.
4: Good morning, Anne. Oh, have you been
0: something? Anne lives across the road from Mount Jukes.
4: From the Anne, you're in prime location.
0: Oh, my God.
4: I had one of their blue cheese and prosciutto ones the other day. Give that to me when, I'm on my deathbed.
0: I was just saying to Anne, if I lived in her place, Sabrina would be telling me to go away.
4: Sabrina would never tell me to go away. She's too kind. She's way too kind.
0: God,
4: you, on the other hand,
0: smash one of those pizzas.
4: She'd be like, you, mate, we have no stock left. You need to leave.
0: Yeah. Three salami pizza. I could do one right now. Anyway, $350.
4: Sorry, Anne. We digress.

0: $750. And you can listen in, but you can't give anything away. Here we go. Yep. Word number one, Rexona.
1: Deodorant.
0: Good start.
1: I told you I'm on this morning, Anne.
0: Okay.
1: Good news is my grandma's name's Anne too, so maybe there's something going here.
0: Okay, let's see. Word two, puzzle.
1: Puzzling. No, that's not the word I'm saying. I'm saying it's okay. Puzzling. I'm not sure.
0: Right. You're doing commentary on my words now. Interesting.
1: Yes.
0: What's your answer? Puzzle.
1: Puzzle. Can we go to a next?
0: All right. Hang in there, Anne. Donut.
1: Is that because of that van getting around?
0: Yeah. The van that was at Red Dog yesterday sold out their donuts. Wrote the name down. Was it Imber's Donuts Adelaide?
1: Mm.
0: I saw the emergency donut van a couple of days ago. Apparently, they're going to be in Airlie Beach tonight. Airlie Beach, if you see the donut people, go and get them. The photos are ridiculous.
1: This wasn't paid advertising,
0: no,
1: by the way.
0: We just saw the photos and we're going,
1: well, I like saw the husband waiting outside in the care chair for his pregnant wife.
0: Yeah.
1: Donut cinnamon? Cinnamon donut? Oh, damn it. And I thought puzzle I was going to be out. What was it? And?
2: Food.
0: Very broad,
1: the broad
0: food.
1: Answer.
0: Yep.
1: The broad answer. Damn it.
0: Okay, let's try puzzle, because this is the one that I thought would be the problem.
1: Peace.
0: No? Good answer, actually.
1: Puzzle toy?
0: No.
1: Puzzle match?
0: No.
1: What did you say, Ian?
2: Puzzle board.
1: Yep. Yes. Right. False start there.
0: Yep. Kaylee came in with a lot of confidence and it all fell in a heap.
1: Anyway. That's just the story of my life, I tell you.
0: And we've got you one scratchy, but thank you for playing Matchy Match with us.
2: Thank you very much.
0: Catch you later. Another chance tomorrow for $400, our game of word association here on Star.
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0: Yeah. 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

0: McKay with Sunday, Scotty and Kaylee here. Workspace Invaders is on. Winner share of 20 grand. 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
2: Turn up your radio right now. Making your news feeds this morning. And let me start off with a question, Scotty. What do you call your wife?
0: Wife.
2: Very creative.
0: Yep. Guess what she calls me? You'll never guess.
2: Husband.
0: Yep.
2: Or actually, that's a lie. She calls you a husband.
0: Yeah. Don't know why. And anyway.
2: Well, maybe she's got a couple.
0: Yep. Guess what my son calls me?
2: A dad?
0: Nah, Mr. Stinky.
2: Yeah, it's that one. We all have nicknames for our significant others.
0: Yeah.
2: And the celebrities are no different. In the cutest, most adorable show of love between some of the most private celebrities, I would say, in their relationship. Mm-hmm. Tom Holland and Zendaya. You never know anything. We've only just got confirmed they're actually married.
0: Mm-hmm.
2: They're doing the press junket at the moment because the new Spider-Man's coming out. They're over in Paris, I believe they are at the moment. Walking the red carpet. He's in a gorgeous, deep maroon velvet suit. Not at this time of the year, Tom. And Zendaya was in like a spiderweb style dress. And they were getting asked questions separately.
0: Mm-hmm.
2: But he wasn't sure on the answer.
0: Yeah.
2: And as a man does, he's got to ask his wife.
0: Yeah, and I'd go, wife.
2: Yes. Well, he uses another name for his wife.
0: Yeah, here it is.
3: Know the name of that. Marie, what's the name of that place? Giolitti's.
0: How good's that?
2: Yeah.
0: Marie.
2: Turns out Zendaya isn't like Cher or Madonna. She actually, that's her name.
0: Yeah.
2: And her middle name is Marie. And he calls her by, and we've spoken about people that go by their middle names.
0: Yeah.
2: My grandma, Anne, that's her middle name.
0: Yeah.
2: Yeah.
0: I like it. Is that Marie?
2: In this English accent too. Marie? Yeah. Marie? Yeah. Where's my socks gone,
0: that's
2: Marie?
0: Good. I liked it.
2: Some other big news, and especially for a local celebrity, Liam Paro.
0: Liam.
2: Can we get some We Are The Champions or some applaud music or something going on here?
0: Look, I can drown out and get an applause happening pretty quick.
2: Yeah. So Liam Paro has defeated Lewis Croker last night to become the new IBF welterweight champion. Now, if you're anything like me, you don't know a lot about fighting sports. What it means is that he's now the champion of this weight, but he's also been a champion in the super lightweight in the IBF as well. So he holds now multiple titles across different weight classes. It wasn't, like, it was a unanimous decision, 3 scorecards, but it wasn't a big difference in points. Liam won by at 115, where Lewis lost by 113. So very close fight.
0: Go Liam, good stuff.
2: But it marks victory as the first Aussie-born boxer to win world titles in multiple weight classes.
0: Yep, I think since Jeff Fennick.
2: Yes.
0: Which would have been in the 80s.
2: That's correct.
0: Ooh. Jeff Fennick. That's how Jeff talk. Quite quick.
2: Oh, really?
0: He's great.
2: That reminds me of, what's his face? The one with the lisp.
0: Mike Tyson.
2: Mike Tyson. Why do they all have interesting voices?
0: Oh, I don't know.
2: What does Liam sound like? You spoke to him earlier in the year. I was on leave that week.
0: Liam sounds like a normal bloke, and he was lovely to talk to. So just really nice.
2: He needs to get a vocal stim. That will really send him over the edge.
0: Lisp or something like that.
2: Yeah, just something, a little something. Yeah. Anyway, that's your trending news. You want any more, star1019.com.au.

0: Imagine Dragons Thunder, Star Mackay and the Wit Sunday, Scotty and Kaylee, 7:29 after 7:30. Catch up with Adam Jackson, Nine News Queensland sports editor. We've got to talk about the rugby league coming up this weekend.
1: That we do. I don't know, like I said earlier this morning, I'm feeling a little like a sore loser. I'm losing interest now. The team's performing so badly. But on to the Cowboys. They're sitting in a higher place than my team.
0: Cowboys got Penrith this weekend. We'll talk about that soon. News in a moment.
2: Lunchtime might be a time to escape the office, but it's also the time to escape back to

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1: Good morning, Joseph Price with your local news. The Sunshine State's leading the nation when it comes to international visitor spend. Overseas travellers contributed $8.2 billion to the state's economy in the past year, including $271.8 million in the Whit Sundays. Tourism Minister Andrew Powell says Queensland is the home of the holiday.
2: Queensland tourism is now moving in the right direction as we continue to invest in experiences, secure major events and grow aviation connections to bring more visitors to the state. Queensland welcomed 2.4 million international visitors who spent a record $8.2 billion in our economy.
1: A $56 billion funding boost in the state budget is set to tackle pressures on Queensland's transport system. The RACQ's Joshua Cooney has praised the measures, saying a standout is the increase in road maintenance funding, which will increase from $5.6 billion to $6.6 billion over the next 4 years.
3: There are many stretches of road out there, particularly in regional Queensland, that are in bad shape, whether it's due to wear and tear or ongoing extreme weather. And what we called for is what we got. We identified a $1 billion maintenance backlog. We made that known to TMR. We put in our state election priorities document a couple of years ago.
1: Local road projects that got funding included Mackay-Bucatia Road and Golf Links Road intersection, as well as the Peak Downs Highway west of Nebo. Australian boxing history has been made, with Mackay's Liam Paro claiming a gutsy win over IBF welterweight champion Lewis Crocker. Paro secured a second world title with a unanimous decision win over the Irishman last night. The win makes him the first Australian-born fighter since Jeff Fenwick to have won world titles in two divisions with one of the four major organisations. And 26 projects around the country will share in $200,000 to help bridge the digital divide in remote and regional areas. Among them is the Proserpine Agricultural, Pastoral and Industrial Association. They'll use their $6,600 to upgrade the Proserpine Showgrounds and community website to streamline community events and improve operational efficiencies.
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4: Morning, I'm Britt Aitlin. The Albanese government's amendments to negative gearing and capital gains tax are expected to pass Parliament today. It's after a deal was made with the Greens earlier this week. The bill includes the abolishment of negative gearing for established properties. The country's top spy says he's gravely concerned that Australia's terror threat is worsening in the wake of the Bondi attack. ASIO Chief Mike Burgess believes the current threat level of probable doesn't really capture how volatile things have become.
5: And when an Australian is killed at the hands of a foreign government on Australian soil, we will be shocked, but we should not be surprised.
4: And Teal independents Sally Stegall and Alekra Spender have announced a name for their new political party. It's called Community Strong Australia and has been created in a bid to destabilise the two-party system and grab disaffected One Nation voters. But it still needs to be accepted by the Australian Electoral Commission, meaning it could still be another 3 or so months before the party is made official.
0: There are massive deals which are happening right now at Nissan Proserpine. You can see for yourself at Whitsunday Autos. It's the experience that you've been waiting for.
4: Star Sport. In sport, the Socceroos coach is confident most Aussies will be watching tomorrow's big World Cup clash. The game against Paraguay could guarantee a spot in the round of 32. And Tony Popovich says he knows we'll all be getting behind them.
6: I'm pretty confident they will capture the moment. Whether they have a day off or not, I'm sure every Australian will be somewhere watching the Socceroos and watching these boys perform and be very proud of them.
4: And a late injury blow for the side with defender Jacob Italiano out with an abdominal injury.
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9: Cloudy one today, plenty of showers up and down the coastline. So it's a high chance near the coast and a medium chance elsewhere. Airlie 22, Proserpine, Pioneer Valley 23, Mackay 24. Tomorrow through to Sunday, shower or two each day. On the coast and beaches, windy with a strong wind warning. And IMEO at the moment, 18.
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11: Good morning. Hope you're having a great start to your Thursday. I'm about to go make another coffee.
9: Yeah, you were going to say that. Kaylee was smiling at me and I thought, here we bloody go.
11: How's the blood pressure today?
9: Look, I don't know today. I'll know later this afternoon.
11: How was it yesterday?
9: Not good. Went to the chemist and the lady, I went to Mount P, the chemist at Mount P.
11: Yeah.
9: Just opposite the sushi place there.
11: Yeah. Sushi train.
9: Went in there. Yeah. Yep. Sat down and the lady checked my blood pressure and she had an expression on her face like, ooh. And then she went, I'm just going to go and have a chat with, you know, the guy, you know, the chemist who's always on the little plinth. You know how the chemists are up higher than everybody else because they're more special.
11: They're the important ones.
9: Yeah. So she ran around and had a chat with him and then she came back in and she was quite high. And I went, yeah, that's actually lower than it was the other day. She said, what were you the other day? I went, 220. She went, oh. And then, so then she said, we're just going to do it again. I'm just going to get you sit there for a few minutes. Mm. And, you know, be still and don't talk. And then one of the other ladies wanted to come over and have a chat. She's going, you can't talk to him. He's got to sit still and not talk. So I had to put my phone down and sit still. And then she checked it again. She's like, it's still really quite high.
11: Yeah.
9: And then she went to the dude behind the counter again, up on his little
11: back
9: plinth.
11: To the chemist, yeah.
9: And then he came around again and I got the old, you feeling okay? Are you dizzy? I'm like, no, I'm feeling great.
11: The funniest part of this story is you've gone to the chemist now three times this week to have your blood pressure checked off the back of going to the doctor, right?
9: Yes.
11: Every time you keep going to a different one.
9: Correct.
11: So you're panicking. Chemists around the town, Scott, for no good reason, just keep going back to the same one so they can monitor it instead of freaking out every damn lovely lady who wants to take your blood pressure
9: across
11: our community.
9: All these chemists think I'm about to, you know, drop from a heart attack on the spot because they're seeing the blood pressure and going, Jesus.
11: Yeah, you're stitching people up. This is the most dad joke type of thing to do, is going to different chemists and go, Harry, watch this one.
9: Yeah. Rural View, I'm coming to see you today.
11: Speaking of, you pulling pranks, well, I'm not actually joking. I am going to go make a coffee, so bye.
9: Oh, damn it. We're going to have a chat with Adam Jackson, our rugby league reporter, next from Nine News Queensland here on Star.

0: Star Mackay and the Wet Sunday, Scotty and Kaylee here. Good morning. Hey, I'm broadcasting live Wet Sunday Auto Group coming up Saturday morning in Bowen, 9 to 12. Got end of financial year deals going on, so come along and say hello if you're in the top of the Wet Sundays.
1: Parents of young people, I have some news that I think might be a little exciting in a change of the tides. Are you sick of your kids with their heads in their phones and you asking them a million things and they just do not answer you? Scotty, you're probably sick of me doing exactly that, actually.
0: Yes, I am.
1: Gen Z is driving an unexpected iPod comeback, Scotty.
0: Interesting.
1: So this is apparently so the Gen Zs can get rid of their smartphones, get rid of the distractions, and listen to music without social media notifications, algorithm driving their interests in music, and just can have a genuine listening experience.
0: Nice.
1: Does this mean that at a concert, we may see less screens in our face and start seeing more artists performing and people enjoying the music?
0: I don't know. I mean, things come and go in waves and the way people behave. Maybe the the mobile phone holding up thing at a concert, maybe that will drift away a little bit over the coming years.
1: Who knows? The lighters.
0: Back to the lighters.
1: Who
0: exactly
1: carries
0: right.
1: a lighter anymore?
0: Yeah.
1: Yep. This is pretty cool. Apparently, this is part of a broader digital minimalization movement that is happening.
0: Right.
1: Can't relate.
0: Okay.
1: We know how much time I spend on my phone. Scotty, we compare notes every week when we get our notifications from our Apple phones that say, what's your screen time?
0: Yeah.
1: Mine's dead set like 13 hours a day.
0: But I wouldn't be surprised if it changes. You know, I remember when the internet first came along and everyone had thoughts about what would happen.
1: Mm.
0: They were wrong. Then everyone thought Alta Vista and Yahoo would take over.
1: Mm.
0: That didn't happen. Then Facebook came along, and then Facebook kind of everyone thought, okay, the world is Facebook now. And then that drifted off as being the number one thing.
1: I do have this kind of feeling in the pit of my stomach, and I have been talking a lot about this on my podcast as of late, actually, is around AI and the differences now between technology previously because of how quickly it changes.
0: Mm.
1: So what I like is people making active decisions to go, hey, I'm going to do this. I've been trying to put my phone on a physical charger in a room I don't use and then playing like music through a speaker so I don't carry my phone around with me as much.
0: Yep.
1: That's about as good as I get. I'm in an apartment. I just walk straight back into the room and sit there and scroll anyway.
0: See, I just play the music through the TV or something like that.
1: Mm,
0: or tell, you know, hey, Google, play Star. Oh, sorry, everybody.
1: Oh, yeah.
0: I've done that to people at home now.
1: Yeah, no. Hey, Google, or hey, Siri, play Star.
0: Yeah.
1: We love doing that.
0: That's
1: worked before. We've got calls off that.
0: Yep. No, I wouldn't be surprised if there's a change. I don't know what it'll be. Because at the moment, TikTok's big. Give it 10 years, something else will come along and TikTok will drift off.
1: I've found I'm not doom scrolling as much on TikTok. And as someone with a decent TikTok following, creating a lot of content on there, I don't scroll as much. I still create. Mm. What I'm doing now is turn into my mother playing games like Candy Crush.
0: Okay. How's your farm going, mate?
1: It's actually, it's a swap
0: as well
1: game,
0: okay.
1: And I'm building a beach resort.
0: Right. See, people, this is what the world's coming to.
1: Take me back to the days of The Sims. I need to get back into The Sims.
0: Get off your phone. Play. Everyone just go and play Tetris today for a bit.
1: That's still on my phone. Okay. What about Snake?
0: Yeah, that one too. 7:46.
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1: Get your tickets huge. Quickly too, because I think a lot of people are going to travel for that one.
0: Yep, a lot of people are going to be lining up and checking out all the stuff. Just like when people go to a concert, you line up for a while, you go to a concert. If you're a really big show. Really?
1: VIP line straight through.
0: Oh, is that right? I'd prefer to be with the people, Kaylee, instead of up with the fancy people in a box. I prefer to be with the fans.
1: It's okay.
0: But anyway, so just imagine you're at a concert and it's a big crowd, tens of thousands of people, and you get up close. You don't want to lose your spot, do you? It's going to be hard.
1: Oh, no, because you've got to elbow your way back there if that's the case, and then you just peeve everyone off and you end up in a fight.
0: It's going to be hard to go and get a drink. It's going to be hard to, go to the toot.
1: Put on adult diapers, grab a couple drinks, strap them to you.
0: That is exactly what this story is about. Olivia Rodrigo. Olivia Rodrigo has said she can smell fans who wear... Yes?
1: No, Scott. Oh, you're going
0: to
1: make...
0: Olivia Rodrigo says she can smell fans who wear diapers to stay front row at her concert.
1: No, that's a lie.
0: So just think about that, everyone. If you're that desperate to go to a concert and stay up the front,
1: surely
0: everyone around you is going, that person next to me is taking
1: Scott,
0: a whiz.
1: Scott, this is... This is just, no, that's, there's no way in hell she's
0: she said
1: smelling that from the stage, though.
0: If there's fans right up the front and there's a whole lot of them, they've been there for hours.
1: But surely they're not going number two that the smell is
0: wafting. Oh, no, they wouldn't be going number two.
1: Well, maybe.
0: No, no one's doing that.
1: I can't tell this story just before 8 o'clock. I can't tell this story just before. It wasn't me.
0: She said it's a real thing at concerts and festivals, admitting the extreme fan habit is something that she thinks about kind of often.
1: Okay, that's actually, I feel uncomfortable. No, that's just, if you're doing that,
0: please
1: get
0: people.
1: Help.
0: Yeah.
1: Get help.
0: It's give yourself a break. No, exactly right.
1: You know, if you...
0: Don't do that to your favourite artist. Don't do that. Imagine
1: unless
0: they're on
1: Drake,
0: stage.
1: In which case, yes, you'll find me in the mosh pit with my adult diaper.
0: They just need to install porta potties in the mosh pit. Is
1: or
0: that what they need to do?
1: Just pop a squat. Honestly, you don't have to wear it.
0: Tame Impala, this is Dracula, Star Mackay and the Witch Sundays. It's 7:56, Scotty and Kaylee.

0: Star McCoy in the Wit Sunday, Scotty and Kaylee. We couldn't catch up with our mate Adam Jackson to talk rugby league. He is crook.
1: Yeah, he's a bit like me this week, come down with a bit of a flu. I think he's just worse, though, because he's been told to isolate, so he probably didn't get his free flu shot.
0: No, we need to send him the list of things you can and can't do when you're sick.
1: Yes.
0: Well, you can go straight to the chemist and back, but you can't go to the supermarket if you're that crook,
1: I reckon.
0: And
1: you can't jump on the radio in Mackay, apparently, as well, if you're off sick.
2: It's probably one of those people.
0: It sounds like that.
1: Oh, yeah. There's nothing worse. And I do apologise for coming back in while I'm still a little nasally. I know that it sucks to listen to people, but I feel fine.
0: That's good. I feel good too. I've just got really well. News coming up for you soon. Then it's Instagram chance to win $1,000. Plus, we're going to meet another of our Scotty and Kaylee Talent Quest winners of a school holiday pack. We're going to have a chat with Hayley. What Hayley does. When
1: this
0: I saw the video,
1: cool.
0: I'm like, what?
1: Yeah, I've got to say, I was very impressed. Cannot do the same.
0: What Hayley's doing could quite literally be on X Factor, one of those TV shows.
1: Do they allow livestock on X?
0: I think they do. More about that soon.
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2: Good morning. Joseph Price with your local news. The local sugar crush has been interrupted by a train derailment at the Mackay Harbour. The locomotive from Proserpine Mill came off the tracks on Saturday afternoon, and despite being removed, the vital cargo line still remains closed. Crews have been at the site inspecting and repairing the tracks while investigating the cause of the incident. No product was spilled, but crushing operations had to stop. Crushing set to resume at the Proserpine Mill. A Queensland space tech company is getting ready to launch a rocket that would travel 7 times the speed of sound. Gilmore Space Tech are hoping it's the first hypersonic rocket launch will be ready to go as early as next month with a launch from Bowen. The state's peak motoring body has welcomed a $56 billion investment into transport infrastructure outlined in the state budget. Local road projects that got funding included Mackay-Bucatia Road and Gulf Links Road intersection, as well as the Peak Downs Highway west of Nebo. The RACQ's Joshua Cooney says the funding is critical for safety, especially for regional roads dealing with heavy use and extreme weather.
11: $56 billion over 4 years is an eye-watering figure. It's 34% on what it was last year, and it makes up half of Queensland's total capital program.
2: The state government has boosted the budget for Queensland's primary industries sector by $50 million. Minister for Primary Industries Tony Perrott says there's $863 million in funding in the budget for the ag sector. He says part of the money will be spent recruiting more biosecurity officers across the state, including in Mackay and Bowen.
12: This year we'll roll out another 25 new biosecurity officers, so we have 44 of those in place, another 7 that are under active recruitment. So we'll roll out another 25 of those across Queensland, all based in rural and regional locations, which is critical. So we'll continue to do that work.
2: And the grand finalists have been announced for the Best Tasting Tap Water in Queensland competition. Both Mackay and Isaac Regional Councils have made it, along with Gympie Council. The three water suppliers will go head-to-head on the Gold Coast today, with the winner progressing to the national titles. Isaac won the Nationals in 2024, while Mackay has won the state comp 4 times.
13: National news now.
14: Morning, I'm Britt Aylin. The federal government's considering the need to reassess our current terror threat structure following a stark warning from the nation's top spy. ACO boss Mike Burgess says Australia's threat level of probable doesn't accurately reflect reality, but we're not yet at the next level of expected. Home Affairs Minister Tony Burks told the ABC it's something they're looking at.
15: Once you're at probable, the next official ratcheting up is expected, where you have a very specific event that you have intelligence about that is about to occur. And we are not at that point.
14: And Sydney and Melbourne will lead a downturn in the property market over the next year, while growth is expected to slow in Brisbane, Perth and Adelaide. That's according to the latest outlook from Domain. Chief Economist Nicola Powell says rising rates have played a role, and she expects the government's housing tax reforms will also be a factor.
16: I think what we've got at the moment are investors are just waiting. Ultimately, it makes investing in housing less attractive.
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14: Star Sport. In sport, Switzerland's defeated Canada 2-1 at the World Cup, while Bosnia and Herzegovina took down Qatar 3-1. Now it's time for Scotland and Brazil to take the field, while Morocco will be taking on Haiti. South Africa is up against South Korea, and Mexico will battle Czechia later this morning. And Bernard Tomic has suffered a straight sets defeat to fellow Aussie Chris O'Connell in the Wimbledon qualifying. Tristan Schoolcate and Dane Sweeney have also advanced to the next stage. And that's the latest in news and sport.
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0: $1,000 if you can answer 5 questions correctly in 30 seconds. And good news is, I didn't have to write the questions today. Say good morning to Scarlett, our work experience. Give him a yell.
1: Good morning.
2: Scarlett has taken over from Kaylee, who's just slacked off. Really?
0: When have I ever slacked off?
2: Sorry. Tickle in the throat again. All right, if you'd like to have a go at Instagram, 1-300-89... It just comes up sometimes.
0: Yeah, righto.
2: I can't help it.
0: Oh, let's not throw some jabs.
2: 1-300-891-929. Call right now. If you'd like to pocket yourself $1,000, it's general knowledge. You need to call right now. We're playing After Bruno Mars. Just Might It Star.

0: Kieran Amar, Star Mackay in the Wit Sundays. Workspace Invaders on, win a share of 20 grand. We've got a 5 grand prize draw happening tomorrow thanks to Jumbo's, the big name in business supplies.
1: Star's Instagram. With Carol Training Services. 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Who can take home the cash this time? Star.
2: We have Nick joining us this morning from Jubilee Pocket. How's it looking? Are you getting much rain there?
3: No, there's a little bit of rain this morning, but it's kind of cleared up now.
2: Yeah, okay. Right.
4: That's okay. Good.
2: But we just had a real downpour over Mackay City Centre, so I reckon it might be heading up the coast.
0: Yeah, sort of. I think it's coming in from the southeast today.

0: So there's plenty there, plenty there.
1: Yep. Nick, mate, how would you be spending $1,000 at the moment?
2: Oh, it'd be bloody fantastic.
0: What'd you do with it?
2: Oh, I don't know. Maybe have a fun weekend.
0: Fun, yeah.
1: Nick, you're my kind of guy. I love
0: that. Like the sound of that. All right, Nick, you get 5 questions. You get a 30-second timer. You can say pass if there's time. We'll go back around again, and we take your first answer, okay?
2: Yep.
0: Righto.
2: Good.
1: All right, Nick, are you ready?
2: Yep, I'm ready.
1: All right, the question's written by our work experience student, Scarlett. Your time starts in 3, 2, 1. Which country did Australia lose to in the last World Cup game last weekend?
2: USA.
1: How many Minion movies are there currently?
2: 4.
1: Out of the 3 classic ice cream flavours, vanilla, chocolate, strawberry, which came first?
2: Chocolate.
1: What is the world's largest living reptile?
2: Yep.
1: What city is known as the Eternal City? What is...
0: We got a couple. Did the phone started playing?
1: The phone
0: playing.
1: Was cutting in and out, but I do believe. So, sorry, I heard the rest of the answers. There was only one pass, but I just want to double check. Question 2: how many Minion movies are there currently? What was your answer to that?
2: 4.
0: Okay, yeah, 4. I thought I heard 4. Yeah.
1: Okay. Unfortunately,
0: let's run through them.
1: We can't give you the money here. You did get question 1 about who Australia lost to in the World Cup. USA is correct.
0: Yep.
1: Chocolate was right. The first ice cream flavour, which I thought was strange because I thought vanilla would come first and then you'd add flavour.
0: You know, it's strange that strawberry didn't come. Think about it.
1: The reason it was chocolate is because it was like a hot chocolate in a cold place that froze and they went, well, that's ice cream. And then it came from there.
0: Yeah.
1: So what we skipped on there was what's the world's largest living reptile? Saltwater croc.
0: Yeah.
1: Our very own.
0: Salty.
1: Yep. And you knew that Rome is called the Eternal City.
0: Yep. Did well, Nick, but we can't give you the $1,000. Thank you for playing today. Have a ripper of a day.
2: Right, cheers, mate.
0: Good on you. Thank you very much. Another chance coming up tomorrow for $1,000.
1: That's right.
0: Oh, I thought you were going to say something.
1: No, you looked through to me. I'm like, I don't know. I got nothing to say here.
0: No, hopefully, yeah. Nick's phone was great, and then it was great during the song. And then it went weird.
1: Oh, I feel so heartbroken. But I listened very carefully to make sure we took those answers correctly.
0: Yep. All right, 8:17 on Start.
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0: Pat Benatar all fired up, Star Mackay in the Wit Sunday, Scotty and Kaylee here. Any problems on the roads, let us know about it, 1300 891929. A few showers around today. We've got our Scotty and Kaylee Young Talent Quest going on, and joining us to chat about her talent is Hallie. How are you?
1: Good, thanks.
0: Excellent.
2: Hallie, I'm so excited to talk to you because Hallie and Kaylee kind of sound a little similar, but even more so, you're a horse girl too.
0: What's the name of your horse, Hallie?
1: I've got three. I've got Zelda, Mars, and Basil.
2: Oh, how good.
0: And which one were you riding in the video we can see of you riding a horse, playing guitar, and singing at the same time?
1: Musk.
2: And how does Musk like your singing? Because when I'm on my big Palomino buddy and I start singing, ears go back and he doesn't want to do anything.
0: Oh.
2: He doesn't like it.
1: Nah, Musk is pretty good. She's a really good horse.
0: I don't know how. I can't play guitar or ride a horse, so I'm seeing or sing.
2: So I'm seeing. You can't do any of that, Scott. You're out
0: so
2: completely.
0: When I saw your video, I'm like, wow, that's three things I can't do, and 10-year-old Hallie's doing it. Very good.
1: Yeah.
0: Very good.
2: Hallie, how long have you been riding horses for?
1: Since I was six, like really little.
2: Yeah, so you started nice and early. That's why you're much better at it than Scotty.
0: Hallie, we've got prezzies for you because we're going to make you a winner with our school holiday pack. Tickets for heaps
1: Thank
0: of
1: you.
0: Stuff. What have we got there, Kaylee?
2: Well, Scotty, in this big old prize pack for Hallie, we've got $50 vouchers to Baskin Robbins, Parkside Mackay, Ferris wheel tickets for the Star Ferris wheel in Airlie Beach, BCC Cinemas vouchers, bottle tops and brushes, kids' paint party, and also some tickets to go along to the Met. Congratulations, babe.
1: Thank you.
0: Tell us about your kids' talent. Star1019.com today. You will have another winner tomorrow of our school holiday packs here on Star.

0: Great Divide, Star Behind the Wit, Sunday, Scotty and Kaylee here. Hey, later this afternoon, even though it's a little bit wet, the Bicentennial Walkway in Airlie Beach is officially reopening, like the whole thing after the renos they've been doing for some time. The council's doing sort of the grand, you know, here it is.
1: How long is the Bicentennial Walkway?
0: A good walk.
1: Thanks.
0: No, it's pretty long. I mean, it's going from...
1: Do we have a cage? Do we know?
0: I don't know, but essentially you're going from... Well, if you want to count it from, you know, the car park near the lagoon, and you go up to Coral Sea Resort, then you get back on the boardway again.
1: Yeah.
0: And you can keep going all the way around, I think, to the Cannavale boat ramp,
1: from memory. It's such a beautiful walk.
0: It's lovely.
1: How long it is.
0: I was turtles there, dugongs if you're lucky.
1: Was it one of the restaurants that was along the boardwalk a little further up near Coral Sea? I can't even remember. The Garden Bar?
0: Okay.
1: I saw people doing their exercise along there. I was like, that's not what I want to be doing along this view.
0: In Townsville, everyone does the Strand or Castle Hill for Airlie Beach and the Whit Sunday Bicentennial Walkway. Yep, absolutely. 2 o'clock this afternoon, they're doing the reopening. It's pretty cool.
1: Lovely.
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11: Good morning, Joseph Price with your local news. New tourism data shows Queensland's leading the nation when it comes to international tourism. Tourism Research Australia data shows international visitor expenditure in our state is up 35.2% year on year compared to 20.5% nationally. Overseas travellers also spent a record at $271.8 million in the Whit Sundays in the past year. Premier David Crisafulli spruiked the numbers in Parliament this week.
12: Nearly 2.5 million international visitors have come to Queensland injecting over $8 billion into the economy. That's 17% higher than predicted. And it's because we are open for business. It is because of Destination 2045.
11: Bowen is set to get another rocket launch, and it could be happening soon. Gilmour Space Tech's getting ready to launch a rocket that would travel 7 times the speed of sound. They're hoping their first hypersonic rocket launch will be ready to go as early as next month. More biosecurity officers are being hired across Queensland as the state government focuses on protecting our primary industries. Primary Industries Minister Tony Perrott says 44 biosecurity officers have been hired in the last year, including in Mackay and Bowen. Another 25 will be recruited this financial year. He says spending on the sector has been boosted in the budget.
13: We have an $863 million budget, which sees a lift of $50 million. We'll continue to work to the priorities out of our 25-year vision for the future of Prime Ministries, and we're seeing the value of that lifting, and we know that supports rural and regional Queensland.
11: And Mackay's Liam Paro has made Australian boxing history with a gutsy win over IBF welterweight champion Lewis Crocker. Paro secured a second world title with a unanimous decision win over the Irishman last night. The win makes him the first Australian-born fighter since Jeff Fenwick to have won world titles in two divisions with one of the four major organisations.
2: National News now.
14: Morning, I'm Britt Aylin. The federal government's proposed tax reforms are expected to pass Parliament today after a deal was made with the Greens. The agreement has seen Labor add an amendment preventing people from using their self-managed super funds to secure a loan for a residential property. Community Strong Australia, that's the name of our nation's newest political party, formed by independents Sally Steggle and Allegra Spender. They've lodged an application to get it registered with the AEC, with the process likely to be finalised in around 3 months. Papua New Guinea's backed down from a threat to ban Australian chicken and poultry as a result of the H5 strain of bird flu making its way to our country. A third case has been confirmed, this time in South Australia, while it's believed a bird that died at Dunsborough in WA was also infected. And Bondi Beach is closed again this morning, thanks to another shark sighting. It's unclear what species has caused today's panic, but yesterday it was a great white. It's now the third consecutive day that the beach has been shut.
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14: Star Sport. In sport, a depleted Souths will square off against Parramatta to kick off round 17 of the NRL tonight at Combank. But Latrell Mitchell's long-awaited return's been delayed after the Rabbitohs star tore his calf at training. In AFL, the league's set to limit how much contact training the clubs can do from next season, following a similar move from the NRL in a bid to reduce the risk of serious head knocks. However, the exact time limit is still up in the air. And round 16 begins tonight at the Gabba with the Lions at home to the Swans. That is the latest in news and sport.
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3: Star weather.
0: Plenty of showers up and down the coastline today. They are pushing inland as well, but the heavier stuff just near the coast. Airlie Beach 22, Proserpine, Pioneer Valley 23, Mackay 24 today. Tomorrow through to Sunday, shower or two each day. We've got a strong wind warning on our coast and beaches, and Beaconsfield right now 20.
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16: 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Yeah. Scotty and Kaylee on Star.
1: Good morning. Welcome along to your Thursday.
0: You got a lunch date today or something, are you?
1: Please.
0: Someone. Who's coming in today?
1: Can you? No one's coming in today.
0: Can you check the
1: Stop
0: diary?
1: It.
0: Someone's coming in.
1: Don't. What are you doing?
0: No, I'm just seeing who's coming in today. If there was someone coming in for an interview or a catch up.
1: Why would that matter? There is someone coming in at 9 o'clock, actually.
0: I saw you checking yourself in them. Actually, that's the third time today that I've heard about you either checking yourself or, you know, doing that.
1: Am I not allowed to take pride in myself?
0: I didn't say that. I said that's the third time of, you know,
1: three
0: normally
1: times
0: not at all.
1: I want to make sure that I am appearing good. I don't know. Why have you got
0: who's
1: an issue?
0: For?
1: Myself.
0: Okay. Fair enough. We'll see if it happens three times tomorrow then, shall we? Maybe tomorrow you'll do the spack filler jobby on yourself again, because tomorrow is video. Tomorrow's video, David, because it's hit the spot. We've got a new song tomorrow, which we will reveal tomorrow. It's going to be fun and hilarious, but we could nail it on the first go.
1: I'm quietly confident because I do feel like this is one everybody would nail together.
0: Yeah, everyone's going to be singing this in the car tomorrow. It's going to be good fun. We'll do it just after 7 tomorrow. Hit the spot here on Star. Bieber now and Ludacris. This is Baby, Scotty and Kaylee.

0: Bieber and Ludacris, Star McKay in the Wet Sunday, Scotty and Kaylee, 8:43.
1: Since I moved into my new place at the start of the year, Scotty, I've been going through some boxes that have just been in storage. You know how it is. You put things away and then years later you go, I really should have went through that probably a couple of years ago.
0: Need to bring that.
1: Yeah. Anyway, I've been going through things slowly. I've got to go down to my grandma's and go through a bunch of stuff as well because she's going to move out of her house soon. And one thing I came across was from 2013, the last time Rihanna was in Australia.
0: Right.
1: She was here for her Diamonds World Tour. I was a student at HSC.
0: Yeah.
1: And I flew down. I recently turned 18, like I was in grade 12, flew down to Brisbane and went to that concert because I am, well, growing up was Rihanna obsessed, like matching tattoos and all of these kinds of things.
0: Yep.
1: I went solo because I was like, I'm her biggest fan. I don't want anyone else there. I don't know why. I was going to a concert. Everybody else was going to be.
0: Yeah, of course they were. Yeah.
1: But there was some other girl who was probably as delusional as I was who also went on her own and bought VIP tickets and all of that because she just wanted to have that experience with Rihanna herself.
0: Yep.
1: Yes, I don't know. We're teenagers at the time.
0: It's okay.
1: But we've all been there, right? Anyway, we ended up catching up, like meeting each other at that VIP event, spending the whole night together in the end, went to the concert together and like made friends. But it was before the days of like, put your number in my phone or I'll follow you on Instagram. Like they were a thing.
0: Mm.
1: It was definitely a thing. We were using social media, but it wasn't like I was going to get her details and exchange that.
0: Yeah.
1: So when I was going through these boxes, I found from a photo booth, photos of this girl and I together.
0: Yeah, right.
1: And I went, God, that's like 13 years ago now.
0: Mm.
1: So I put up a video on my TikTok trying to see, and it went pretty well. It got a couple of thousand views on it, but I never found this girl.
0: Yeah.
1: And it got me thinking about the beautiful stories of the times you've reunited with an unexpected person.
0: Mm.
1: And I'm wondering if there's any stories like that that could give me hope that maybe I might actually find this girl one day.
0: Maybe. I'll tell you, when I was in Adelaide, I used to do swimming.
1: Yes,
0: a lot.
1: Yeah,
0: you know, I did cricket, quite good at swimming.
1: Too.
0: Yeah, I used to swim, you know, 3-4 days a week.
1: Yeah.
0: And there was, you know, got to know lots of swimming families because we'd go to competitions. Mm. And there was one family we got to know well, husband, wife, and daughter, who was just a bit younger than me.
1: Mm.
0: And we used to hang around. They'd come to our place for barbecues. We'd go there. Then they went touring Australia for about, I don't know, 18 months, 2 years, and then came back. Hey, good to see you. I haven't seen you for ages. And that would have been, I don't know, I would have been 15, 16, something like that.
1: Yeah.
0: And then I gave up swimming. We all gave up swimming.
1: Yeah.
0: And
1: you just kind of lose
0: contact. This would have been 1990, something like that. And I started here at the radio station in 2005.
1: Mm.
0: Back up at...
1: So what, another 15 years later?
0: Yeah, back up. Oh, no. 15? No, it'd be longer than that, wouldn't it? 1990? 2005 to, yeah, so 15 years later, I'm at the radio station.
1: Look at me in the map.
0: Down in the old car park. It's now the Coles car park.
1: Yeah.
0: And I'd only just arrived. I'd been there a day or two talking to people in the office, and this girl said, because I, you know, don't use my full last name, she said, Lyndon, is your last name Vander Lyndon? And I went, yeah. And she goes, I'm Susan. We used to swim together. And I went.
1: And all the way from Adelaide,
0: and
1: too.
0: It took me, I had to, because we'd both changed so
1: you've
0: much.
1: Grown up.
0: I had to look at her for 10 seconds and go, bloody hell, you are too.
1: And it's a shocker, isn't it?
0: I had
1: some
0: it.
1: Family travelling over the weekend just gone, and they ended up running into people that they knew up north as well. And it's like
0: crazy.
1: They're all from New South Wales originally kind of thing. And it does happen. It's the unexpected reunions. 1-300-891-929 if you've got a story like this.
0: Yeah.
1: We've got Minions and Monsters Family Pass along to BCC Cinemas when it drops June 25th as well. That's today.
0: Your unexpected reunion, keen to hear about, give us a buzz, 1-300-891-929 at Star 847.
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0: Star Mackay and the Whitsunday, Scotty and Kaylee. 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Thanks to Skyline Attractions, the Star Ferris Wheel, Airlie Beach. 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
1: We are talking your unexpected reunions. Mm. I posted on TikTok recently. It went pretty well, but unfortunately didn't actually come across this girl from 13 years ago. Met her at the Rihanna concert last time she was in Australia in Brizzy. Flew down. I was a student at HSC at the time. I'd just recently turned 18. Went by myself. Met up with this girl. Never exchanged details. Mm. Found this photo from the photo booth 13 years later. I really wish I could reconnect with her.
0: Yeah.
1: From, I don't know why, but I just found it and I was like, God, that was a fond memory.
0: Yeah. I remember I was as a primary school kid on holiday growing up in Adelaide, on holiday in Canberra at a caravan park, and hey, there's one of my schoolmates.
1: Yeah, it's crazy how small of a world it is, because you could be anywhere. You could be in the middle of Afghanistan and I'm sure you'll meet someone you know. Probably not Afghanistan.
0: Not so sure
1: that's
0: about,
1: probably a bit of a
0: not
1: stretch.
0: So sure about that. We want to hear your story about your odd reunion.
1: Kelly in Andergrove, have you got a story of an unexpected reunion?
2: Yes, I do.
1: Yeah, go on.
2: So we went on a cruise last year and we went down to Sydney to go on this cruise. And when we were standing outside the terminal before we hopped on the boat, we found my husband's brother, who we haven't seen in about 4 years, getting on the same boat as us.
1: And you didn't coordinate that and even speak about...
2: No, we haven't spoken to them for years.
1: Right.
0: Brilliant.
1: Oh, that would have been a bit awkward.
2: And he just turned up behind us and was like, and said hello, and then they were on the same cruise as us.
0: Wow. That's bizarre.
1: Yeah. Was it awkward, though?
2: No, it was fine. We just... It's not that, like, we're not talking, it's just... We live up here, they live down there.
0: And yeah.
1: Yeah.
2: Yeah.
1: Wow.
2: Yeah, it was very weird.
1: That is such a coinky dink. And to be family as well.
0: Yeah.
1: Like, and as close as a sibling.
2: Yes.
0: I mean, it's one thing to bump into someone in Sydney. It's another thing to bump into someone and find they're going on the same cruise as you. That's extra level.
2: Well, even on the cruise, we've seen, like, my parents' friends as well that used to live down the road from us growing up. She was on the cruise as well.
1: Doesn't it flip you out, like, how small of a world that it is? That it, like, you can go... There's people that meet people they know from back home, overseas and everything.
0: Yeah.
2: Well, yeah, it's crazy.
1: It's red string theory or something like that. We're always connected to the people we're meant to be.
0: Yep. Hey, Kelly, we're going to get you off to the movies. Check out Minions and Monsters, Birch, Carol and Coyle Cinemas. Tickets are yours.
2: That would be amazing. Thank you.
0: Enjoy. Another chance to win tickets for that tomorrow. Also tomorrow, $400 matchy-match, $1,000 for Instagram and some bad singing.
1: Yes, that's right. We have our new song for Hit the Spot. We absolutely nailed Sabrina Carpenter's Manchild last week. Hell yeah.
0: New one tomorrow, just after 7:30. Teddy Swims in our 20-song marathon soon. Michael Jackson, Chili Peppers coming up as well. And our star 9 o'clock news next.
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14: Fishy delivers Whitsunday's wild seafood. 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
15: Good morning, Joseph Price with your local news. The local sugar crush has been interrupted by a train derailment at the Mackay Harbour. The locomotive was heading from Proserpine Mill and came off the tracks on Saturday afternoon, and despite being removed, the vital cargo line still remains closed. Crews have been at the site inspecting and repairing the tracks while investigating the cause of the incident. No product was spilled, but crushing operations had to stop. A record $8.2 billion has been injected into the state's economy by overseas travellers in the past year. It represents a 35.2% increase year on year compared to 20.5% nationally. International tourists also spent a record $271.8 million in the Whitsundays in the past year. Premier David Crisafulli says it's exciting times for the Sunshine State.
16: Watch this space, because there are more big events coming to this state, because we are going to be the events capital of the country. When people look to this state, they see a state with optimism, with aspiration, with a vision to make sure that people can come and invest and enjoy themselves.
15: A $56 billion funding boost in the state budget is set to tackle pressures on Queensland's transport system. The RACQ's Joshua Kearney has praised the measures, saying a standout is the increase in road maintenance funding, which will increase from $5.6 billion to $6.6 billion over the next 4 years.
17: There are many stretches of road out there, particularly in regional Queensland, that are in bad shape, whether it's due to wear and tear or ongoing extreme weather. And what we called for is what we got. We identified a $1 billion maintenance backlog. We made that known to TMR. We put it in our state election priorities document a couple of years ago.
15: Local road projects that got funding included Mackay-Bucatia Road and Gulf Links Road intersection, as well as the Peak Downs Highway west of Nebo. And two local councils will battle it out for the best tasting tap water in Queensland. Mackay and Isaac have made the grand final, along with Gympie Regional Council. Water samples undergo a blind test and are evaluated on colour, clarity, odour and taste. The three water suppliers will go head to head on the Gold Coast today, with the winner progressing to the national titles. Isaac won the nationals in 2024, while Mackay has won the state comp 4 times.
18: National news now.
19: Morning, I'm Britt Aylin. The Albanese government isn't sold on a new report predicting a huge dip in the housing market. Domain is forecasting that house prices in Sydney could drop by 7% and those in Melbourne could go down by 8% over the next year. But Federal Minister Jason Clare's told the ABC that's not how the Treasury sees it.
20: House prices are expected to continue to grow in a sustainable way, and I think that's the key point, that they grow sustainably.
19: It comes as Labor's tax reforms are expected to pass the Senate today, thanks to a deal with the Greens. Some economists are concerned the changes to negative gearing and capital gains tax will have an adverse impact on housing. And the head of ASIO has issued a warning about the rising threat of terrorism here in Australia. Mike Burgess says 14 plots have been thwarted since the Bondi attack, with foreign actors behind some of those plans. He's also revealed that social media is being used to amplify extreme views.
2: When violent language and violent acts are left unchecked, they become normalised, reinforcing the impression they're acceptable and compounding the likelihood of further violence.
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19: Star Sport. In sport, Jake Vitaliano has been ruled out of the Socceroos World Cup clash with Paraguay tomorrow. Coach Tony Popovich confirming the defender suffered an abductor injury at training, but says he's yet to settle on a replacement.
22: We don't know the extent of it as yet. We'll do some further tests in the coming days. But he won't be available for this game.
19: And in AFL, the Swans have brought back Errol Gulden and Tom McCartan for tonight's Round 16 opener against Brisbane, while Lions defender Ryan Lester has been recalled. That's the latest in news and sport.
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0: Cloudy today, high chance of showers by the coast and just a medium chance inland. Early 22, Prossy Pioneer Valley 23, Mackay 24. Tomorrow through to Sunday, we've got a shower or two each day. Coast and beaches, a strong wind warning. It's ticked over to 9 o'clock. 20-song marathon about to get underway.
1: And I'm super keen because we've got some Michael in the marathon. Want to be starting something, ready to dance.
0: Oh, that's proper disco.
1: I know.
0: I was watching a YouTube clip last night, and it was Michael Jackson's drummer playing Wanna Be Starting Something and a bunch of his other songs. He is unbelievable, this guy on the drums.
1: I wouldn't expect anything less for a musician that worked with Michael.
0: Yeah.
1: You'd have to be up to that standard. You know what I like to call this one that we've got coming up, though? A toilet song.
0: Yeah, the Michael Jackson song's a long one, yes.
1: Yes, so in radio, any long song is a toilet song. You put that on, run to the toilet and back with plenty of time.
0: That's from the Too Much Information file, everybody. Right now, Sonny Fodder, Think About Us on Star, 20-song marathon.

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Turn that clown down and turn up this new music. Ariana Grande, Hate That I Made You Love Me.

20 songs in a row isn't just about the music. It's about making mornings easier, happier, and more predictable. But really, it's about the music. Star McKay and the Whitsundays.